Oh, has it or na I na area who so I say I babo anoto nyune na ni efra. 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Baby Jet, or say, I ain't a depa. When you're made for a mummy and Ukra and see two and a yaw support, when you're made for a currency. Now, I get Yamia Duma, I tell Yamia Duma, Kofi Abraham, name you, and name a debobo. Papa, a bay tune you, Nipa, menini bay dream, and a way. Now, your bonyum, or free a formal banyan, and ever stage no usuba. A penny for mo bonum a yin sanyu a ye we see ne a ye a seka yen state a pan as on my moon as a ka yen the one state barrier. Yasa pon the anu. Nes a man state barrier. Papana bonum a pigeon gun a din papa. Ubia utie me a man should be a senemi or tifi or say a wabuja. Oh, papana bonum. Ah, a pigeon Ghana, din a pigeon Ghana Frankano. It is necessary to have money state barrier. Yes, when it is too pa, no community is necessary to do money no boom. If ya ubi a winning the fear busia, we swinging the fear busia, and the yumu ye we, and the chamber ye we see a cow. When ya make form bukra and see. 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

Yeah, we are singing, I mean, what's the fuck, what's the pig, what's the pig, what's the pig, what's the pig, what's the pig, what's the pig, what's the pig, what's the pig, what's the pig, what's the pig, what's the pig, what's the pig, what's the pig, what's the pig, what's the pig, what's the pig, what's the pig, what's the pig, what's the pig, what's the pig, what's the pig, what's the pig, what's the pig, what's the pig, what's the pig, what's the pig, what's the pig, what's the pig, what's the pig, what's the pig, what's the pig, what's the pig, what's the pig, what's the pig, what's the pig, what's the pig, what's the pig, what's the pig, what's the pig, what's the pig, what's the pig, what's the pig, what's the pig, what's the pig, what's the pig, what's the pig, what's the pig, what's the pig, what's the pig, what's the pig, what's the pig, what's the pig, what's the pig, what's the pig, what's the pig, what's the pig, what's the pig, what's the pig, what's the pig, what's the

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0: 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Do you want me to share? 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

0: 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Mammy came picking because mammy. Okay, hello? Hello?
1: Opambo.
0: Yeah, hey, that's a bread.
1: One of me. Main town home, mom, quatting, and my make up quadro. Yeah, so I say, yeah, or pick a course. Hey, would your man leak out from Dr. Congo? It will force the E. Tell him, boy, as you call Mopa. A moment in a Yako, almost a cabby be my home, Africa, and son of a Tessie Ghana, would be our children in 7 years, Bia Yanko Poncano, a mobia for Yako.
0: It does it be. Okay, Papa, mommy, I'm key. Hello? Hello?
1: Ogorna
0: Gazani.
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1: 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You want to pass one. You look at only Bema, and that never could I owe Bema Mano. Yeah, when I eat, it may not, ma. Yeah, yeah, any dance. And not Abubuya, yes,
0: Abubuya, Jana Quine.
1: Ah,
0: oh,
1: from my, but then the ma, who don't want to pass me on a yako.
0: Yeah, that's it. I'm quite a flat flower, so none of friend may say, I'll call up with you in the crumna, and you may be a well who know one of them castle on video from Remy. All right. Okay, okay. Hello? Hello?
2: Hello, Ogoloba Cope.
0: Yeah, so for Martin, I don't call me.
2: And Ogoloba with whom were fat. If any crime of bed, she cut fire or damp him. And I'm more afraid. And I know what Japanese people of Papa Japanese Kodanyam today. And you'll be sitting in a movie. I have no more dish at that from Yako. Papa Yanaka. Bye bye.
0: Vidasipi. Okay. I'm giving up from me.
3: Hello.
0: Hello. My German is here. And Shabu Japani. On the Ben and Niesi.
3: Money at Amazon.
0: And I see.
3: I'm not going to be able to get
0: a job.
4: Hello.
0: Hello.
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0: Ogona gasani. 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
5: kafua
0: hello Hello. Hello. 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Hello.
5: Ogorone ya ba kope.
0: Ogona gasani.
5: Ah, Insha FM now.
0: Yeah.
5: Very, very, very, very good.
0: Very good. Aye.
5: Tawo ye die.
0: Kumasi bro no bi, o se nya kura da nyame.
5: Oh, nyame oh. Da wa se pa. We die detective chief inspector Kwabrenti. We police in Abraham Tia Water Cra, the name of the group are Nyami Adama, now to me, anything on the 30th May, and the name Yabapa, a friend of Mamma Sawa, Moti, Oti, a Mamponti, Marshal, Ujana Kama Santia Tim Cooper. Namedo, four US, a British man, Makochia, Miniaba Fusima, a dear penna, or Papa Bred. Preeminent to the ladies and gentlemen, remember Bapo, Ponus Yamibua, 30th, now to me, anything, and I'm Nasty, Nikum Papa, Open each us. Donko, I had half an hour for coffee. We don't call for no man. Yama was meaning, I said,
0: why? And I say, and Tertia Funa, a lawyer, Sabi Jamfi, or not say a ye Tertia, and a dismant here, and a Sabi Jamfi lawyer, and a oil no sin a ye. Okay, for last call, mommy. Now, hello?
6: Very good.
0: Hello?
6: Very good.
0: Very good. Nana Wama.
6: A crown name, my mouth is up.
0: I've been coming to you, any?
6: Hey, just. They say, me could turn them, but that's me who are over my year, and I'm here over my year.
0: I'm here. I said we didn't I'm going. We are supporting two and I'm going. I said we didn't I'm going. Hey, as a point two are. Oh, we're not
6: a young fool, you know. The form bear my year. It says City of Collection, the Marshy. You are like a good Samaritan. You do big game with an assay. And I'm not question or guest who's on some than assay. I'm going California. California area, a PJ, and any evening in our children. And that's Miss more fast, so than Poma Santoma for your day. The Musiama one is in Minigan, and my terminator will be California. Now to the Dua. I'm going to be a man. 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
2: Sister, what about them on Sunday? What about Sister Ray Sunday? Sunday, no give one just to not be paid, but Sister, what is your concern? I have buying. What should you do in here then? 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
5: 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And yes, you know, a community name. Yes, a keen BP never shop. Yeah, dear Bissumi, yeah, or said I be on the metro.
4: I wish you a nest, me and I watching and came. Now, this idea would be too genuine, no, yes, say, and betting for more. 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
1: and normally within a short period this is exhausted and until the litigants raise more funds cases cannot go on. That is why Anabo Mpata was saying that yes, they accuse us of 70% of security issues coming from cheating. Matters that can be handled within a month or two drag over years.
0: Hmm. 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
2: 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The time was, in the whole of Ashanti, there was only one belief at post.
0: Ayo, asem no no no. 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
3: We all know how much chieftaincy dispute is causing this nation, the amount of funds that tends to go through Ministry of Defense and other ministries. Meanwhile, they express the concern that most of the house don't have what it takes to adjudicate cases. So we'll quickly make sure that we'll put together, we'll review the report and submit same to Parliament or the plenary for further development. That will come.
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2: 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We are today very brave. 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

0: Robin fans, are you ready? Nyame yaduma UEFA Champions League final on the 30th of this month, yeah. I am Eminda. 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And the wrap your jersey live Airbuso our SG Mall. Senso, a Paris Saint-Germain, and the Arsenal, and the Airbus final. No. Your bayan is a oof, FIFA. Your favorite club are supporting, no, no, send it jersey. Yen yin idea shim. Netano, SG Mall bay the dead. Yabo bojum, the bay games outdoor. Near we are predictions outdoor. Brand new TV sets, smartphones, exclusive souvenirs, branded giveaways, and in Yama Pika Hua, Yadaba Chado for. Insure wrap your jersey. Abakosu or Edgy more. Insure from Yetraya. And a potuba kwakopim and you ran on nine near the game media shesso. And a UEFA Champions League final. And insure from wrap your jersey. Come wrap your jersey, wrap your club, wrap your passion. And dano, ebeye soko. Ebeye dede.
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5: 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Yebe shall Yet the planting for food and jobs about fertilizer prices 50% down.
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1: 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Now, a toss so, or this scene, and this will say, now, unnecessary expenditure, a buyer will tell me a year, and on no man here then, on my twasso. And
0: see, and your man be one of my own, who said,
1: yes, yes, cow,
0: okay.
1: All domain casting in our team to us here. Now, by him, we hear call discussions in me. You better on your man about coming, and you'll be honest why, yeah, also did a year day, and me who saw the na meti ase ade krontia o enna ye free IMF de nenso o se o be saw de ne ho adom mo no ma ye de atnetni o kwan bi so.
0: Yeah, sure.
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1: adwen pan ne your pese wo ye ne say discipline a IMF DFM a enne yet me a general brand, I may hear who a free IMF bailout.
0: No,
1: now, so I discipline or persist still on a day.
0: Oh,
1: although you're Nemo Cabian, a free hoddier, Nemo's I discipline a dear. I was it's me on air the ethnicity, your economic structures, a debugua cream. I'm on my 9 day. It's me a general brand, we seek a sample.
0: Tiana watching bro for tinting, non financing, technical assistance, policy coordination.
1: Yes.
0: Instrument okay yes. That is PCI
1: yes
0: oh okay and now ntiano no se no ye ntua hwe ma wo mo
1: da bi nemum nim dia omo wa omo de bo aye ma aye
0: ye
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0: anti oba Facebook this is the release na a free presidency e de ba aye no anti ba bia ye ka ho asem sisi aye no o hwa omo anamba o hwe number I think say okay, yes. So, Oshé number 13 na. Eno, ena chese wo ye di mo enko mo yi. Enti, wo se, the PCI is a form of technical assistance engagement with the IMF. It is a non-financing instrument designed to help countries implement economic reforms, signal commitment to policies. Okay. And unlock financing from private investors and other development partners. Okay, and now chese said ye aduma ko e kan no sabe be penetie okay ndi aduma ko yanto aso
1: I am pahine now ni me share a broader perspective ye wo ministries bi a also almost di dwuma bi boa e ma the finance ministry aye ye sustainable ministries le bi ni de na ye hwe lands ministry and I make a lands ministry. Yeah, share quite I am a finance ministry.

0: Friday, Eddie Amai, Eba Sana, Scanbe Busu or Bang, Tisaminu Mion, Yabesi Bia Juma, Yako Banga, and Yan Dema Bangres or Besson, as I say, and Yedding, Yembia Juma. And Tiacha Lands Ministry now, they have a role to play in terms of our natural resources. Ya was a day, ya bo home by. Now, Mestre, say engineers and planners are taking over their mind.
1: Yes, sure.
0: Me and Yamu, I see a beside the Takwa Eden, a momo, near the Takwa momo, this year the momo, nemum. One more establish IPO.
2: Any idea?
0: Now, one more allow my intimate to almost stock and almost trade your shares. Okay. Now, initial public of Omonia may trade your shares.
2: Okay.
0: Now, I am Mabununus, so many skebia. Met him the Korea engineers and planners.
2: Okay.
0: Now, the more na engineers and planners, any young faswano. Now, I'm so many shares, now I invest, and I'm sick and I invest, you know. Me, yes, on faswano.
2: All right.
0: Now, a babuamia, me, na me, my bano. Me, conca, send me to Koyako, baby, ni Akako, Ede, Yakoya, my Yakayakadia. And a South African, see, in free mukrum. Now, you're free mukrum, yes, your natural resources, no. I also see it to me, the boa, Mabununo, no musuitimia, Edna. Branding. Now, yes, I share ministry for Robert Miaboa, Ama, Omino, Yesika Semnaide, Edna Brand, a trade ministry. Now, trade ministry, I will assume you because yes, share your export. Now, export, I and export a bit me day forex, I share Shanaide, Abre, and I debia forex in the original gold soon. So, when you bet me, I rely on gold, unquan so bad, or my forex. No, and it's a me that said trade ministry, and 24 hour economy policy near day, ever because 24 hour economy policy. No, one will be on bet me, and your soul for so, and your mobile produce. Products and our goods near to me export to be. So now the more na export a caution, the more see any dollar be bread. I won't mind him.
2: Okay.
0: Now, another ministry, SESH, Air Communications Ministry. I didn't make her. I can find an enche. Now, three money at say, President of United States of America, President Donald Trump, on ne and Trach, and now Mao Kamoho Ako China. And a China president, Xi Jinping, acquired a Akonyan Kutawudi.
2: Sure.
0: Now, all Kono, almost all more new Mokoe Bebre, Ewan tech industry name. Etia Kono, you obit is Tim Cook, you are the leader of Apple, you obit is Elon Musk, you are the owner of SpaceX. Yes, also representative from Meta and our Facebook. A child say, on mine now, your new era, echo, and sustaining various economy we are seeing nano. Won't mean you technology in your day.
2: Infrim.
0: See, I began a ha. See, I perceive a sustaining economy. Yes, so you can see the technology in
2: your bro.
0: Now, infrastructure or technology, yeah, boy, and I see a sign, ewa home. Now, Ghana ha. See, you'll be your call crana and ne. I been packing the editing so bet me idea and ya good signal to me the idea.
2: I call
0: the same thing a company be on also rely on internet. I transmitting the data for productivity editing because any internet cost editing. I was through being your sector minister or share your boss. Obet me abo me at the data boss and the apps on now. You know, results.
2: I see.
0: Up till now, Spectrum was your dear man telco, sir. Obet me abo a more network. I ye, you know, results. Yeah, investment ministry ni sa ye o mabunu 1 million coders program
2: 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Yadiano and so at one at the amount. And see, Yam one tougher.
0: Now, you are called Ministry of Communication. Investment ban I ministry near now. You are 1 million coders programmer. The main objective in a say, bet me at Chitin Mabunu.
2: Okay,
0: am I yet me and Yam Mabuna Dachi and your tech and I technological industry no meet me either. LED. Now, I don't pay any. So, Obo and Compton could share the cost of our policy while we measure.
2: And the idea in the cost of.
0: Yet, they say ministry now I procure computers and our laptops.
2: Yeah, sure.
0: Add my program. Me, from the onset, I mean, who's our procurement? No? Okay. Me, I'm shaming.
2: DNSC.
0: made the Kane West here in fato ho. Kane West wo ICT center made the prepare the second library. It's ICT center wo here in fato ho. Okwa omo capacity of 200 computers na den e wo ho. So at 200 computers en na me ka say bia me free na e bia say ya minim. Na so at 200 computers in na jina brand ya. Etimi e den etetim mo fra na so etimi

0: training bi a o pese odie den odie ye. Okay, now so the Kane West Air Facilitating Center adwen pa hene o computer si na adena start o computer sama no
1: Oh, say a beer, and I'm the door there since.
0: Okay, now I'm the door and say, Quino.
1: Yeah,
0: I found out this a new computer CBC because, oh, say, Bob Nubiana or join 1 million coders program. No computer, I'm an infant coffee and work with Yandia. And car facilitating, and it's easy, you know, on the computers now. A Gina Brannan, estimate the water. Yen yen non sin chain found the name is your because, oh, my better to your money, your mobile 1 million coders program. And so you see the reason why president and the finance minister say although a free bailout ni nemum
1: yes
0: policies be or has still up as IMF regulated because of unnecessary spending and one of the ministers or my exhibits our character and the communications ministry now laptop back quite 5 laptop no ministry they catch say I'm at about could be 14,000 Ghana cedis.
1: 14,000
0: Ghana cedis.
1: One laptop.
0: Quite five.
1: Okay.
0: Now 14,000 Ghana cedis. Only the amount you are able to so. What we call internet, this one normal kwa ko find the average price.
1: Oh, the way ni the we chile mami you know. No. It's not.
0: Now normal kwa ko fa the average price. Ewo internet. So normal be catch us and average you know laptop be a quite five. You been ya no within 14,000. Now me bow. Sebi, me ma mi a ono no oko fa ni nyoma free kegetia. Oko akofa eboa ye de be ma no kegetia no. E wo forms ni je me ko tona ade o mi fichire. Because the oko fa ni kegetia no afa ni boom. Ade bia so to ni boom ye te so. Te de na ade amakoto almost 6,500. O ka chairman say any market price a me ko akoto ba ko a e wo ha. E ye SN ni market price ye pe.
1: And ya kasi nkomo ye di ebedi akwatri but ebrano su gusua na e kotia yen so I think say in summary of the abei nyina no ye summarizing do you think that it's a omo amefo no an chechere ye kwan a it means ye ntimi hwe ye ho so mo ye ho bra
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0: 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Me say Yoko. Wamu investigate our purchases no.
1: Okay.
0: Because idea twetwe aso.
1: 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I was a vocal and I said, and so said, could grant to me any Jumadino 18. Now, a Ghana and come on ye dee. 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I, yeah, yeah, yeah, yeah, yeah, yeah, yeah, yeah, yeah, yeah, yeah, yeah, yeah, yeah, yeah, yeah, yeah, yeah, yeah, yeah, enti eduru baabi a wose ye so ye timi ema wo mo so ekyere anio ma ni so na eboa ye ne na no pai mensa ka hohuo bi menim de de agu ne so ah wodi mirika a chese wa ba wura mi susi eh ma mensa de kra e pam nan eh ma me ma chi
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2: Na meye ejuma wo Konfu Anoche Teaching Hospital.
1: Okay.
2: Mene Ghanaian Society of Cardiology and a Sports Stroke Fast Foundation Ghana ena.
1: Mm. 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
2: Oh, and I'd pay the air boko. Aye, busumi ya ye womni. Aye, May busumi day. Aye, May month of measurements. And as aye, World Hypertension Day.
1: Okay.
2: World Hypertension Day, aye, ochna. Inti, ya fa, ye de, a month yes, Jose, ye be celebrating World Hypertension Day because hypertension yari, and aye mojabuson, a silent killer. Oh, wow, but to say, I will phobia frame. Ukwa, Ubusa said, then a year now, be as your nim danger. Baba Hako Herno, and she mumble bracha say, ye bush your phobia bro, move, I'll move free ma, yen to home shame, a ye pressure yariana, a deal moko as a mindo. And intina, a ye Ghanaian Society of Cardiology, and a Sports Stroke Fast Foundation, and a Konfu-Anoche Teaching Hospital, Uba Konfu-Anoche a D block. Your friend a medicine directory. Then you share a commercial, or say a share penny bia or what medical condition. Then you know ya bum to ya ba a bum say I will say a bum de ru. Now you have free health screening. Emma Kumasi Obia or Kumasi Bia
1: Obia
2: Obia or Kumasi Bia
1: Mofra.
2: Painful, you know.
1: Maba wani mranti.
2: Maba wani abranti etitu. Free within 18 years and above.
1: Okay.
2: Yeah, yeah. I mean, hypertension screening. Yeah, check your blood pressure. Yeah, check your blood sugar. Bibia, yeah, for free. And I think so. Yeah, but medical laboratory funds. So, but yeah, lab investigations. Amount. It was subsidized price.
1: Okay.
2: But blood pressure, blood sugar. Yeah, so our consultants. Yeah, cardio. Mama, di. Akumema kutin,
1: okay.
2: Nurses, ne health professionals ina ye ina and ne ebe share wo Adombroso ewo Asafo Market.
1: Adombroso Asafo Market.
2: Market Coolstone okay. No. Eho na oma omo dia man say obia wo kuma say o ben Asafo Market bia embra. Ena eye next week eye 23rd and so ye be wo Bantama Methodist Church.
1: Okay.
2: Methodist Church. No so our friends say yembra na obi all banti man na obi obetumi ababia and no dear enye blood sugar ne ne blood pressure
1: enye no kwa na mo check
2: ye be ye breast screening ye be ye eye ye be ye eni
1: eni
2: ENT
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2: patchoin and na busumi ye be sa I mean 38 main nso so ye be wo Kumasi City Mall. Because pressure no a stroke yare bebre but ofa konfa no che na ofa mining na stroke and they yet the second leading cause of death pachoi
1: yes ya dia ikum ni papa wa sentimentem
2: wa sentimentem and ya amining na e stroke yare no
1: jojo ya dia
2: 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Yeah, yes, studies for over 10 years consistently stroke ni dikain in the joy area if you are about hypertension. And na yare we ni na anso so hypertension yare no and na ye den e kofaba.
1: Okay.
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1: am me hu se yade ni bi wo so na se bi ni wo so a beti makofo how dia ba.
2: Pepe. And it's in a year bon who de ruin. Tano pay who me na me shake t-shirts ya.
1: Okay.
2: 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Ye na ye to minya pressure.
1: Okay.
2: 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A bit mama diabetes so sober. 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
1: okay
3: almost a machine any day omo e call some part be on for host station I said I would do one ma. What's that? Did you ma? Said minim obuase mines. I said it. How much I said? Said you obuase mines. Now pepe now back on go mines. I want ma so a clear.
1: Okay.
3: You know honest. How much I said? And I said ma. Juma four we do one ma. I said amount four. I'm the minim one number juma di pa. They said niye galamsi eno moye.
1: Said ye walk and cramming trying to say a galamse and come yes you could be crabbit me surviving because said ye galamse site yen na koko could be in how I'm more a yo modi no and I think said this is total different from galamse phone into so far the nipa no mo cas as an asin de or munya timey womo.
3: Sa pepe and run out de and the more cas as an asin nipa the quite a name say nipa de na information of the ban no more say nipa nine. And now Bram could do an almost a Mussini pan nine. Now a bra, Omu, you or Mono, Ambra Moko hospital. That's Omu at 10. And a
1: Mokami,
3: you or Mono. Ah, Mado Moko hospital. Sabi, Noka said the Ibia, a mobe. Sabi could be a source of him cry, ya destajo ma.
1: Oh, okay.
3: Because of Ponoma, it is a more holding day. 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
5: Oh, me chair minu Aisham. Why not? So, I'll be so chair Aisham there. Say, what's me a wo? What's me a wo? Okay, I'll be so chair se ma chair. It is a me satisfied wa. He's a nice gentleman. What you say? And we are proud to have him as such. Tia no e internal politics. Send your TV. If you are, you need to be so humble. Nah, yeah. Say, so Puma, in fact. Omo sheshe so omo de the real MPP ni beba o.
1: So
5: we sisi ya iwo mu ide se.
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5: 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you know for sa emra na ye de ne befa so ne ade ne wonkro ne ba it may serve as a lesson to many of us especially when you are placed in the position na at this end here we will see you now you'll be cautious and so on and so forth
1: so MP Nathan said all come about cocaine issue no that was 2005
5: exactly.
1: November 12th
5: exactly
1: Erica Mwatin
5: yes, Erica Mwatin
1: yes, sure Erica. I think say Nkranza North MP. Okay but to you no one say we no we say we are brand here na bibi say ya to no Why not? You see,
5: since mebunu no na decision making a drone. So, the first one say, "Ube mu so bu leadership position biya anwa na oyo biya sebe nimfie no kwa ni mu." So, and it wasn't normal for you to have the 30s, you know, managing, you know, leadership positions and so on and so forth. But any baby, we are see akwa kudrone. Aba bedroom pempen so a mebunu na na take decision
1: sure
5: say bibi say ba a very big blow to the youth as for that one there cause abranti me a sure pa say a lot of the people would want to mentor him and now me fan say a mo mentor yes. And so on and so forth nti as for that one there you cannot brush that one aside okay. Adia it is normal nti na me bom pa say en kopie ba bia any CDP the assembly bia be break Ghana for that matter the youth
1: okay Muru Yakubu no opo man
7: yeah
1: mami so mintie wey
7: yeah
1: abranti issue yi si ama Ghana na emu aye bibi e ho
7: yeah answer na me call program is so me can be so me chia me party for
1: okay
7: the chia still maintain Justin Kodia.
1: Oh okay. No be maintaining no.
7: Oh, yes road the one na we so ka. Be ma waka no.
1: Oh okay.
7: No mo maka na ma.
1: Hey.
7: Oh na na ku fado no hu na o munyina.
1: Na Justin Kodia di won hu na ni bi.
7: So no kwani be ma otimi kasa me ya TV. Unti krom one o kasa na na do nya reshuffle.
1: Oh yeah, me tie.
7: Unti krom one o kasa o nyini nua ni free finance o ne be go party no.
1: Mm.
7: O wi e wan ti me bo ano.
1: You we know, say your MPC be our more supporting.
7: Oh, I'm talking. Say MP in call election. Me say the national executive. Every party is controlled by the. Like, every government is controlled by the party.
1: Yeah.
7: Ko na one part part a government. TBB calling ye a party in the control. It is a party in timi nka buy na sema ena oko dich.
1: Oh okay.
7: Aha. Inti unye ubi a neni adia. It is ata mo kind and kame chairman, vice, women's organizer, organizer nuni na story ya. Na na do be told you ma ba e ko ye onu nko amankote ni ni akwa bi osku no infant ni nti oye na ya o se amankote amankote nti
1: onu nko na
7: akwa destiny code ya amankote nti wa ko search person or experience o
1: okay
7: mi wi ana me chia the aspirant o mo e be pre nyina ye papa abu ache jaku same crap na inu ya jumbo adu eche obi a na
1: untumi si omo
7: chairman untumi dia me chia na wa so ye Ashanti regional chairman esro ni dia mi fi se mwa ye
1: ba si onu su jine mo bobo aspirant
7: okay mi chia chairman untumi
1: okay sure
8: alaji su kan ni o ni kon alaji asin o ni
7: kan mi say alaji choice enya dodo ni choice to be honest
8: from the no
7: your champion I'm paying for me won no ma bi amakeka kakra to be honest your system for the past years all MPP ni true now follow the history and crime for any party no ye ni in the history of MPP in crime for the lines of Darucha Odusize Alajete my friend is saying obi che bi lamte nom nom omo so omo say the hearts and the minds of the party in Ashanti region to nya opportunity no work raw
1: okay
7: so me
1: oh okay
7: it dey be a discipline but papa we soon come out with dinner and a kasa work no he is the man to watch or surprise me any more John Boadu. He has spoke to me for almost 47 minutes sometime about a few weeks ago.
1: Okay.
7: You could see he understands the party. The party na se. The bibi ba no control any more. With him and the general secretary no, they are all old executive fish party in the discipline be dey.
1: E be
7: bam ne be pija. Go party in there. E atete. I was here, she shen ye.
1: At it and I had to
7: take. I'm okay, because cancer at it, you're mum becomes here.
1: Mamma, no, Becco.
7: No more, my boy gig, so move young.
1: So to you, the fat is at it.
7: Ah, yeah, and the end
1: is. But you should so becker.
7: So, dear means so, but Tom, see, I'm in modifying a cacra. To my end is our mom.
1: Na so, yan is answer more party.
7: Ah, would you draw?
1: She didn't need that one. I'm
7: going to go. Sir, Union Rue, me here. I go go. And I so, see, Becco.
1: Okay, Matty.
7: See, drew her, and see. Yem penny fue ba any one because okay. The way or more casano. And me cost the anamechia caborinum incoming Ashanti regional chairman. Incoming Ashanti regional chairman. Isham NDC we no chairman.
1: Oh
7: Nana Kwesi the Juman why are dear.
9: What do you chairman?
7: Me see incoming Ashanti regional chairman.
1: Oh,
7: tomorrow no mommy and pushing him for chairman and akwasi
1: na
7: china bi me kwa kram and who be akra menya ba bi ada
1: okay well
7: I'm saying, and national and also, yeah. It's fit for that
1: okay
7: first fight ni eyin na no na me preman and akwasi
1: o dia ma me wi bi ta o ya daniel sam no
7: so ya me preman and akwasi na na ka fro jeje mi ndc pini mo bia bi dun kan ma sa ba ba sa na na akwasi wo ha like dia sapo wo ha me ka
1: sem bi ye bi won ma
7: me ka Mitchell incoming chairman Isham okay. Alasa. Yeah.
1: All right.
7: Minia.
1: Mm-hmm.
7: Baby, I mean you is 30 and I'm 34.
1: Okay.
7: When it comes to youth, me a youth advocate star, and then local government. A brand tenya poster manager. Na me wishing is obi fail leader.
1: Okay.
7: They be a me praise obi to be according. The reason is so of oppress o near youth ekuta post on failure indirectly be affected eh you say oh baby no failure but next time we ko prebia moro I'm so I'm ranting any bar no mo ko site obi a on man you may know no me kai say me be pre assemblyman I was 27 years then e you pon kolane there and kolane there but me nua betimi ade adanse say o poor man became an assembly member years ago. No, I am informing most of the youth. I'm for ashamed because of my performance.
1: Yes,
7: even my area. Ever since I'm by me free or crap, and you be even contested.
9: The impact was very
7: yes. And the youth could a position at the BR. Yeah, and Crawford said, me boy in this year, but my boy in this year, but me boy in this year, but so say, one man most of the youth position because me a youth advocate. And he mean possess on your manner. It is say when your position nanka babia nyamede ne ko masa to become independent Ghana candidate in Ashanti region enye easy
1: sure
7: it tells you say or love kese wo area ho enye easy o enye easy sir Ashanti region pa area like from Krasi
1: Santiachim
7: no wa winning as independent masa enough for e chese o done e ho ne yeden
1: yes sure
7: na ne egne kan be sini se ade enye de obi e na obeso soso mi nru se mi soso so sa ne ma no but as far as yenya charge mfa nye den e mo no me enye careful me yi ni se the way our issue ni city e no se charges be o why e reasonable ka by now bi kura parliament ni ka by now parliament a issue statement for by election ma anza be pem ne parliament in kura no share na
1: yeah
7: and make a statement. It tells you say bibi bet me yes nipa din say assembly assembly share bibi at me ba it yes moma yenye careful ni antoyebo number 2 we are brand here na yoda masa indirectly you don't know. And now here can papa phone mu pia pia si enso ma bra ye nya charges no and tisa na ye mo mpa ye se enye sa se ye bo mpa ye mane ye sa na ye ampa se nusem a we are brantie we are den ko biebe chira oh brantie o nya position am de ye nusem but ya na ye nwi sa de no ye nwi ye future asema ne nua ka no de ye betia ye tia no Uti ni mbeze yes, mcheno. 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
7: Wasi mrantia niye tikutu huinim. 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Uti ya huni say wadi ote buna nkaun. Yeah. Politics. Eye court and come back and say judicial precedence.
1: Yeah.
7: Or kofani ye sida no di abebo. 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Because obiye nwa won formation say parliament.
1: Yes, sure.
7: Obiye nwa won formation say parliament.
1: Say wa mwbe communicate kura na because yes. Of winti.
7: And as at now, parliament intimi issue any statement. 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
7: Kwa obi ya jane. 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Say obi e yi no ho ayi den afri no. But it shouldn't be like this.
1: Okay.
7: I believe this is a time I show love. To the level I won say enya no kra ye no kra kra no ho so onipa. Empo sebi. Say I'm passing enu sem kra so odi sika na boa obi da. 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Ah say nipa na kyena bi so oni ho a obetima beto aba ama wo. Etu mane ye odegidigidi a. When we are the cheater for being a tired day, in politics, we have to be very careful. You have to be very careful because say mimi nim no no oboa me, wo nim no oboa wo. And ye hu say moro asom gidigidi a. Say ye mfa nto e wie na moro oba. Oba ba be atamfo amayen. See, both parties, especially my party MPP. That area is a very stronghold of MPP. And some na ban ye hu how to comment about it. You know how to put your message. My enkwaye ni gidi ye no akwaye ni no akwaye koki. Yes. At the end of the satisakra by election ebe den ebeba. As far as otimi winning ni chere se owo majority ewo ho. Etimu ma mu show gidi gidi say am da. One way they will maintain their stand and will go against us.
1: Okay.
7: Sometime politically how to communicate is very perfect issue also odwe won de bia. Oh, bye bye me tie bi no na emia, me tie dodo. Me nya tie dodo no. Me advise all parties, especially the party called MPP me party. So me nya very careful. As far as independent etimi aweni wo no, it tells you some open. Ye we ma hwe some messages amuamu nianom journalist. Akọ. Now hwe the way a boy sin ni abre. E chese the love is still there. So we shouldn't conclude it by condemning him. So wakoye se waye se, let's console with the situation. Na china bimpo etisa, we will win the love of his people. Na yetimi anya vote no. Ye nya very careful to how we communicate. Nyaso obi asamba na okọ ena o kan na brandt ya obi building reputation now tin chance and say na me hu adwen wo trim me concern na me this time brandt ya chini say a brandt ya bia failure they will use against opponent bi a china me come anim ani na mo bi a china party bi kura betima use opponent the way any papel you say stand your presidential candidate Bonso bi o chai mantia no omunya ya cocaine omunya ya money laundry omunya ya omudi koya ya friend sakawa wo ye de ye be ya etiawo ene ya tito asia metoto ya nananom bi by ya politics I cite to max example
1: sure.
7: So we should be extra careful as to how I yet communicate on this issue. Media me feel say, and now I yan TV because me parliament to information say me. Say I'm pa parliament has started your process of by election. Say I'm pa because we need that seat. My party people, let's be careful of how we communicate on this issue. If it is a crying console with the family, and Rami Shre na ibini mami da fomusu. Sonia Michelle, enka party executives. Mase ame politics me tia zero. Me,
1: me
7: political and robber. Me biau.
1: Where are they?
7: Political and robber.
1: Hey,
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1: opponent
7: me u ba me ho abusa we num injeso ndc go ba o pa we ndc ni a contest opponent they will tell you because I don't use my position to do my assembly this thing and I don't use my party to mpp ni am ko to ndc ni am ko me party dura om edu mpp ni ndc ya and to call money me cool years or no anything for here every now from me who assume by a tour baby I'm to change because only so poor man a tour baby on your partisan and tina experience my info party didn't find your way there we are because your party for the storm time we communicate as if we are talking to only MP before soon to me win election communicate to convince others to add up to your number. That is the real communication. And to me, you are not here. Yes, Renum. Yeah, bomb pie, so set money in your day. And yes, sir. Now, go and rant in my set is aswa. Emre on in any name rant and so you're very careful.
1: Okay.
7: Say in your position, you be you soon ye. Yem fam prayer who see a benya home. Yem fam pressy a bequenim abra branding a day. And who ye. Ayer said the end was ever brain.
1: Okay. Upo, my dear, no. Dear me, Dennis said this issue ni ya treating on non partisan or partisan way because ye the man you're saying, Bibria said, Opo make a yarn never hiring. Because one, a big Ghanaian in any massy or your Ghanaian MP, your parliament is also a becano. So, a mu, etino, a ye, sir, ye, you know, you know how I best be a massage this issue. Now, more young your next topic in this way. Na I'm out for this is a more calm crop for cast. I show me your moon. Eh, I agree. Anna no sana nan crop for any ye dino. Any see a ninja. So I go born any MP. 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Ye demoba, answer so as I agree ye be mumba seven ye dibi. Ebe ye.
5: That's it. 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
1: ka chem
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1: so o build me
5: e se wonim
1: e hin se me minim se omo bo ano
5: e mu kakra kapa ya laji mamud ba o mia
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1: aya agona ni ndie na oka agona west it sound of the no oka ho ase yes sure na me ka say
7: fa ba o mi ade enko sha abro
1: enya
7: abro no oka sa
5: mate yo mate na fante comedy so eh fante comedy and no ba o mi an support abante na wo say e wo zi twa first lady ni tifiri so and so on and so forth and no alaji mamu ba omia
7: so on hu ne comment
5: so so ana
1: and no so wa make
7: hu ne comment about
5: it action pano bet me dia to comment
1: oh
5: sabro from
1: action action is saying
5: action sabro from kan say me we fit kai
11: action speaks louder than
5: words exactly
1: so which kind of action and no make ya
5: o simple my brand here why are there.
1: Hey.
5: Oh, a hero's welcome. Ah, master.
1: Okay, no,
5: sir, I don't know who be defining this. I say you see bam ni.
1: Oh. And you say ja who so be kwa I mean, it's not like say me to me. Since I me me no way. Na se me nya asem.
5: Na
1: na se bi asem no wo pese wo ba mu a
10: na emprempren
1: ehh eh ya sanka
10: ai
1: me papa
10: mitie general secretary yera justin from paul kudia
1: yes
10: ah wo ka se sebi sebi sebi o senior eni emesi ko no onde ya bro nya de no direct
1: wo na wo ka wo na wo make that allegation
10: senior the catch himself be one obi en ho
1: se ba omi ade no obem
7: mi hu no police station but man who say bro

0: So I don't want to repeat
1: Ninsem now, okay.
0: I am very unpalatable. And I am palatable, they catch me. On send your human name. See a dinko. On the human name, I am palatable. It's me, per se, me ko. Me, my uncle, now they are inciting a lot of people against the system. And you know, judge, you know. Yeah, I could not know what this one. Say you boom in your open woman, if you boom as a person, all right, because our brother as a person, or more no musician. Soon. Eh, then I don't do a no, I can say, Avanti, I mean, this is baby, what do you do? Or Bobra, so what I say, but I could not also define anymore.
1: Yes,
0: we're assembly member for that electoral area. The one who no cry, no,
1: so they need you, boo, I'm Uncunia.
0: T baby, I same see ya, you know, you beco. Say a
1: but I hope you know, say you are not discussing Abronye.
0: Look, I know Abronye and you are discussing, but you are discussing the fact that you see a common for Casabua Shomu. Abronye is one
1: regarding to a Sando, right?
0: And one instant. Abronye, the any count. And I'm a control, say, General Secretary of the MPP. The same thing could be, I say. Sani ade ni si kono aso omo time no omo akonya so on bechi eno kra me ne no nya adwe wo akonya so obi abibi na wo so ochina so so ochina
1: yeah sure there
0: ahanti ade nti na wanchi na ene so obi abibi na yebone a wanchi ne nti ne ni si eche no but e hono de me de beto nche ma de me kan nyina ne say abronye and for that matter ne arrest no has nothing to do with government eye ono ana no ena akwa
1: kunika
0: Uti ebesre a general secretary. Minim say, "We are fine gentlemen. Me, minim nupao asqua. Growing up, very very gentle. So, na baby, I walk out kodi and walk kodi a wrong party.
1: Oh,
0: bre papa.
1: How na kodi wrong party?
0: Ah, na no mitie no. During their primaries.
1: What's the one na kodi wrong party?
0: Just different people kodi.
2: Come right and easy.
0: Ko when this year, na say this year appreciate young talent say ono.
2: I say I appreciate no.
0: Ono wanted
2: to become a national secretary. General secretary. Hey. Is it?
0: Opo ma mi okromu a before so obey general secretary as sentiment.
2: No dey me no. I appreciate no.
0: Ano omo twin no, omo twin no, omo twin no, twin no, twin no.
2: Now he's the youngest general secretary ever. Ah, e dey be no so here.
0: The devil is always in the detail. Before I saw Obey to miss our position, I sent him a memoir. I then came with a dance soon. And a draggy a branty, so money near Kunya.
2: And say a boy, sending a horn dancing
1: home.
0: And I fast forward with me.
2: Yeah, I need dinner to your horn dancing home.
0: And then I'm a buono. And what me be now? Oh, yeah, I know. What can I need to you?
1: Oh, I don't know. Muntian.
0: Ah, no, no, I say president in your reshuffle. What ye?
1: Oh, say that one, Nedia.
0: President wants his finance minister.
1: Or no, or no, or no, or secretary for the party, or no, secretary for the government.
0: And
1: you bet me to know about
0: it.
1: Yes,
0: and you see, if the young man had the opportunity to be in the NDC, why not? Yeah, look, there are certain advices we are in the NDC and Mabontain. We are able to manage it. Behind the scenes, masa ansa na aduane bebe no amu adi bie no na niema akosu ujade
1: yeah
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1: yeah
0: Eni enhu a enye time. Eti ye ba sere wo mu. 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Nani e den pa ye ka wo mu fight president my affairs administration was sentiment mu with regards to baby and finding itself. Kemia.
1: Opo ma.
0: Na yo no. But what he say na no ku yi ni ka me achi ni tum baby da.
1: Oh, that's one
0: demand. Oh, I social media handles. Baby, what they say? Or Kwaku post to be beer, and I'm run on a webra. Obia Wadi. Ain't in your wooden, or you're born now, quite out for soa.

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0: 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their presidential primaries, if you have a character like Abronye saying say Obi Adwene, that is sebi sebi sebi abua wosuno Adwene. 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
2: nina adentina a sandor de no omni answers to that it they are all linking to Abronye
0: me say
2: they don't have any answer to a sandor case
0: na me ka asem ni na person me koka
1: wo say wetin ah
2: a sandor de ne de ma o
1: a sandor de ne
2: ye one post to amano
0: topic ne se say
2: one post to amano
0: topic ne se
2: one we say
0: ye ya gaga wo mo ana ne bua
2: benard send e by social media for me o dey send e we ne to se ne an hwe ayi o mo de ma ye
1: on the baby amoro the topic on board me say do so in quotes arrest justice or intimidation
0: Abronye you arrest him
1: but Dumso
2: Dumso wan e hold
0: Abronye you arrest him
1: Dumso no say Abronye won kill Dumso as
0: am who dey won kill Dumso
1: eh na dash
0: for tie yam tena see dey won kill Dumso
2: we dey tie for we
0: dey gagi obi
2: obi aw na we dey
0: cause of arrest
1: na ma mention
0: won kill Dumso e dey me dey be so so eh eti ni am kan kosi am dey wey e hono ni say masa sisiye ya yeti hey anyema sisa there is certain we are talking about any NDC in kwa
1: okay
0: a Ghana mpenifo nyina
1: of course
0: the value the cultural value aye nyina ya cherish and say say assemble objectively ti assemble yo
1: mitio pa mitio
0: objectively go back criticize it
1: sure
0: na ne Abronye kan yi look, me mpese me repeat.
1: Who sounds so far, bro?
0: You see,
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0: nti sɛ ahye a where do you expect President Mahama to conjure the magic from? And natural instincts. And it's a one who describing as doom says here. I then hope I say they're describing as doom so.
2: That and what can I say? Yeah, chill.
0: Sure.
2: What can
0: I
2: say?
0: Now
2: you
0: chill. TSM.
1: Oh, okay, so mame establish this fact. About idea no.
0: Isando.
1: Isando idea no. Onse ni eka se idea. Oh, abranya idea no. Ora ba umianka ho asem. But in fact, we condemn me and also so. Yeah, we condemn me. Yeah, mbe se ya
0: yes. Na ye si abranya na waka asem we na condemn me.
3: Ese also support o.
0: Na se we condemn me dia we support o. Ya arrest set
3: a person. Condemn abranya.
0: And that
1: yeah, you are
0: condemning
1: arrest.
0: But arrest was not made by the government. It was an arrest ordered by a court. Anamebwa.
1: Yes.
0: It is a you are arresting her. Why then do you blame the government? Which is very unfair. Rather no, say Alhaji Mahmood ba omi o boss a. Where be ma? On condemn me judge no. Say ni judge dey here and say be mfam na kwem.
1: Okay, so o share right up now. It means I know or condemn the arrest of Abronye and Isando.
0: Isando, exactly.
1: Yes.
0: Eti unim. The make ko wie nyina na say. If Abronye is somewhere, now what is Alhaji Mahmood Baumia? And the general secretary of the MPP
1: Francis Ntimba chobetime dey Isando post na to so. Na yen share the ochreye. Any the okan ya emi ye chi no and member say e be kan abronye die no because this is the issue on board and to their manem fan to so
0: no Isando dey one abun ya
1: and only the topic I had discussed
0: me man we
3: na me comedy Isando dey arrest woman afikro on kabi
0: they arrest but if you expect me to speak about Isando dey na are you saying say wo mumra so ana emra bi wo ba bi abetimi sabi o a publish false news and a false information. Where did he gather that information from? Look.
1: So that's the reason why I'm arresting him.
0: Oh, no, me, sir. Say.
1: Because, see, now I know, because you struggle to find out the reason why it's here. Yeah, you know.
0: Look.
1: Because you information, be I say, post now, make it, you know. Look. And look. I say, it's here, yeah. Look. Make it this, you.
0: Facebook post. And I arresting him. So we all assume, say, it's our Facebook post. And let us not, you know, pretend as if, say, and yeah, no MPP for no speaking to. So post our people have said worse, and that you arrest to amo. And at the end, I make kind of say, look, say I'm on for yes, I know some commodity. I don't want you. But an idea, your promise or reset, yes, yeah, day. Yeah, didn't you? What's in here? Oh, why not?
1: Okay, so say now or try your Facebook or say see what I just saw in town around Chapel Square. Doomsaw is back, and or they laughing emojis in the store. Yes, hashtag Doomsaw is back.
0: Now want to catch and say Doomsaw.
1: So don't know who you know what they am my young. And if that's the reason why your friend now.
0: Oh yeah,
1: MPP MPP
2: communication
1: organizer.
2: Team.
1: MPP organizer. I'm on our west. Yeah.
0: Nyambutre. Constituency.
1: Yes.
0: Correct. We need the packet one. TSM. You see, when you are placed at a certain position, West in United should be responsible. I'm telling you, look. Say yes, will be called fear and panic. Some of these things you cannot sweep it under the carpet. That
1: way.
0: I'm telling you, look,
1: where cause you fear and panic?
0: Look, Nyambutre.
1: At which point?
0: Maybe Nyambutre. Oh, Nyambutre. Maybe I agram, and he's serious crying, taking it serious. Look, anything that is coming from
1: leadership
0: position, people take it serious. Obia kwako here, look, the reaction to certain things, I'm catching
1: us all in the fact.
0: Why not? Yeah. Look,
1: I am met here na se do menkania, se me wo se do menkania. Ye num ase me wo se num no.
0: Na kroma dum so ma ye num kania.
3: Na dum so na ye dia. Dum so na dia. Dum so na ne dia.
0: Say, I technically, uti asem ni bi e generation no crown so ye. By way of ebia generational capacity. Ana se fuo la ye de be fuo ye nkania, ene ade no problem. Sources na make kan yo. Prime sources. Now, say a technical fault to the air. Nay, say, and on a yes, yes, ye.
1: Tell me, doom, yes, ye.
0: Obi, I see doom, yes, ye. Whoop, I see a kaya, dear doom, so I didn't ya. Papa, I can't doom, yes, ye. No, your poor man, no voice, pa, did you hear any dissenting voice?
2: Now, Obi, chemo.
0: And Abutre.
2: Obi chemo.
0: Oh, Nabutre. What is that? Obi publishes, say, that time, no, was it doom, yes, ye. No, a doom, so, nay, anchino, nay, bonia. And I say, Bonnie, and you see a channel. May I tell me this year? Abronia, dear.
1: Alas, Abronia, they are dead,
0: Brady. But you are too poor, and I
1: will yell back with you. Oh, dear, first,
0: Papa,
1: first, Mamma, no, Puma,
0: pay me. At the TV. Tia, same to you. The TV, you know, the essence of it is all bedding peddle for Temukuma, including our judges. Tia, same to you. Including our judges.
1: Well, my mom didn't be real.
0: But you see,
1: I first see.
0: Nessa yet, Chenoa. Then you have a flag bearer. No, no, Uncasano. The flag bearer ship. No, on Unquan and the type I owe, we are singing now. Political party being who are obese down was wrote that. To an oye, you know, since a room near a William Unquan womb. So, and she had the bonnier course so by him in Nano on an associate. And na meka infanti comedy die bi chirewe champion why are dear parents where did you manpeni ne na yiratem na wa threaten wo mo na ya tewo na ya ba na ya bebo ye munyinu munyinu na ye yiwo why are 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Just a comment.
1: Okay, so this year, yeah,
0: just a comment. And I did the buy. Oh, that be one. And I did the buy.
2: What's it, mommy?
0: And then I did buy.
2: What's in the view?
1: So, as I said, watch it.
0: Okay,
1: Mati.
0: Now, one more. A dimu ten abronia communicate to Chrome. I can send power by and see one more da.
1: Mati, may I say, Upomai. Oboma yanko
2: winia ai moro asewi bi minia kwam kwachi former presiding member kwadaso woni ni e debate na radio sokra ya o uma mi lande ya oma o betu akam 20 no da so ni na radio na be na beti pom
1: o ka se wi si anya ne adai
2: minia meda asina em se baby aminu aboso aboso aboso na me starting correct words.
1: Okay.
2: Issue ne da osisi anye abronya se. And I don't believe say abronye kasa or kasa chere judge no. A MPP mpenimfo nyina ne tech. Even me, Justin Kodia is my brother.
1: Okay.
2: Ma try me anya no. Kame catch and say sa comment or ye wo abronye presence no man nka bi. Because we mun abronye di watem ma odi na ko disciplinary committee. So. Abronye we di Justin Kodia atem.
1: I'm
2: ordinary called disciplinary committee. I remember so. So on your akwa kosi asofoso. When you start doing this, it affects the growing of the party.
1: Okay.
2: Because party ni e kolabam ni mpenifu e benya to ato aba no. Anadan kan wuli anzo ni asori ma.
1: So I think say no kraba e party be yinu.
2: Yeah. Party disassociate no from. Justin Kodua I mean nipa me penasem. Senior party number, how can such na? Like Kennedy Japan, the I remember Kennedy Japan issue statement be too me for. Bepem na inform me pa, because me the abroad ye no, ye too radical than that. But I quite remember say, oh, can Kennedy Japan first one. Me man respond 1-2. Kennedy Japan called me, the act. Also honorable Opoman. What in the empire me catch we? Me share u videos, me share u social media, all handles. O kasa aseni isikono. Sa strengtha, oni adu abronya de bekono. Keep it, never project me.
1: Okay.
2: Kennedy, me re mfida. 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And then inform me pa. So, iti mifise baby edu no. It's better. I'm politically. I change my dynamics because me who will be say the econo o values no emma me any productive productivity ah me waste me time here dey emma I'll use it to do another thing ah e be page me so nti me ka say say see ah yeh no obi anu a support me the minimum others but me I don't support abronya asem o kasa ti a judge because we have enough lawyers ah say assembly e dey o ma o mo call meka so ne me 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
1: Okay.
2: So, eh aden ne ntimi nia mi twa mi meti ahunjo. 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
1: Yes, ocho ye. Ocho ye.
2: Ocho baby ohu signboard.
1: Chapel Square.
2: Ah, what kind? What
1: one mu no hu no? Ah yes.
2: So
1: at me mo me yan confirm say say we one.
2: So. Na ni okwa na ni pa na betu na okwa ni atu no no odisi we. Ah. O be ko obi betu yetu, eno de e ya real.
1: Eno mo me na me pese, eno mo na pese ye nya di adwen ko so say. Say if say truly adini si ho no ma. Then onu betu mi abua me ahun ni pa kra odisi wo. And you fine.
2: Uni asese say kra be ko ni pa na betu. Do onu kra ko hu ya ni ache no. Do onu obe hu na me am di we si wo de say me. What your mommy name case? Entiminia. Adia omo ye no. Emwa. Emma democracy na enye den. Me I supported president ni comment on mine. But abronya di odibam na me yi me ho free.
1: Okay.
2: Because I know there obi anu support that. Elizabeth did the judges ni asofun penin for them. Which at the end of the day it will affect the party.
1: Ni vote. Abronya ye no.
2: Yes, I know there me support no so that. And me wop senyam panifo bi na ya me wop na say ono ni ohia na wa misu mi wop me TV and radio studio mi feel Lion Head Media
1: okay
2: abo ani tiso no ma je so wi ni dosu
1: eh
2: kuma so bi ani busa ben me yes statement akopa me chat social media live e bi a me was set up Alan Chamantin yiri na ye che me ma part
1: oh okay.
2: If you ask Yana, how can some man in a change in your year no ma or shed them one a damn for bear setup? A full studio, my video the actual.
1: Okay.
2: Bibia was my computers now, say, maybe start it. Go on, Nipani be in some moon, hands or be anti cabin.
1: Nadia Bishop Ronana.
2: Well, by everybody in some moon be ambitious. I can't computer setup come into an aminia a yikasa wedding. Maybe set up, men, mamma, yaya Bibia. Oh, can some nanyas and papa, maybe the anna 4 to 6, how much?
1: Eh,
2: unti mi na unti mi we. 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
4: Me
1: ya seven. Mama,
2: ami mi ya me start for. Na ma pon anopa ses. Mi wi ansa na ma call radio. Nti anu kuta ma wo ansa na msa nam inshira. Na mi di piso. So.
1: Ya
2: opo. Oh, I'm for Lionhead. Another first day Michelle Kennedy. Japan mi ro as Lionhead. Mi si abo ni tisu mi was ah. Na msi na that also tells you, but me and you know, Castle. When you say, Omosi Chaboa,
1: oh, for mine.
2: When you say, Omosi Chaboa,
1: I have
2: media, yeah. This is a Buani Tissum, the Venus Dosso.
1: Okay,
2: so, Enti, Massa, San Yomani, ya, and ya, Machi Machine, ya Dosso. Ya, what's your boy, genuine.
1: Okay.
2: So would you be atem who can say many atrobi, or be papa, or be mommy, or be near you, are building a reputation. Now they all say, Maza, me own communication. She first only lawyer as Antikrobia.
1: Yeah.
2: Lawyer Chumasi or legal aid, say. Lawyer Kofi. No me nati, the buying new site. No more permasem. No me any poor mutia minim say a campaign for BT.
1: Yeah.
2: Now, true message, they are not meaning tight in a radio. But lawyer Kofi, ne lawyer Santi. Hey, Satan, nene kumasi eshino. 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
1: Mm-hmm.
2: We create window can say who can see assemble bit yeah and to toda maza me 32 years 32 solid years in communication adding me ma kwayobozu me call radio omu kuta two radios where they are two air record me omu pe me word
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1: 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Ye ka dum so said wa kire mu nka sa na tie o. 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
2: Mata me kwa dia me ka straight. Pe the conference a communication director Ashanti region. Ben. Me na it na radio. Wo se omo use 2 years to prepare the system. 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Ah ye da so. 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
2: 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Because of reaction bi ana one of the enya. Ye hu you know na asay ye transformer ba ko. Omu repair we no bend catch them so poor man. 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
1: transmitters.
2: Transformers na wa dia ba ni nyina.
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2: 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Ba o ma be change green leaf. O ma be change 7 days. Ena your friends say Pentecost Church okay. 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
1: okay,
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0: That was this month of justification. Se.
2: Me kain.
1: Obama so
2: me kain.
0: Oh, sana politician.
2: Odi me kain.
0: But Opoma.
2: Eh, na pobe ka se du so bi on me here. Me ka me come there. Me say nyanu kwa nyintum. Me kain. Tu su jitum.
0: Samples.
2: Du so na ba.
0: Kwen.
2: Me fancy
0: samples. NSDA to a free home. Why assembly adwuma che. 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
2: Den.
0: Minim e sandon ko an na wo camera. 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
2: Ndio tawa na uji wati ya
0: nanu. Baby I do so billboard. Ti assembly no billboard o.
1: Mo me ba. It could be say, e bi onu na o bi say ade ne hanu.
0: It could be
1: an we twade aba.
0: It could be cannot be in this instant. He, enti ne say emra no.
1: O say this is what I saw.
0: E say emra no.
1: Ti statement
0: you can claim ignorance.
2: Me man ti pe me man ti ya bi nyam.
0: Emra no
2: woni mu.
0: Eh,
2: officer Smith, traffic light. 4 years ago, Obi the signboard be see Jesus is coming on a mad date. So we can have busamini abena. 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
0: Wedi e.
2: Obi amiko ube kani atime.
0: Nyabutre, nyabutre. 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And they are better to
1: and what you know about
2: what you have your hoodie to call it.
1: So, who made the crack up on the fire? No one had this new
0: tray, number tray. One, no, one, no, one, when you did channel.
1: And no, now, remember, I'm a Mr. Fenomenti was here. Because every man, I'm from home. You're gonna put the old man over before
0: now, number tray. And to an unquana baku for a kum dancing in one.
2: I know the
0: man, and to an unias, any abrantia bra. 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
2: assembly
1: to go to the assembly
2: am go is assembly dey
1: dey know something about it
0: kan we I don say assembly no website no one use omo publish bi
2: na bi na dey
1: dey bo bia na
0: say dey bo bia na publish assembly kan we abante e wo na wo camera eso eni mu ba eni mu da
1: ho
0: na wo try wo try na ade beto ni say abante e be tre be bia dey ni see
1: enti anu ntina mo enti na mo arrest
0: no
1: so on ko che be bia
0: ni see
1: well, Momo Chen, Momo for statement, Biama. Senior Chen, no, who see, I see what you do, Biato, Biato, but here, Momo, yes, I
0: just want for what is an abusive for see a Trump. I mean, yeah, they found the asset to him.
2: Oh, my God.
0: What a minty, minty, send a bush, but the only people are they want to bounce on something. AMP before.
2: I never put an AMP.
0: I disagree with MPP okay. For analogy of the fact say the arrest of MPP people a threat to
2: your organizer
0: national security
2: on your organizer
0: MPP for Dawson kasi for womb papa wumpa ti assembly yo papa wumpa
1: mo ye fasi
0: ni pa say ni achi wom
1: okay mate.
0: Oh, there be many people asking. New person, more than 5 million at Tuaba MPP. I no cry any. Or more a person at Tuaba. Voting bracket.
1: More me dasi.
0: And 25 million.
1: Me dasi.
0: Na yeti abronya. We see anu titi.
1: Abronya na.
0: Semi. We see one. We see another. We see
1: another. See a discuss here me. NFA 03220 835 8120. The attendant said last 2 digits, no 81. Bit mine 82. Bit mine 83. So I could see 4. Off running nano. Also bit me abasona for ya to train and commodity. Open mine. And then I am a funny. I see a young wife remove.
2: Yeah, no crap.
1: Oh, say,
2: and you know crap.
1: Ah, open my dear son. Ministry issue statement.
2: Na beda ka
1: to so.
2: Why beda ka say my free mom advice. Into mo amo no, munim so overspending e having.
1: O ba si ese advice no
2: be
1: me no ya hwe won.
2: Mi beje wo bosia. E na mom advice.
1: Eh.
2: Ma tu awie san se mom advice a. Na ze minim ni mi dear for mi fie.
1: Me ba.
2: Eh, asembe na mo kan isa
1: no. O bo ma me ba the issue be ba.
2: Wo mo bo a.
1: O mo bo.
2: I get psychological your free what free ma de wo. Oh, good finance. I am a phone of Ghana. Ghana phone be a day. Ego. Omo wa again to say finance minister. Omo wa again to say finance director. Now a finance minister also a good wa bang. Now to me free IMF also still advise me. What is the sense of it?
1: Omo jaya ni ye di epe.
2: Why?
1: Omo jaya ni.
2: Enya ni trust enya no kwe. 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You so again afa. Musi overspending.
1: Omo ni so e moni tina system no tina no.
2: Musi overspending me boa. And if my finance minister nim se overspending no, mu be twa so. Just I have my farm now. What you ni sika ma na wi sa be ka kire wo. Ah?
1: Wow.
2: Asembe na mo kan isa no. 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Eh political in ope. Oh ya ya de. 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What film ade wo ho? E tu betu me ka kire me se. 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
1: Oh, more IMF.
2: Yeah. Finance.
1: Finance ministry, sure. Okay.
2: Someone to me, I'm managing who? Now, Moses, still. IMF, and I'm managing with you. I too. I'll see a second minister. No.
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1: okay
6: hey atu force ya mu peja ni nye ye free ame forma jesu ono a ye cyber control director web bank you are the saying Bank of Ghana director
1: Siama Dr. Siama
6: 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know what they are doing if it's truly their expert they are almost the same as omombe ya den ebe advice ya no ah omo mu pinya adwuma IMF order ebi ya adwuma order no ma be we e tu si ya sabe manetu 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
6: 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They can do it say am kwasi a food there am manage your own affair
1: me that
6: gent media any over eye omo ya man krofo at say a film but dey shem indirectly
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6: be as anet here
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1: you know we understand
0: and
1: all that one
0: inflation yes
1: eh I think that around
0: single digit
1: yeah three or so
0: yes exactly so what you say ye ba ye beto so fi bi ni aba be dru be ni sisika na ye kwoje a sebe omuka ze no nti waje nti enyese no ye anyi bi o ne mo technical support ya sem ni o
1: miti
0: office bi anya technical support and briefing you cannot be one man sitting down now why a knowledge of all forms we are dealing with global economies and you Ghana nko asem ne eka no ne ubeye bia e has as genius you know consequences on you and as anko fo no so e was a global view na was a resources no IMF nti IMF e yempo sika bio nti conditions dey yan yibio sa conditions no yeah the be nyambo train but you see Yeah, you're new. Conditions.
1: Say, and she say, guide you. No, my advice you.
0: Advice, no, man, we say, now we So, what the bank is, I'm making it very clear to me. You know, man, say, he was speaking to it politically. He didn't do justice to it. Mama scenario, what could this Sikawa bank? Sikana, what could you know? And he was a master. When he, Missy can you chair and sana what we so meboa na botre ye tua wie ye nyisika ne bio na mum bank madume ya me ye poultry farming
1: and julia my name say
0: mama pa afefo no farming no boa me asembe ne
1: okay
6: Ejechese conditions no ni wo bio.
1: Okay.
6: Woni account. 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
1: Mate.
6: Yen kasa se bi se bio. 3 years and 3 years ejechese se ya ya ya.
1: Ma ofefo ni bumre. Mama what you did be kasa free.
7: Good morning.
1: Good morning open you guess you did be kasa free.
7: I'm part of the Malemi, the Eduo Mate.
1: All right, sir. My uncle.
7: I'm in Chiami Papa, Professor Joshua Lobby. I'm in Chiari, the Natama, Chaman and Akushi. Now, the mere statement, no, the banner, no one said, didn't be MPP for so big as a tear judge, the Kasaka is in Pila Kasaka judge. One and a more yet, Umbra and the Dinas, Umbra and the Dinas, amateurs in Pila, maybe Dinas, and then a drill bring on Quadia, the mere so on Jackson. You are 2015 MPP in the network. 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
7: nakete wa ni atentu anka ye arrest no.
1: Okay, I'm going to go to the next one. All right, I'm going to go to the next one.
8: I'm going to go to the next one. Okay,
1: okay, okay. Yeah, I'm
8: going to go to the next one. I'm going to go to the next one. I'm going to go to the next one. No, you please say, what you're nursing, and then move a free acquisition nursing. So, Yamuba Mumbai took to an answer and move to put to Ugana for you. Now, point across our mamas, as it should be a gunner, that's a citizen, the man, yeah, a boom man, it's an economy, yeah, come on. It's an army and right day now and right day out. That MF, yeah, true. What I say, as a reserve, I don't know, a bit much, a bit 2 months. What I say,
1: okay,
8: economy, and he's done every day, yeah, yeah, Mumbai, but so that's an education, most untrustful.
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7: mba cho good morning
1: sir mba cho odi be bia kesa free
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1: All right, open your uncle.
7: No, that's when I couldn't have your mammy. You bomb me now, but so said you want to my word, but Ghana. Meaning I could come for you. And if you for an uncle, have you said that the boss will be a one more year, Yana, say your money, Yasiana. Yes, there is a two of my own. One more fun, two of my dream. There is a two of mine, said before we said in failure. I am a phone, Yahi, you come on, we could think of some of the different years, and this I also say. Yes, so you know, the woman or my day said, the research and the money, yes, yes, and not yet. I let you to say, yeah, one year, sorry, I'm a photography company for the panel. Then you see, there won't be for mobile, and it's the beauty, yeah, yeah. Most of them won't change on channels. Yes, the BNNB before Banana said, you get a name of one in a chance, I'll be going to say, Mokamuy, be a name with the air, research, woman, one yak, if I go for
1: it. Okay, Martin, Mr. Medas, say, would you be like a free?
10: Media. A family quadranti. You do not come. Regina Roman Hill. I saw that an
1: element into another Roma.
10: You manu and I'm a mom pine farmer, Doctor Alaji Mahmoud Baumia. You are could you have some phone and a cocktail? wadene huko kwa pia koka osuwa chapa utiye ususu mimi ya uni midye sobiko kase tunza taba na omampani joma hama miye cheno edi niko shema na midye 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different than your driver for na that's the kind of way a way call to Christ to kill your own fortune no. That's the call to free your own call to claim your sense channel from the to do what you do first away the same only my point here can I need you with your woman who got time on my mind and talk I'm not saying I'm about from Kobusa and more royal and brother say a thing and so cry a two
1: okay
10: like you are two maybe I have two mo ka lo ko che gana fo na mo gana fo be chamu level pam no so
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12: ezi sunsun pe honam na yem We have set off.
1: Okay.
12: Yes, yeah.
1: Okay.
12: Mr. So near Potoria there, baby. Go without Potoria intimate service.
1: A Potoria and Kwan is here.
12: A mamre near the age.
1: Okay.
12: Was a fufu dear, my assigned memoir, a Potoria and the
1: yes.
12: Potoria,
1: it'd
12: be difficult.
1: And it's your old dear, any?
12: Yeah.
1: Hey!
12: Eh,
1: jibla Facebook never has San Capitoria, and that's him get wrong. Aha, eh, Jeff was so yard, yeah. Where was Zumini? Come
12: on, or the dada, I already didn't.
1: No, what was your bird, you man?
12: I'm the man, 900. That is our bantama,
1: oh, yes,
12: we do the opposite.
1: To wait to Marco,
12: you better sponsors in Swassi.
1: Okay,
12: I'm on your moment, they bang in our factory part. As an answer, come a key to gas and oven.
1: Okay,
12: cylinders, nip benders, idea.
1: Sure.
12: Oh no, Punemum. They might see the nep soon, gonna say, Cocontacum.
1: Oh, sir.
12: Yes.
1: Cocontacum,
12: bunch of the new bunch of phone in the Annuco.
1: My boy, you move you.
12: Yes,
1: I'm born, my dear. I'm DB Crowns Watcher.
12: And then over DB. It is so. Do last minute tonight, you want a document.
1: Okay.
12: Yes.
1: Okay.
12: Come on for your new man, your man, no more beer.
1: Okay.
12: In the bra, federal party clinic, I started in free screen, you know.
1: Okay. Now, see, sounds like we apom. Then, add the account with the amount.
12: Sure, near one day, one thing.
1: Sure.
12: And they buy any money on my car because I saw him be as an oddity. The papa and the sweet train. But many people are so a papa and essay. Udimu.
1: Aye.
12: And so, you bet, mamma, for a test.
1: Okay.
12: No more.
1: Okay.
12: I think the way only has a mere little break.
1: Yes, you are coming as a break.
12: But you won't break your car, you can't shake a car, mom, one a piece.
1: Yes.
12: Omumra. Yendin, come on, kakra.
1: Yeah.
12: Bear one o'clock that can be on the TV. But Sabre is on my sim.
1: Tem.
12: Go by bed, you can say 11, but see a time at 10 o'clock, bet my start.
1: Okay, so the BBI is set up.
12: For no fear, I can come on. You must have any per 200, you must have 300, you must have 150. Yeah, just the bill be a no be as best the taster or your word.
1: The bar, no,
12: if you know, and I, what did you?

0: Yentwie.
1: Wow.
0: Aponche. 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
1: bia.
0: Eva doma me bia se doma
1: se. Yeah, sure.
0: Eno mo mu twis kaso.
1: Mhm.
0: Aboa sho no. Ena asase mineral water.
1: Okay. Asase mineral water.
0: Tu pensu anuma.
1: Ono aso na ema yensu anum de agu aduane ne so. Mhm.
0: Okotwa kwa mo bia.
1: Okay.
0: Talking about.
1: Okay. Okay.
0: Baby, when tea, that turns out from, I was helping.
1: Yes.
0: You serve me here, you are quite.
1: Mm-hmm.
0: Top higher.
1: Yes.
0: So if you are just now, what track tech?
1: Station wire.
0: First traffic light.
1: Mm-hmm.
0: We see what. Yes. We are now, before I say, we do a tech.
1: Mm-hmm.
0: You see what come up.
1: Okay.
0: It's a phone in the 18
1: years. Yes.
0: First time I bet.
1: Sure.
0: Mm. Omzi abre bat. 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
0: 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Ye pick off.
1: 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Eh se me da se.
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0: Na ma ne nkwan kwan na no.
1: Okay, yes, sure, Becca. And there was a full party, no, a coso, and yes, I'm Ketuakra. I am the ya, who beside it, I am the ya, and a coso. In Share FM, Yan Abubani, and Love FM, Abubano, Yana, Jumadian, yes, so, said what catcher won't know. Bibia, your crowd, you know, what the answer would be, Abatoriana Beba, no, but you would be on your tomb. Not just where do we are, Raja, Okufiakwada, then Homako, and Campus, your mother, be crowds with our Benya Babica Crada, and my Bibia said to me, Akronim, now, yeah, for birthday soon queen and so 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
4: 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I just want to go see Fiada. 1 p.m. to 3 p.m. I want Adum TV and Ishira FM. 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
5: 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cassia best.

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Robin fans, are you ready? Nami Adoma UEFA Champions League final on the 30th of this month, yeah. I am Eminda. 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And the wrap your jersey live Airbuso our SG Mall. Senso, Air Paris Saint-Germain, and the Arsenal, and the Airbus final. 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And a UEFA Champions League final. 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

0: 1xbet aha na good deal ni so make a game on promo no wo ye website 1xbet.com.gh ana app ni so ye kwen di iPhone 16 ni sika ko pim 5500 Ghana cedis mo promo code game on gh 1xbet agono e koso ye ni one di agono
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0: tie hey yes me need be call name mama for dey wa mama come me sing me sing my yati be give me show and to me music by ananka say aka me minimum tie order to my team me how see am tie me to na mo background be na what you try say no answer we got fix a praise me so for crowd who on them come here me tell your mother say order to my say
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3: say time e se ka chen ko fo
0: say ye ka say 10
3: 10 go in ti o wo fie nko
0: a boy 11 awie
3: and you wo fie nko a de ka say by 11 there
0: na ya start ti say no fufuna ready
3: nyan ko pa dum
0: are you ready
3: I am ready da da da
0: hey
3: and the here I say wa ba no wa ba there wa ba no wa ba be di
0: ah
3: we see there
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3: ho yeah yeah
2: papa oh yeah yes yes yes
0: pabini bites for ha
2: pabini yeah fa vin kan pabini
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2: time na e wo mu ntino
3: for na ben junior pa
0: na de o de ko
3: for na be kwa be
0: bibia
3: na be pa
0: na be
3: manager se de o pia
0: na o pia e di pia so me na ko
3: ah bo mo de ah and any just am say sponsors ni nyina so asase phone di so e be no
0: fi eh you see e be no ma bia asase phone de mai
3: toast phone wo ho
0: toast wo
3: tie bia ba na op bi ye be che bebre o say company bia ba fu party we dey dem e den say
0: okay
3: company bia o be bia no o be so no so chen ko for say yes
0: yeah obi a chere so no o jina na so
3: e do we bag am mari ko dum
0: okay
3: on say la phone for number am
0: kitan ba la phone for yeah
3: go yes 70 pattern and jump fair here baba start
2: it be 1000 those so 1002
3: go go container so
2: go container
0: 1000
2: 1002 was it 1002 yes 70 me same say utia eh ha ho nyaduane ofie
0: david
2: we don know money nyina
0: amra
3: because yan kwala nyina amra
2: no money nyina amra
0: okay
3: yes so money na so
0: so nyina ka bi
2: david we ban money to channel so na mu nyina mo fa
0: na mo gira mo ko di
2: obi anso ne ne de ne obi anso wa yiwa
0: are you ape
2: are you ape unfawe ma
0: na yo yesi ni pata dia
2: we say asanka nko adia
0: na asanka nko ayo
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2: fabra
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2: eh kan se bitu ayo wa competition
0: eh wa ayo aso
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0: so chen dia fabra fa dia bra
3: where hotel where black one be
0: hotel papa party bia
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0: na we di de anga
3: me di na di asanga nde
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3: gami
0: na de na gudi
2: fufu ni we be
0: o me di de
3: je wo
0: o david ha no me di de o me di fufu na we di gugunte
3: o se
0: wo
3: na wa nga me di
0: de me di gugunte
3: keket
0: o
3: ye mo ni
0: if you see the anamma trombo,
2: then because
0: you know
3: what
0: is I do? I don't care.
3: What benefits?
0: Yes. Tell your papa. Oh, yes.
2: So, about our offering and I was a crowd.
0: Tell you where your ODB.
2: But I didn't know.
3: Anybody, if you are saying, I'm going to be a movie.
0: Okay.
3: I'm feeling you're starting. Because I'm trouble as never, and if you'll be here and I'll be in there. On your name, Quincy.
0: Debbie.
3: And it's in a trick or shell 11 now.
0: Yeah, you need the bar life.
3: It's a brand of your ticket.
0: Okay.
3: Barney, I'm more ticket.
0: So far, my website takes you. But I'm the mouth is a quite cheap
2: hour.
0: I'm for Jim.
3: I'm
0: for
3: Jim. I'm for Jim. And I was saying, Baba.
2: Do you know?
0: Okay.
2: Tobas and the doors. No, but they open. No, wait now. Betty, Eba. Abasi se o kwa fi jansi abo ni
0: dansi bia police
2: original no so no so de e yewure mu na ma what you say obetumenya kante kakra obetumenya otwe
0: me de yi na mawie apese
2: Because me pa
4: so you can him for number.
3: But you are here, baby.
4: That's me. We're good at that.
2: Me neither.
3: But you never come.
4: There be a
3: who. You never come. You have fans who are going to only the mudin come. Then you will hear from. Yes.
2: Yes, I know. We need you.
4: Uzo mi yade imanti.
3: Ubiya ubebi ya usia.
2: Ezo ubezo chese ubitu mesha
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3: Somebody pan can be your business. Ibu ana oye business.
4: Ampa, ampa. 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
3: Ebi zube tume waha.
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2: Edu fly ba.
4: Ok, edu fly. Edu fly.
2: Ose, uwa upe so utupe ya. 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
4: Ok.
2: Enti, no, omo ba upe so utupe ya. We no. Ono, oye lawyer ni angasa. Ah, Sancha, the air of Kenya West.
4: Oh, okay.
2: It is episode 2.0. A legitimate, a legit, sir.
4: Oh,
2: so, Pampa, but over to me, a coin, you
3: can't tell me.
2: Now, what could you be able to
3: see?
4: No, it's all cram.
2: Master, time I saw. Time I saw.
4: Amazing.
2: Time I saw. I have four patio. Fufu party, oh sir, Debbie, because in the tennis, sir,
4: you win, Debbie.
2: The tennis, sir, Ebianino, a dorsal, Ebianina dorsal, Ebianina dorsal, because many a break, Ebianina
4: dorsal, Auntie, young man, what do you mean? You mean
2: for me, Bratton?
4: Because I don't tell now, we are going to go. No, it's young man, we have fancy.
3: Now, my friend,
4: I'm going to go.
2: Jimmy, I'm going to go. Party.
4: Fanto for the empire, we move them.
2: Anyway, and if you are young people, you be a dear man.
4: Hey,
2: and see, yeah, the end is say, be saying any penny idea.
3: Oh, that's why
2: you're money. We
4: are saying,
3: serious, we are saying, oh, me, I
2: will need to
3: know. Oh, yeah,
2: start you. Why are you near any part? I was saying, if I thousand to any baby. And so, yet, they know more mammy.
4: Umbaba, Umbaba,
2: Umbaba, Umbaba, Umbaba, and then you put 2,000 crab.
4: Ube feed you.
2: That's a 1,002 in the sun.
4: You must have a feed you. I be a brother.
2: What do you mean? A sheriff, I yet send a sheriff from Tina, a tearful.
4: No credit.
3: And I sent to my moment.
2: It's in Weno, a idea, yeah, a dear mass and to mine.
4: No,
2: a dear ma in sheriff from a tearful.
4: You know,
2: all
4: my
2: daughter, man. I see, oh, yes, sure. I sent you so on one a fresh one.
4: No credit.
2: What I say, Obi or Cra, Niska, Nisika, Kraka, credit. If you are once in all your friend,
4: no credit.
2: And not sell, don't intend a yes, yeah, don't ready. It's in a said, you are in a. Adosu
4: nto bia medibi
2: o dia onu abusuafo nyina
4: amra medibi enap akra ma okru no
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4: yeah
2: ECG ho na
4: divine
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4: okay
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4: okay
5: ye wi a ye be sign dia jinem
4: ye be sign jinem
5: asabi e be sa no wa handle
4: live band
5: say ye bo ase sa no now the fufu no to so a
4: efe
5: na asani ani
4: efe dia kan dia
5: what I say
4: no na efe na
5: yeah yeah yeah yeah yeah yeah
4: say enya ya isa
5: na
4: no okay good morning yes sir we didn't baby akase french any
6: ah
4: baby baby what
6: for
4: you eh jabia tia
6: and
4: then I'm not going to say
6: that
4: I'm going to say that I'm going to say that I'm going to say
6: that I'm going to say
4: that I'm going to say Good morning. 0323083583 and 0385 82 8358 4 good morning
7: Dominance
4: within
7: Medicine,
4: yeah. Dominance, they say, hey, I'm a micro trade quasi dominance.
7: If I sign,
4: obey to my baby.
7: If I told you, mean to me, maybe.
4: Ah, now, man, one immediate.
7: Mindy buffoon, so
4: about dinner, yeah, do dee can honey you.
7: Mindy buffoon,
4: okay, you, yati. No number, no, anyway.
7: I crank a lamp.
4: I'm cranking a behavior, boah. I can't tell you a buna chipa no nitin is in a mepe. Okay, and it's in a depa, but that's why.
7: And
4: it's in a side you, yet that's a pa, Namisha. Okay, you, yet that's also free. Yet to us in your far of a fro. The problem would do for no one do for no one. I mean, good morning. One would do for more here, my mom would do for you. I know my bedroom if you did so. Good morning. Hello. Good morning.
8: Good morning.
4: We didn't baby akasafi.
8: Me pacho mi jindi anane.
4: Yeah, anane kasafi fa.
8: Me pacho mi kasafi kunsu kojo krum.
4: Kunsu kojo krum. Now do fu.
8: Oh, me difu pa pa pa pa pa pa pa pa pa.
4: Now fu ni kwa ben ape.
8: Fu pa ni a ben kwa loka wa ni binwa. Aha,
4: brother, yeah,
8: Happy birthday, Enko and Famao, forgive you, and I make an assembly. Good morning. Yeah,
4: yeah, baby.
8: Emma, I'm going to be.
4: Okay, I'm going to be.
9: abetie
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4: 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Good morning.
9: Good morning. Apotubu ako.
4: Yes, sir.
9: I play now.
4: Enka onto so din be bia kasa free.
9: Ajama metu ko my staff.
4: Who's your friend say?
9: Ajama ko chiko na kapeti. O chiko.
4: O chiko me ya.
9: 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Mi so chiko ko.
4: Aha.
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5: 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No?
4: Oh yes.
5: Eya mwa na mama na yesa. 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Yesi mumra medidi. 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And the dancing competition bi e be koso wa hano.
4: Yem pick calls for my chain. Hello, good morning. Uh-oh. Good morning.
10: Good morning.
4: Yeah, we didn't baby akasa fi. What's your friend saying? Oh, call daddy. It's on our own frame, you. Tell me, Biabo,
10: dear.
4: She said, oh, ban our day. Okay. Yeah, that's it. Cool daddy, no. I mean, sure. So, you're interested. Good morning. Good morning. Hello. Okay, yeah, total.

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0: Shira 104.5 and say utie media no wa yira. Ade a wo hia pe ani wasanka. Wasanka.
1: Na be hey, na be dia si aboto.
0: Ade wo wasanka we. Wasanka ni we say.
1: Na sa agro na mi.
0: Every step, Lady Wakuno,
1: Akuno, Yakosuka,
0: Unim say a crosswalk in share from Yanim Hay, a crosswalk in share from Yanim
1: Hay, a crowd in Yakas,
0: Capitan, Pomodia, and
1: Pomodia, who said Gigi. They are starting your money, your money.
0: Yes, that's right. Lady Wolf of Fiona or Pecombo Bay, who for an answer of any combo bay.
1: Minyani
0: Fufu party. Team. Edwura, the boys man.
2: Yeah.
0: I saw the boys. Yes. My boy Anna.
2: Madam Fufu, I'm about to make my microphone man.
0: Edwura.
2: Then when I say my brother, I'm going to say my daddy. I'm going to meet my mama. How many words man? How did you say? My mic and my.
3: No, me di inoke waba for me ECG.
2: Sir, Kenting Chrono.
3: Aye.
2: And then what do you so?
3: But now they gin musa.
2: Sir, susa belaban. Eh, fufu ni kwamba mbana be.
3: Oh, ne laisu.
2: Laisu, but number one suna be.
3: Aponchi.
2: Nechi, aponchi ne part do mbana be.
3: Oh, aponchi echi, aponchi ne nechi.
2: And I'm going to do mbana be.
3: Missy me for laisu, aponchi kwamba.
2: Ne laisu.
3: Aye.
2: Okay. And Sabre, what's the wabba around in there? Frank Pacho and Vendiago.
0: And man, two
2: months for your fiat to
0: man, for man, two months on a swabba.
3: Oh, me now for me a former or ECG, can you call me team members in a met from Mabba? Many team members in a bar. And to the Montreal and Chakra, me took up a former or Munina Abba has to see
0: us. Now one can so buy net to say, oh, buy which environment in it to say.
3: I'm doing that between the environment no hype. I'm off for a while, say, oh, baby before. Why?
0: That's right. Now, if you want to open any light soup, you need a ponchino.
3: A ponchino.
0: Now, open. I know some combo. Now, let's say, Obi, how did it be done?
3: Oh, but the abon say a high power, but it's a wood difficult one.
0: But it's a wood difficult one.
3: What is a cent to make crown?
0: A one side.
1: Papono, a papono.
0: And you are done for be of you, young Maya, then I'll be catching.
3: My cousin's own seems to see Amra. Yes, I am not see the Amra Umbrana
0: at Janessa.
3: Aye,
0: the Pekuano,
3: and the amount for a small and any packet to a crown.
0: That's right. We didn't give me a say.
3: Maybe in Okiwaba
0: for any of four party. Fufu party, no, watch me so team. Fufu party, oh.

0: Lady God White. Fufuo party, oh, fufuo party.
1: Fufuo party. Team. Aso. Team. Team.
0: Ta! And she said, baby, I won't be here. And why you
1: think I was so calm? I was so calm.
0: No, no, no, no. It's a full party. Full party. Tim, Tim, Tim. Jeff, and I will for an hour, Pekumbo Bay.
2: Fufuano. 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
1: Fufuo party.
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2: call a friend
0: yes.
2: to tell a friend
0: yes.
2: to tell another friend
0: yes.
2: that Isra FM
0: yes.
2: fufu party no
0: yes.
2: I have got so yes.
0: I come. Hey, fufu party.
2: Hey, team,
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0: And one a lady I can't even patch up your yan was on Kawaiwa. Maybe I will be out for any chem will chef him. Yanim Haya and Ekosu, Ekosu, and the Panidos, may patch your yan in Tem. No one by bedding to answer, I dear Ebaque Yan Panis. You tell me some moment on Tem, they say. A common deal when himself will be because of a four party in tea, bear Busumini won't do for.
1: Hey,
0: what's a war chain and a pay crow and needy?
2: What's a war chain? I'm in for.
0: Yeah, when you
2: 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I'm not sure.

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1: an kan. Me lay foundation.
0: So lay foundation no.
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0: That's right.
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0: Lay foundation no.
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0: Asase suo no. 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Fufu party, oh, fufu party.
1: Tim, Tim,
0: Tim. And then we serve a beer, and she won 4.5. If anyone tuning in out here, yeah. A patch, you had the fufu party, bro. Yeah, the answer, once a multimedia, the Yabama. And Utina, as if I was Sanka, how are you? If I brand a bed for 40 beers, yeah, and it's a patch, all to trot from now, oh, Chem, I watch you swap. Oh, yes, it's top high. Obi be busa say share from your him from your patch your top high here yeah eh usi your top abo use your potent come pa creation come tentente afew bo use anima bi nam awiem wati ase enkwani to fa wiem sa enkwani to fa wiem sa
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0: me say enu say o tike mo bi bisa say share from your henfa
2: oh that be in say from the
0: year akwa yo that be jeff tike mo the hian so be ka che mate ni no Toto mate ni no.
2: Katia ne sada yin.
0: Ube si wo top high.
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0: 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Yeah,
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2: Unya du traffic light na pe.
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0: that's right. 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
1: The Coca Cola. 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
0: yes,
1: yes, yes, yes,
0: yes,
1: yes, yes, yes, yes, yes,
2: yes, yes, yes, yes, yes, yes, yes, yes, yes, yes, yes, yes,
0: I'm in your phone line listening to my infant. I will tell me if you want to. Me patch on the one ever.
2: You come on here, day.
0: Yes. You phone open, mudiye. 0322083581. Obi anso be free bi oba ombo mi DJ Frankis. Anu protocol free me. Oba ye be servo. I'm found say nipa. Ewa ha. Say unya bank one dia.
2: Utie DJ Frankis.
0: Domitin
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0: ewo ye beserfo
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0: ye beserfo
2: eno kra de so be contem
0: we
2: contem
0: obi a wo ba bia tie we ye pro code am de man kro fo oba so why you late once so she de man fo guo
2: okay
0: wo de de hian so be bo mi din DJ Franks na mi tie no ma mi code bi
2: okay
0: she see e bra be bia wo bia na ye beserfo ntentem
2: eh ye DJ Franks
0: yes eh ye code
2: una body na ape
0: una body ni pe
2: fufuo no
0: eno
2: obi a ye ready
0: wo de a ye ready ye de man wo de a ye ready
2: Hey, Israel FM, Fufu Party, oh! Fufu Party! Team, team, team!
0: 0322083581 Hello, good morning, good afternoon. And it's your mommy, who no time no grab.
3: Good afternoon.
0: Yay!
3: Minio!
0: Oh, yeah!
3: I'm going to go to the house.
0: That's right, Frederick. Now, Bada.
3: Now, the man,
0: That's right. Me pacho.
4: You have them.
3: That's right.

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1: Now, instead of minimum wage, and because you said the minimum wage and everything else is out of control. And yes, let's go to the market. Yeah, buy no one can estimate of how much somebody may need. And yet, to do the basic things in the month. No matter the floor salary, other than say, you don't care about what is going on at the right hand side, but we have set a minimum wage. The minimum wage in the best of 10, so for the same effort, because you see, again, the minimum wage is around 600 and I said, I will say, oh, the same effort, and I decided to do it, and I decided to do it. So, you know, you don't come out, if you said, you know, but you go to a year discount.
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1: 9 years.
0: 9 years. Where do you soon the moment penny for? Someone 9 years they are. Where on? So no mamma na buy.
1: Sani.
0: Remember they are bregu. Where on? A bag na woman. Where then? A bag. Yet here then. Yet a kojum. So where a bag na number? Bag na kojum ni niana. What about my mommy and our papa?
1: Mommy.
0: Oh, already is. And ye. Yeah? And you're bargaining, Qua. Uncle Scoon Qua, the memo exercise book. One coming, I say. Okay. If I saw answer and responses in the back, Bonsima and Cotton, I say. 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But so any responses in the Casavia, I never fear, say, did he? 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

0: DJ, when you get money, Sabre, sir, who the traffic light so and I would see a fitness cost and so abanum, a day and quen ya one day, as I say, mineral, natural mineral water, but I'm a mess though. So be prepared to on your day, but on that, wow, I know, and so on when I prepare. How about Tom on the park and the same?
1: Yeah, 12, yeah, tissue, yeah, 12 moment, 23 cities.
0: Wow.
1: 23 cities.
0: When you hear me, as I'm saying,
1: as I'm 16.
0: 16. Hey, and so, bra, bra, bra, bra, sabe, watch me, Jagalam says, you want to turn up a tons, Babana. Hey, me, I you. Ha, and see, more the traffic lights, wow, what to be coffee, where you are, say, number, which you call any telephone numbers. Napier could be there, Okotobiana. Okay.
1: Your number, your call line is 059-735-2353. Your Abu Abuja Kodia Kwan, so off the Offrit Road, a Honeo, and you know, Upe Chi Kwan numbers is water, or ha, and you bet me about a jet is unity.
0: Yet as a pinch every day call, assassin, a best album champion, Yakupon Sherpa. Hello! Well, cut ticket number 1 to 20 when you're ready. Ticket number 1 to 20 when you're ready. 1 to 20. Move on. 1 to 20. Move on line, imagine here. 1 to 20. But your 20, you won't get 20. 1 to 20. 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But your, you better say 1 to 20. Ebe, babuama. 1 to 20. 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
0: 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Some toast, I'm going to be Lavons to Mantu, makes also what your church in which eh, no, my papa, and the empty, and when you say, maybe
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0: Mammy, so I am a royal cassia, ketua, or concomodian to say.
2: Yeah, dear, no, your size is via your 2.2. 2.2 nini ye, we ye hondi. Hondi diye meye show so biya ni hondi. Yes, our Lavons 2.2 oho. Your Lavons 1.1. Family size nini ye. Yes, our 210 gram, and 400 gram, 70 grams biya oho. And I set one so 25 grams. And also say net ye.
0: We ye set one?
2: Aye, we ye set one. Our lime say, iti 10, and it was. Iti, yeah, packaging is say, our bucket him. Bucket be a 12 anyway. You see, you know, 120 pieces. Yes.
0: After the AFFU party, we hear more. We shop, we see more. We bring a bill. We be in battle. About time for Muntie. sɛ wote ase abra na ne ɔmba twetwe nkɔmmɔ ebi a bɛwohi a ntos abra na ɔmokyerɛkyerɛ mu yɛwɔ sakya dedeɛ yɛwɔ 1 kg yɛwɔ kɛse paa nti bra ɛwie a ɔmo nkwan a ɛbɛdi ɛdɛ nyinaa ɔmo 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
9: 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Faith homeopathic clinic, Marty and Kao Radio City TV, so the BR and the Dan and Eddie. 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Bra, Love FM, 4 quarter, and Shra FM, 4 quarters, they see another DB out to a radio, so any TV suno. One casa do any abehunu. 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
0: Essence up from the bonse ma faith for paper chart 61 to 80. Ukita ticket and number ya 61 but your ticket na so. 61 62 sa kobum 80. Meme ba from ho na obeji a chere afemini efe no.
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0: Anche bia ye bekoti Adam TV so Saturday your life I want share 104.5 FM with number one Akan radio station your way Saturday but up and in a slow now only a penny way you are say akwent eja onama you saying
12: yeah nama
0: now are you away
12: my you wanna me babo kitchen
0: already kona yes I'm sure what they call now if you in a buy
12: you go have genius
0: High school nearby. Pacho, Eja, what did you say?
12: You're watching him.
0: 88 Bonsemano. 85, right? My bet's my for 85 to a treble two. What did you watch a pa?
12: I'm a cobbler now, okay.
0: No, you're Bindi. And to what is the four party who feel is?
12: No, Missing Babby.
0: No, are you abo?
12: Are you abo? I'm to come in worse here now.
0: Yay. Oh. Wanna bet my boy papa you are my. Me patch on number 61 to 80. 61 to 80. Mumra e ken why you abo?
12: Patch on.
0: It is here been dey.
12: You me go ask me to. Eh me
0: man. Oh. Oh. Wow. Una na be obo hu dey.
12: Oh.
0: Oh sir, na see afufu ni nkwan be na papa.
12: Abe o ha mi pen kati eso ha mi pen
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0: hello o se open number
12: akran ti enam
0: ele di ehin bi o
12: abi
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12: en ti nam
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12: pen miss
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0: 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Maria for Momoye, a bank kind of air, comes in fair pronoun. Into you can also know what I am Graco. Bemena,
12: Japia,
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0: what's the name?
12: Tomorrow, la dear Monica, could
0: be Bema,
12: Bemena,
0: Antibama, now what did you why? Mamma, put two months, someone right there,
12: yeah, Pia,
0: a Jawia guy. 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
13: na me adom boko
0: 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Now, what do you call him?
13: Yeah, Tia, a be here, sir, over Edu Fly, and I said, Edu Fly, you are a team of immigration lawyers and our experts. 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Yɛwɔ tour packages sɛ bia wo pɛ sɛ wo tour Europe. Yɛwɔ 7 days.
12: Na sɛ wo kɔ nsrahwɛ.
13: Wo kɔ nsrahwɛ. Wo pɛ sɛ wo tour Europe 7 days tour wɔ hɔ. A 7 days tour no sɛ wo subscribe to saa 7 days tour na yɛde wo kɔ countries bɛyɛ sɛ 5.
12: Wow.
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0: 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But your ticket, you know, Jerry, mama ni ticket mame.
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1: That's right, you're Gusua ADD. We are live on Ishra 1045. And Atum TV, so you're also. Baby, I will be a Diana. No, I am ready, ADD. 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
0: call. What a Massian Cabamau,
1: which be Siba Medidi now, call. 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

0: 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Yes, DJ Okidi Brown, let's get it rolling. 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

0: so baby awo fie bia it's a party time fufu party baby baby baby 201 to 230 we are live on Israel 104.5 FM at the 106.3 FM and at Duke TV Yawazoye fufu party it's party time
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0: That's right. 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
1: Who did you have before Abetia Benkudien?
2: Abetia de Katin, Ed Papa.
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4: Patch up me the fufu. Yeah, put on quiet.
1: What's it? Where are you, Kente? Yeah, what's it? 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
1: 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I want you in a swap, papa, and again, I would hear.
4: Me patch up for any apartment, crying, my corner, clack.
1: Ah, and your quality, mommy, you too. 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One more, I'm best of Mujinaha. Aha. Set your catch them with set in shape from your CIA. Two no, as I have a man is you. It's a Momo Mienu, Montombo, Momienu, one and Enco. Enzo, Mosu soon in here. Pastor Mosu Mutun in here. Aha. It's a second batch, no, Baba. Stretch the mama memo filisa what's it oh show me oh aha and right
4: there it's not quite me question do it's not
1: Okay, I remember. You see me slow. Say, be a fee. And I walk back. And you're working. So what catch you cry?
0: Okay.
1: Fufu party. Yeah, crossword. Pastor Jeremiah. Chaswe, ejumane nya form.
0: Ejumane nya form. 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We no, ye fufu party. Ye crossover. 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Oni emane woho. Na ye tiri ye kosu woho. Asanka.
5: Hello, Pastor Jerry.
0: That's right. That's right.
5: But I see many before you Sabre Ray Afena no or Kwa Kodidi Yenya or Robio Ha or no and Sabobeni your life on Adum TV in Share FM any stations baby now within the Sena Hina of Ibae.
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5: Wow, Yenia J. Semutia and Amudimachi, F.A. Yes, the Anmutin Tundi Maba. Na Oba, and another day recovered me in Biana.
6: We were trying always met some information about Enra. Me now feedback in a long last week, and I'm sitting there. I have to witness with myself.
5: Wow, now Oba, I know. Mabana, divine kitchen. Betty. Betty's kitchen, why Betty? Pacha Wadama, Evans, then a Reverend, we need number Conca, me am a sponsor and a Reverend. Call Betty Muman and number Conca, Evans. Me am a Reverend number Conca and a Reverend FIA, Assemblies of God, Safumu and a buyer, no near do we are. Learn no pa. Me were open if you are, Ejabra, may I do train come on? Oh, ha. Fufuang in me, I'm in your Sanka the Bosman. Wadama, open within the set, Madame Pacho. But in the sun, how can you buy?
7: Mifi Santasi.
5: Now, first,
7: Nana Halifax, Usu Plempe.
5: Well, Nana, Fufu Party, me.
7: Aka JJ Rollins.
5: Yeah, me also, when you are Japan, I don't know when you are Johan.
7: Oh. And then the Matissa and Shaf, and then, now what you do? You see, in the Ben Ebba. 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
2: And confirm our ma binia omunim say juma no until do fly there you make sure say we deliver na ebia na wutie me na otike ma na wusi for your number ne sisi a your number no eye 0531 0531 0535551 6363 yes sisi bi wa darma 0531 sorry. Okay, 05.
3: Okay, my name is Raymond Bachana.
2: 0535156363 0531 6363 0531 6363.
3: Yeah, the telephone number is 2 and I'm website
2: Ben. I'm also www.edufly.com. 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But you know, and I open say we'll contact here www.edufly travel consult.com.
3: Sir, Sabem, you say, oh, how much a t-shirt, much a fly. What are my seven free are? Hey, and I'm more. Yeah, we have full party and I'm also saying, I mean, near Brianna more.
2: Yeah, well, Dinyame, Dampon Pharmacy. 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We say, if we Sunset Hotel are now called Dampon Pharmacy, and I do fly a war 80. A bar family tour. Some we are Bussia, Namu Pesemu Tukaya, it's allowed. And Nasabi Amnoka say, Schengen, Emudaho. Edufly ama Schengen visa no emudaho ye make sure say country be within the Schengen countries no uchu so aye do beko ye ma won kobre ye make sure Schengen no ye do beko ebi so ana mo won share FM ne multimedia na mo pese mo ko aye worker store mo ye workers na mo pese mo kabom na mo nyina mo ko piem e wo abrochi a ye wo worker store ana se group tour e de amount sanso na ye wo ebi a fo pese mo ko 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Eti u visa processing, passport, anything relating to travel wo de, edu fly se, waba, wabie ni pono atu ho amao.
3: Yeah, that's the PE. Pastor Jerry, what am I? Baby, I'll be a brand, never boy, I'll be a
4: crack. That's right.
3: Jerry, take it number 400 to 450. Take it number 400 to 450. We'll be a brand. That's right. When you came from common, means a banner from India. Name on Bomania, Tibi Nibua, from a PD and no, Fufua and Kama, take it number 400 to 450. And Jenta, Baba Chari, Mobi and Kobebia, Baba Chari, just.
4: That's right. Yes, Fufua no, Ebusua, Bosso Tim Tim Tim. Now, when you say, sir, we bet to be a DD, the way DD here. Hey, what from the hour and the mouth to be DD, the mouth DD, pa. Yes, me here, Ozovo, Ababa. That's right. Faith Homeopathy Center. And what is it?
5: But that's a Faith Homeopathy Center. Hey, Asoya. Ghana, how do you say, Bano Homeopathy, Ayarisana, Edimukai.
4: Okay. Yeah, can Homeopathy, Ayarisana, what you're saying?
5: But that's a Homeopathic, Ayarisana, a holistic approach to health. What's that? Yeah, well, the conventional way of treatment, we call the Octodus Hospitals, Ahodwana, ye fa enu so e de say ade na o hwe enu e de say are ni nya kwa chemical drugs most of them now through homeopathy no ya introduce acupuncture science
6: okay.
5: Ah e no ye fa akwanua sabi so de mpane e fa nipadwam atwe

0: activity major cells bi a ewuo ama nipa timi nya ayaresa eno kodan chen so a yehwe wadidie wonom na ya consider ni nyina eno so sa kodan chen a yehwe physio and massage so se honam famu no se do 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particular kind na enumu no ye check your body mass index one kasa umoja eno hunsuo when you say the pedre water makes part of the biggest
1: okay
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1: obi a answer
0: obi a
1: okay ya ben ye timi di ba fate aso ye
0: homeopathy ya we sanu ya specializing in chronic diseases
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1: okay
0: 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introduce ade e fen health plan because we believe say one of the things that you're good, say Ghana for, say you're planning your juma, you're planning your sikasem, you're planning your country, you're planning bibia. But one thing I enter and say you're planning your promoting.
1: A promoting was
0: and you say and no kuana best say plans na. Yeah, ni na. What you say? Because say I rear bus is here. Won't mean kase onyare.
1: Oba fainta. A he and a faint one kasa. A ye ku a sentimentem ha and crying. Western region and he na ye be who fate.
0: Se obi pese oba ya sey ya.
1: Okay.
0: Kumase ya. 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O de bisa wo mate ni ka se so obesi wo ahene makoko ben 18 mu ha.
1: Okay.
0: So won kran ya. Ye wo Santa Maria Abuja Junction. Ana se Auntie Ku Junction ho no mu a. Oba ho no mu a. Oba ba be hu ye wo ho. Obi a o wo takwade bia takwade fo momra Anaji police station ho no ma takwade Anaji police station. So wo bogo so Old Aseda, any Sehwi Amenfi Pristia, Takwa, Safoni Nina, Momra Bogos, main lorry station, Honoma, Yawa Boga, Abon Sandichi, Honoma, Nase Koforidia, Nawadia, Bralandry Managers Road, or Poly Junction, Honoma, Yadibia, all terminal diseases, Yaria, Kwanko, when your stroke, Utimi Pedal Fano, Ayodududu, when your stroke, and I say when ya kasemu how a bubu won what's not there much untimi why do ye duma wakuma ye duma kidneys ye duma but don't pay no but don't pay no I can wash a dema a faint homeopathy clinic
1: center number Ben you bit me a friend now you press your bahwa
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1: 59
0: and now say 0540 0540 710 740 940 0540 710 740 Friend number wey abebi awo across Ghana bia na ebetro branch ebe o.
1: That's right. Matisa adansie bi wa ha se na me pese ni nua ba ejine mu na odi adansie ne man efa faith homeopathic asie.
2: Okay, mpacha miss me staff for faith.
1: Okay.
2: Now last 2 weeks patient bi ba na opa e ba. Wa want a photo. Me akasa mani anya se bia ye bebe timi ka be pedin da bi. Wa want a photo. Ti message so wa opa ba de. E ho an faith homeopathic clinic.
1: Message so ni odia wo sem ne ba e.
2: Aye na wa want a photo.
1: Ani wa be nya ntafo. 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That's right. 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
2: Kaso wo bi susu alo susu. Na that was 2018. Sister Sarah, I'm passionate. So I want to inform you. No, I'm a catcher. I'm a catcher. I'm into. I want some of the say and some of the faith. I want the myself. But I'm not even fair. So my head there. When you are, when you be out. Say bad word. Say bad dear. Say I respect. Say dear dear. And when faith into about them why and not.
1: Okay. And one faith. Yeah, take it to Kakrabi out the sosona.
3: Ghana has a hot Ghana hand quadia, one way or the other, if you have a nipedium.
1: Okay.
3: If you say I'm from my home, you near near ye de, any issue I enumina, I contaminated. And to Tigana have a bibia would be ano. Said the bear bit me actually if he be a free nipedium, but faith you may party clinic. Eho, any a dim fidia if any detox. Detoxification, yet chess, yet chief, yet few nipedium, Oba, Yaduba 12 years, so Nefi be a old nipedium, Ubia, Yabetrin in a few nipedium, Amonia, what into a biohua. If he won nipedium, and so many years, I want to mean sweaty. When he came to fate him a party clinic, a briar if you need nipedium, one was starting all sweaty. It will be a emma fate him a party clinic. Nayan fire no kitten kitten, no, Nimde, any abbefun fidi, and fansa yarena, so ya want the inquiry with Juma.
1: I wouldn't come on some home. Now, only self for bear that I am quaint. Now, and quaint should be quaint here a tomato audi, you know, and this spice audi go no, and not in a onga, a baby almost so ya so many secrets, no, mama's helping hand, almost so ya say, mini a crabba.
4: Yeah, as a fool.
1: That's right, onga dear, Woody Mudina.
4: Yeah, that's
1: it. Mona mama quiet, the music secrets Nakasan say.
4: Yeah, that's it. You ever found quaint away so at ya. Obibia with the fufu.
1: Okay.
4: Obibia was sound quaint piano. A befa quenya so achiano. Onga the secret in the Obia Nimdada. Sebia Duanebaya de Oba de Bia Mekasemo Duanino. Mani making noise.
1: Okay.
4: A castle Duane be making noise. Obi ba or say what is it? Oh no, Duane.
1: Okay.
4: Ne Duane Nebaya Dania Duane near Duane. When you first in your Dantani Danta, Dantani the day.
1: Sikabano.
4: Sikabano. And then your spices be any spices.
1: Okay.
4: Spices are yadia to my this stamp so hey onga. Young coin spice na the old Ghana your stamp. Ghana
1: so.
4: Ghana stamp. That's a Ghana
1: so.
4: Flag, a okay. Bosso. Into the American you know, and say ya buy you won't say branding no
1: F.
4: But then your branding and conco Adrian and Mamus and Papa Food Didi, Mammy Food Didi, and Rantan and Baba Wafu, I worry for you nanny as we have for sebo be a didi. To be preacher back, Papa Bagnum, because Dana, I didn't know, and they were near G. Was in your fufu now, would you know? Name my own crying now,
1: and crying,
4: and crying, spices, Papa, Yaja, Tumu, and Ede, Yadia Gum, Onga,
1: Onga.
4: No say, Okokon, Kunti side one man, or many a cat and crying, or many a cocon crying. Nay, yeah, I will go on crying at the Onga chicken or any idea.
1: Okay,
4: no say Ramunamuso, I say, and the Onga spices in the baby. Bounga ni na bed that the old bus and a tray mess, you know.
1: Three mix,
4: no, okay. The magic tray, okay. Garlic, ginger, and onion, and
1: okay.
4: The bus here. Who we now say, oh, yes, still, Papa Bia. Sister, I've been with the job for what's on one proof for Penam, Opera Steel, and a manager love, and the Onga still near the year. You better find your way so I catch there or mine gun for and can as Antimine say, Onga for. My idea may a near so.
1: Okay.
4: And into the promotion, food will be cry, a wood German.
1: I know, come the Bussa.
4: What's the Abba?
1: On Galicious.
4: Galicious.
1: Abewaha.
4: Promotion.
1: That's right.
4: And I hear Koso.
1: Okay.
4: Who say, Onga, Maddy Ajiatum.
1: Okay.
4: If you be prepared about mine gun and me a Maddyatum. Into your sepacy, the Yashaman Munyam.
1: Okay.
4: In few minuni, any year, in few minuni, say, Yafufro. Your friend, the On Galicious Abewaha promotion.
1: Okay.
4: The old man say the secret woman in answer. Onga no, yes, if I onga such as Nana, Yadia and Kwan was saying, no. From Akumako, Edu, Nasa 20 such as. Where we, you know, yeah, your friend no anga tablet na say anga cube no and also mako mako aduo no na nya aduana 40 uwia baby anga delicious stand ni bi wono no o se kwe na say asante regi ade ye wo konongo ye wo boase o baby mienu ene ba o se kroma ankasa na say greater kumasi a ye wo putuja ye wo asafo ye wo bantoma ye wo tafo ene wo ye wo office na nimwo so we saw when you and no more so such as 20 tablet 20 na year do you know 40 now what the call ma and mamba one and rant and number one no I'm a baby first brand new talk creator says scratch card and be my which year code be also on bachelor process no who we are no one send it with the cool we are a dba one who be an on sabaka sika baby be nano bb did 2,000 oh your office obisi be 50,000 which is 500 million 50,000 or obisi be 10,000 until scan no be be oh achede aso be be oh rice cooker oh kettle oh washing machine it one ga for no and ya fufu party no enye dia ne ne nko ay say ya achede aso ka ho into be be I want e be fa akonya we so na ya didi ya cash o mo say onga for your promotion to mama edai Among no tablet, the actual ungalicious no. But you would be a man tonchin and one on a man tonchin, Boabuano, tablet 20, such as 20, Nekabu 20, and one secret omerant. But I know Mamma Nuadi and Nkwan on Mesa promotion. Obia saw your bear, Masaya Bofra, saw your brand, Obia saw your gun and Nasa Wagan and Munquadia, and on a dear promotion. Tisandia, you better will be Biasi.
1: 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So, Brabe, are you free? Baby, I will be a free. That's
5: okay,
1: right.
5: Okay, Jerry, may I say?
1: Asaka, so, mommy.
5: I'm going to give you a video of young in Sanu Kakanem on what's your life, you know. I'm going to give you a kind of ticket number 500 to 600. And you're going to give you 500 to 600. Well, get a ticket number 500 to 600 for why you are. Are you on a BIA? Or BIA, I don't give you a bank to sell any BIA. But my dear son, Sabaka, ticket number 500 to 600. Next is 1,200 and a half any Edu Muhaf. Let's say, Bomadia will fear and our Baba, Bomadia 500 to 600. Ticket number 500 to 600. Intibia, tickets in BIA, Sasuna, Opa Sony, Pabini, PB, PB, and my man will call. Don't go test me, I'm going to be so. I'll test now to come up a beer with him. Jerry, I admire you now inside. We didn't show up because it's just senior meter from a Sanka de Bosma, I'm in a pastor, Jeremy,
1: that's right.
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6: no custom ni in chef me demase wake up akɔ second round.
5: Hey, what go di me anu?
6: 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Unse engine ni mu ayidu. Amen share the fire. E watch you come kokobra. I was aspiring assembly member 2028 Mesaba.
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7: That's right.
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8: Bacha,
5: how fine ba?
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9: oh dey be my best of four time ni o say ye medical staff we dey bi aba yele ele mo na ebo eh national blood service ke bia e ba itino ye first time ni nti I will say opia roba ha no first time dia the modern era na mo program de enye program ke chwa opa wonje urewe ura hukra ure few bibia to dia mra
5: na na wadama osi obi mra ne mo nim sa fe na okodidi and the best of inquiry of the Chobas 5 or 6 million. To be a friend, Momus or your hene, to be a friend, Kakanka, Kanya, that would be a brother. Yes, mommy, and Rima, tell me, Jamaica, Mama's watcher.
7: Yeah, you be a sucker.
5: Yeah, what did he?
10: Pacho,
5: when you be a baby,
10: mommy,
5: no being a boy.
10: Me free, mom, poema, did ya?
5: What did ya call? Wow, now, oh, by no, Chobas, I run, no, oh, my dear, I know who to say.
11: Me a force me mouth apron backo. Na mamma where Muganze, not pin. Where apron. Now I down myself, who are called out here. Ha na for more banning your cave room. Yamisha, no bumpire my stations, huh? Tell me about it, we saw there. sɔfo sɛ wode yɛnom de ahwe ase nti ɔyima na te sɛ kasakasɛ yɛ life ɛwɔ adom tv enti nkɔɔfoɔ fɛre wodi ne sɛ abi mewu sɛ moasia fi uba wo sɛ dan mu na mododɔ yɛ sɛ na mofihi ne baɛ jase bram so ɛyɛ japas jaam so w wobaɛ wanyamfoɔ no biadi wodi fufuo ne dɛn
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13: no competition nagye no competition hey come on my gtt yahoo boys nagye yahoo boys don't sleep wake up collect your money I say yahoo boys don't sleep wake up update or no update we must catch out and enjoy our life no any move nagye on god Kumanagas are broken now. I'm presenting Kumanagas. I'm the best rapper of the year. Remember, from my hometown is coming up. Okay. 16, 17, 18. Madness. Yeah. Hey, what are you doing? From the
14: hypocrisy. Call me the king of comedy. Someone to me. Moving on, come up from so my boy. Visit me, your mark.
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So DJ Ogidi Brown. Let's get the party rolling. That's right, it's the party time. It's the party time. Well, where you at? You're not telling you to play with homo. That's right, you're live, Isha 104.5 FM. 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

0: Would you ask me a chum? 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I want to be back. You ready for 40 minutes now? Call AF free. That's right. That's right. It's a party time. 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That's right. 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Free car, we know about it. 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AFC.
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0: This is the party. 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
2: Hello.
0: That's right.
2: 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What is up, Montella? 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
0: Costello. 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

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That's right. That's right. 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That's right. 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Uti bi party be di. Toto driver uti bi party be di. Oni passengers ni na animate. Uti bi party ma be di. And ye free. Fufu fufu. Is a fufu party. That's right. Yeah, you're a hoon, yes, sir.

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And Aishra 104.5 FM. It's a party time. Give it to them. Me pedia moyano. Give it to them. That's right. O charge ya na naba. O di charge ya bebrebrebre mo watu. Mo yere mo huni asa. That's right. Highly spiritual. DJ Kitty Bra, giving us all the mixes and more. It's a party time. That's right. Appear to be

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It's the party time. 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Fufu party. What to be party? Can you have a baby? What to be party? Can you have a baby? What to be party?

DJ Okidi Brown giving us all the mixes and more alongside DJ Franklin's, that's right, good music.

That's right. That's right.

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Are you free? Mate, the other baby, are you free? What's be my driver, Jao Hakaba? Mom, come around, but you only drive and Momra, are you free? Are you free? That's right. That's right. We have to swear the cinema assassin at Charmin Ravota. A super papa, a fee anyhow. If I told you, did you maybe now we are so as here assassin. Natural mineral water, our home out. Faith Homeopathic Center. Yadia Yang Franco. Faith Betuas here, I'm a woman. I'm a Bibia Akonkai. For faith, I swear yet. Near more promoting area prayer. Anga, hey, your mama and Sabu of God. Ilele. That's right. It is a person who the secret now. Hey, your Anga. And only mama and Sabu of God. A boy. That's right. Okay. Asamoni. Asamoni. Asamoni. Asamoni. 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
0: That's right. 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One did you know? A Biako second round, or you crack or third round. 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Yes, 74,200. Yet you 700. Let us have any for 500. If you are carrying one, who's with me, Siba? We are continuing with the party. That's right. Edu fly. Or see our home out. Some person who took mine, not a point to know, and you're easy, dear. And you Edu fly travel consult. Or more, and our home out. I say, La Fon Shop, and I was here, and I had there. One point. 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DJ Okidi Brown.

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0: KCB. 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
0: 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Hey, free! 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Who cares, baby? Hey, free! 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Yeah, Magana, 1,200.

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1: yeah, yeah, yeah, yeah, yeah, yeah, yeah, yeah, yeah, yeah, yeah, yeah, yeah, yeah, yeah, yeah, yeah, yeah, yeah, yeah, yeah, yeah, yeah, yeah, yeah, yeah, yeah, yeah, yeah, yeah, yeah, yeah, yeah, 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

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Party is still going on. It's all about fufu party. Yeah, yeah, team team time. Yeah, 70 per 1,200. After 800. Yeah, do 900. Yeah, call Akatran. What's up, DB? Fufu party. Team team time. Samurai party nane guswa ekosono. DJ Ogidi Brown. 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

0: All right, so yada so a Dom TV. 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

0: fans, are you ready? Nami Adoma UEFA Champions League final on the 30th of this month. Yeah, I am Eminda. Insurance 0.5 FM. And the wrap your jersey live Airbus or our SG Mall. Sanusu, Air Paris Saint Germain, and the Arsenal, and the Airbus final. 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

fans, are you ready? Namiya Adoma UEFA Champions League final on the 30th of this month, yeah. I am Eminda. 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And the wrap your jersey live at Basso, our SG Mall. Sanusho, Air Paris Saint-Germain, and the Arsenal, and the Air Paris final. You are going to say, oh, FIFA. Your favorite club are supporting you. No, Sanu, Jesse. You are going to say, I'm going to say, SG Mall, be the dead. You are going to say, you are going to say, you are going to predictions outdoor. Brand new TV sets, smartphones, exclusive souvenirs, branded giveaways, and in your pika one, you're the best shadow for. 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
2: 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Sia Luini, I'm listening to Kasahale.
3: Yeah man, sika ni yoko kuni yoko flick ni elevation way, the money way. It's all about Kasahari movement, Saturday via link up. 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
0: 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Mo promo code game on GH. OneXBet. Agono e koso. Ye ni one.
5: Yo! Yo! Yo! Yo! Yo! Yo! Yo! Yo! Yo! Yo! Yo!
6: Yo! Yo! Yo! Yo! Zenith College, Maria Cross Constant, KNUS.
5: Yo, yo, yo, yo.

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man got a man up. 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
1: Yes, I am Fufu Party. Fufu Party. Tip, tip, tap. I am Fufu Party. Asi Fufu Party. Tip, tip, tap. That's right. You better gun for us. It's just a my young man. I am fed to every day. My young man. I am fed to talk. It's a dependent papa. Papa, swam. Charlie. Oh, Makuna. Kumase, Makuna. Saharu movement, rap make and then so remains a teacher Frankie.
2: Yeah, hallelujah, it's sweet.
1: Yeah, young kids DJ.
2: Oh,
1: Frankie, sell you on the free day. Every break up him send us everybody. Rap make rap as an idiot. Hey, Pacho, Usomu, BMBMBMBMBM. Hey, Pacho, Wajumu, BMBMBMBM. Hey, do me mean that, yeah? BMBM! Say, Kutu, Fasome, so. Hey, say, Kutu! That's right. On the studio, Muhayache. The studio, Muhayache. Hey, stay, say, Kutu! That's right.
2: I'm the one under the sun, African drum.
3: It's you with exclusives every day.
1: As a member, I mean, my phone lines need to mouse. I was a mental one. No, as a hard movement, it was a family no mental one. And son of rappers, number. I was a mental one. My men said, what about the Mabian one? Oh, say, Chrome was alive. Mabian one. That's right. Rap me cuisine. 03-220-8358-1 Lady God White!
4: That's right. Now we're different.
1: That's
4: now
1: right.
4: That's a set. Tim.
1: Hey! Yeah. Let it go. Wow.
2: Sweet. Sapo, dear. That's how we do it.
1: Yo!

0: That's right. Me patch on one
1: day. Oh, the balance.
0: Hey, bring it me patch in the floor. Okay, hello. Good evening. Papa Chowani, yo.
2: Yes, sir.
0: Hey, Robert.
2: Kochu, sir.
0: That's right. That's right, Robert. It's you.
2: Yeah, that's me. I'm going to do it. Nah, I'm not sure. Nah, I'm not sure. I'm not sure. Good
0: bye. Lady God White.
2: Oh, very nice.
0: Nah.
2: Oye koko wana.
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2: Yo tosun.
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2: Omo ina ye yin da na ya rap na mo se da ye. 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
2: Ya mo ma ba so na ya mi jira mo na de bia entertainment a. I am a domain category.
0: That's right.
2: Now, I'm going to make a change. Put that to you. Wow, him. Now, you see, I'm a performer. Professor, I'll be the global manager and the chairman. I know what you mean. You'll be about this. You'll be a medassi.
0: That's your that's a power. From the UK, but I don't mean nothing in the booth. When I hate go ahead, keep fighting on the truth. From my military. Okay, hello, good evening. Good evening.
3: Yeah, good evening, boy.
0: Nabibiaboko.
3: That's
0: right. Ejanasana.
3: Oh, Ejanas, say boom, boom, boom. Say boom, boom, boom. Say bam, bam, bam.
0: Na fufuo party ada na man hu kon efa
3: oh mi e imagine say ka mebeje na nso endra mi ko enwo mi ko ha yo ko ku na mi na mi wi bi ma ama e ma na mi fa e fa mi yem
0: na
3: ma 99 ama oh say fufuo party mi imagine ko ku na ma da bra mu o e so na mi ko ku na mu do si ti mi ye ti che bi si da so a we na e fa ye yem na do si say get e fa bi yem 99 ama
0: ka fra na sia na sia de say u jinam
3: oh na sia
0: Mr. Mr. Mr. Mr. Mr. Mr. Mr. Mr. Mr. Mr. Mr. Mr. Mr. Mr. Mr. Mr. Mr. Mr. Mr. Mr. Mr. Mr. Mr. Mr. Mr. Mr. Mr. Mr. Mr. Mr. Mr. Mr. Mr. Mr. Mr. Mr. Mr. Mr. Mr. Mr. Mr. Mr. Mr. Mr. Mr. Mr. Mr. Mr. Mr. Mr. Mr. Mr. Mr. Mr. Mr. Mr. Mr. Mr. Mr. Mr. Mr. Mr. Mr. Mr. Mr. Mr. Mr. Mr. Mr. Mr. Mr. Mr. Mr. Mr. Mr. Mr. Mr. Mr. Mr. Mr. Mr. Mr. Mr. Mr. Mr. Mr. Mr. Mr. Mr. Mr. Mr. Mr. Mr. Mr. Mr
4: Hello.
5: Hello. Hey,
4: good evening. Hello.
5: Yeah, hello.
4: Yes, sir. Good evening.
5: Evening.
4: Now what to say?
5: The word was there.
4: Yamiaduma now what to rap?
5: I'm looking up at here.
4: And yes, sir, so mammy and Matias, yes, sir, so.
5: This is the line that came to me to the last group. If I remember, I'm not sure the group. The person of my number is him. This is the line that came to me.
4: Demeti, I need chrome. I don't need meti, Anna.
5: Ah, me,
4: aha. What's there? Tunka, Moby, Tunka.
5: Ah, Mr.
4: What's it for you now? That's why it's a full party. Nobody now went to me, Ama.
5: I'm out to run, but I'm not saying that you do not
4: 247. Who do you
5: know? 247.
4: Yeah, I tell you that's it.
6: Yo.
4: Hello.
6: Yo,
4: now what you say?
5: Aha,
4: Okay, next year I better show him why. Hello?
7: Hey,
4: yes, sir. Good evening.
7: I was thinking of who will ram up and get a free.
4: Pepa Joma Antio Messi Aya Wota Aya Wota Aya Wote
7: What's up?
4: Okay, young studio, sir. I'm missing my man Chuck Horse. This one, I'm meeting menus. Tweet.
6: Yo.
5: Hello?
4: Me pacho su da ya ota oti ana.
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8: Hello.
4: Hello. 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
8: you? 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
4: A Brown, so tired. 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I'm out to say.
8: I'm here to answer.
4: Nyanko pa to me ho ye pa. That's right. That's right. That's what I was saying.
8: My money na alright, money na wahal se. 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
4: Unim tobuwa se media me munti na yawa. 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
8: Kwami di. 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
4: That's right. That's what must say.
8: That a beam life for them last year.
4: That's right. That's right. That's right.
8: Kwami D.
4: Hey, Charles, go.

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1: Yeah, boss, me free dunk coffee.
0: Dunk challenge can be bitch. 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
1: Challenge dunk coffee. 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Challenge. Mufa mu watch out na mufa mufa mu TV ni fan two mufa mu radio ni fan two in Shire FM 104.5 Charlie ebe fire.
0: Coffee made it. What's it Charlie mufa ma fidi ni two in Shire 104.5 na ene ebe fire. 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
1: Charlie ebe fire.
0: Chairman Kwame D. Open your case. Odini biem ya say.
2: Chairman Kwame D. Dominance. Mkasa free dominance.
0: O free fan.
2: Dominance. Dominance phone you need team.
0: Dominance phone you need team.
2: Yeah, Machiavelli need team. And I check and swear biem live.
0: That's right.
2: Yeah, na me papa and swear biem. Say me radio ne bona song gidi gidi.
0: That's right. Now one more papa di wapa your friend say.
2: Joshua Minka. Yeah. Papa papa and swear biem wo bana so. That's right.
0: What does your friend say? Emrantehine,
2: I don't know if you had a friend.
0: That's right. Yeah. That's right, to be a tell the answer, Dominance phone woman, you want to say?
2: Kumasi High School phone, you
0: Kumasi High School phone, you know. That's right.
3: Oh, my, Michia munyina munyina mo fanfa bonta me banachi na nyankopon fa nkosi babia wo se odisie me so me dam ase se mo baaye a nshira efe mo agi efe so
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3: na yen so ye ma no ntumi be sponsor mo.
0: That's right,
3: na mo so ntumi me boa me adwuma ne nkosi
0: pia. 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No, I would get Kawanumusem. 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
3: Oh, yeah, Nija, how see ya dead? Ah, my own drew up and I rough you how.
0: That's right.
3: In tis our how be oh, my near be of four party in India, ya for the say, also bad baby.
0: Ah,
3: oh, ban swa, wabi who and you swa dear.
0: That's right.
3: Slap him for my idea, and Yamin Shram.
0: Amen.
3: On two monk,
0: Pierre.
3: One was sponsor any in Anya. Tumunkwa.
0: Amen.
3: O mama hu ade ba bia mu yi free ya no nyakopom enhye manam ene odo ene kure ya ho aye. 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
0: Amen. 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

0: Multimedia. 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
1: Bibi, I will call, boss you.
0: Mami, freestyle, mamu, who say yes, who has you, man, foot you.
1: Yet, me can't ever bring mami, rap your taste, me punch your meda. In chef, a moment, my chance, and I mean, used to be Timela Shama Ghana.
0: Ghana!
1: One of the rapier punch him hard, and the number one moment, the camphor.
0: Camphor!
1: Chef, a manager, Tim Furuba, Quibanza, or Kofran and Toma.
0: Toma!
1: The same rapier, and when you punch him up, but I'm going to say Jata.
0: Jata!
1: I'm going to say, I'm going to say, I'm going to say, I'm
0: going
1: to say, I'm going to say, I'm going to say, I'm going to say, I'm going to say, I'm going to say, I'm going to say,
0: Wakuno,
1: forget to be a
0: Charlie. I can't punch you. What punch you? Can be betrayed on also money who say yes or swab.
2: This time, do be a boy.
0: Obiabo,
2: I'm going to be a monfantua.
0: I'm going to
2: say, be a yakua. Baby, I must say one of my corner, my core casua. This time, you be pajama masua. Yes, we are born a senior at the dadua. A mommy is sending your muyamboa, and ten all time, who saw yadua. If you may not come by as a four, but I go rise, I no go four. Oko high school, my conca or men, I'm a superin tram one for mama de yako, and to do not frame me Perry more.
0: Miss Ramo, a grown ye bedi, added the attem be any me patcho. Ye knew be item. Me patcho what he must say. Coffee what ya see,
1: what's
0: what ya see, and the F was beard the attem be a me patcho. Yen yin tum.
2: Okay.
0: And yen you sue a hussy.
2: Okay.
0: Mamma drop it beat, you know. Now fee no. Beat with there. Obian funny flu bin to so. Na fi yanko. Why are you ready?
2: I'm ready.
0: Are you ready?
2: I'm ready.
0: Me patcho so are you ready ana?
3: Yo yo yo yo yo yo yo yo yo yo yo yo yo yo yo yo yo yo yo yo yo yo
4: yo yo yo yo yo yo yo yo yo yo yo yo yo yo yo yo yo yo yo yo yo yo yo yo yo yo yo yo yo yo yo yo yo yo yo yo yo yo yo yo yo yo yo yo yo yo yo
5: Dance or comic, more down tonic, or say, Chrome Prophet. Anointing, Kuma, no further much out, Black the Mablack, Mana Champion, then what? Sia Luini, I'm listening to Kasahale.
6: Yeah, man, Sikanye Kokuni, Koku Flick, in the Elevation Way, the Money Way. It's all about Kasahari movement, Saturday, Bia. Link up.

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2: okay.
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0: Yanko. 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
2: Something can happen, me prepare hits, you know, more pray for heaven. 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Yeah.
0: Okay, Kwame D, talk to the mic, oh.
2: Yeah.
0: Young Paul.
2: Yeah. Yeah. This life, the air con, I'm here, I'm going to call him knife. This,
0: Kwame D. Kwame D. Kwame D.
2: Yeah, Frankies.
0: What we are now, man, I'm into us about. Me ma Kofi and me da where you know me fanen to subiana. Okay, Kofi
1: DJ Frankie.
0: Kwame D is one also kake otimi here no no. Kofi also talk to the mic, let go.
1: Yeah.
0: Ah.
1: Omo kasemada. Yeah. 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
0: Meta.
1: Scapo for my

0: 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Now me here. 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
1: Me ready.
0: Now so be a rapper. Now I'm said that from one. And Kofi, mu can say be a rapper. Mu can say that from one. So I'm going to bring our prayer. Talk to the mic, let go.

0: Incoming artist, Medanga Kran Krati set tortis. Minis come the record on your message. Driver near Woody Lances. Motima Mul freestyle, Mamu Tatis. Me rap and yeah, what is? Mbappa the John, my mama the goddess. Some people see me bear best artist. Practice my dream. Me some than Africa, I'm near to become pay me name. Me rap when you drew, me rap when you were afraid. Now no me some
1: diagram. 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
0: and flow, sir.
1: And flow, what in was mana and flow energy? I can't get a
0: monica.
1: I monica cat, and me say, okay, mammy. Are you for old any man in a monica cat? Now a monica camel. Oh, Kafra, oh, therefore, a man from my mammy yamamo. I'm my yamamo. I mean, your money in a cap production. Oh, fashion was when I mean, has out in was somewhere. Now I feel
0: a harm.
1: Oh, to them, Casana make out, let's say.
0: Ayoku.
1: Oh, yeah.
0: Yamiadu.
1: Boko, you did you of Yansan?
0: I am Divi, and I'm a Sabbath Dibua.
1: Who said if you phone be all? Okay. Talk to the mic. Let go.
2: Let's go!
0: Yo! Kwame D. Yeah. Incoming artist, but then I got crank artist, a tortis. Minis come the quarry cordonium, my said driver near Winnie Lances. Motima Mul freestyle, Mamu Tatis. Me rap on the enye, what is? Mbappa the John, my mama made a gratis. Some people need to be near bear best artist. I'm practicing my dream. Me some of the Africa, I'm near to become pay me name. Me rap when you drew, me rap with your threat. Now I'm a summon there, now I'm a threat. Me sorry now, Daniel. Yes, me a bay four, now I'm a yabosum. Sadan, I'm a rap, oh, sad, terrorist. Yes, me will drew, now I'm a powers. No, I one, near me lead the sun, I'm a sad. The energy says, so many time question come here to be serious. Tear, the member can nobody could believe, and I mean, uncle on firstborn. And you, if what them got there, that time, Nami a thief, I dear my candy phone, even your beef. Tear, now, no matter, meet him and insure, or more now, so, meaning the come and tear my son. Yes, so I want talent to watch him rap and by a beer silence. Come and pick your phone, be sure to the audience. Share, Naminisica. 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
1: Kwame D! 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
0: Yeah, Frankies.
1: That's right. Why are you here? Kwame D, what's your Kofi?
3: DJ.
1: Kwame D instrument. 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What you here?
3: All right.
1: So be madano. 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I think it's around. 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
3: All right. Yeah. 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
0: Okay. 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
1: Okay, say singing as well.
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3: Kwami di o ban o mo dey fa.
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1: 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That's right.
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1: Aha.
3: On one to o yimbi o no. High school for nyum.
1: Okay, Mati, high school for you, more better. Why? Yeah, that's it. Next call. Hello?
4: Hello, Gabi.
1: Yes, sir.
4: I'm going to be here.
1: Yes, sir. I tell young girl.
5: Yeah, but so Benji, you fancy Korea.
1: That's right.
5: Yeah, that's it.
1: Hello, next one.
6: Hello.
1: Yeah, next to say. Bridget B. Fashion.
6: Bridget B. Fashion.
1: Yanko.
6: Kofi
1: on.
6: Mese me koma
1: Kofi. Kofi on yade.
6: Waya yade pa. Onyele ne ho.
1: Okay. Kofi, yes, waya yade pa. You don't manage yama u. Kofi, yes, ye na manage.
7: Hello.
1: Yay, when ye?
7: Hello.
1: Yay, when ye? Yanko yapong.
7: Chapter Gazi.
1: Okay, I'm
7: calling.
1: Kofi.
2: Yeah, DJ Frank.
1: Oh, shout out to Biana. Man, we say, I say, act on camera, man, foot you.
0: Yeah. Miti ado manas phone yena. Obi ofre biya. 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
1: Oh, mi na. Your friend say.
0: Joshua Menka.
1: Ana, Mr. Joshua.
0: Mi ma mensu.
1: Oh, my mi waya di. Mi. Oh, my mi aso ma shout out. Abrora on. Now say why. Abrora. Kofi. Dominance barrier. Kofi,
2: yeah, DJ Frank.
1: If an number to Jana of Obi, Bibiano, Obi, so Bwawa.
2: Okay, Mr. Rome, number here 055-203-9906.
1: Okay,
2: Kofi made this, Okwa TikTok, Kofi made
1: this.
2: Kofi, a normal Kofi, no, okay. KOFI.
1: Okay,
2: and made this in here MAIDERS.
1: That's right.
2: Bibi, I best set you Kofi made this, Bia, Beba. Moko streaming new track in the Okoso. Edo BBS.
1: Abusia, Yapon, Yabesia, no song, Yachele, Macrao.
8: I think that we will place ourselves in a situation enjoy you. They will listen to us and also listen to you.
9: When you come to Omoga, we are happy about that.
8: We never said that, sir. We can't object. We can't reject development. Every country wants development. The market, I recently renovated this place. So we need to develop, human or physical. So development cannot be rejected. Otherwise, we can't progress. No, the development comes with some cost, human cost. You see, we have the cost and then we have the benefit. So we balance the two. And our point is that once you have the cost, the human cost of it, you need to mitigate it. That is the term that we use. And if you have the opportunity to dialogue as this minister is trying to work on,
10: we
8: do have
10: rich
8: this
10: part. Nipa yatin in Kenya, one of ma egadifuano, Ebenezer every prime, and na yatin in Kenya, we did a mum ekasa ma egadifuano. It's an ejabu a petitioner. Egadifuano chokuma mampeni, we did a mum wa any suspension, any mampeni for the appeal say ya bam. The free guanda na china we media chile, no mum say na ya diabetwa mushum. Na mami fan ko anya kepu, abatwa empress ya mushum. Na anya in person, Bremchu, any Enkuru Awugobe Senai Eka Hon, and your finger edge, let me say, and Mukrabia Baku are a war a year, Asuchiano, na what would you say? And Mukrabia Nayamo, Babia Nipa Wua, and yet, a one bedded Dabon, and the Chis Gasano, because one Munosho, Babia Open Mukrabia, what would you say? And why a ma, Samachi Nayama say ya dumb. One more bump and you throw one per ten more bump and you throw one per ten more bump and you throw one per ten more. Just say, I want mama nia. Woman Jimson Penfro, where the Braca, I am pa. I had your car send you Perua. I had your little back to work, nothing yet in a home. Now, so I said it and said it. I want no more silly person, any person, any pension. I want one big. I want one man who's in the nature. What did you see three was seven bloody as far as seven bloody as another one? What did you find the panel for them? Want me for him to die a while or then about for the fireman? And Yakam be a man, and it's my phone for someone to say, I know your name, and you're an unknown, and opinion leader say, one for someone in there can be said. I buy him any relocation, and Emma says, said, you're why your man, one here, and you were pumped you.

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5: 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as a year group you inquire into me and see me out to and suffer other year groups senior ones younger ones say omu mbeka ye hu na ye mfa ende as I ye launch 73rd anniversary I ye be preparations akwa organize the speech and prize giving you know niya take advantage of year 25th anniversary to deliver a legacy project ye hiya omu support si kafe mu di bia fe mu
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6: 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phone to honom na who see and then after that look at us this age there's so much freedom after senior high school so much freedom after education ube fru parent in che ube fru teachers in che now you are in the world then all be someone who say hey enti no we na me ye ye tam na me senior high school no then it's not me here that another so much regret they should make sure say phones need the end mean customer money so but I'm on minimizing the way I'm using phones no money I'm teachers because the dear teachers no do no I'm gonna no money do one more it's just like we can say of course I'm a teacher your ones like you and you know when they listen to the teachers now no more the I was once a teacher me see the best meaning into according to her meaning of the call and because my culture now would see then I will groom you then we'll go along and you know the most important is they should listen to their teachers
0: nipa ya tini nkai eye abankra chipengina ono ene wall north tong aba trompe jiano so mami Victoria amefeji ena eye tini nkano haya adum 106.3 asempa 94.7 asantimantemi yenishira 104.5 kase fidi 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
8: we don't know stone boy talking is here we are saman Abdul Kasir boy na hudye na ye tiye aboy we to the yana we are saying some dorsum if the same thing we are saying someone this is Abdul News
9: Benin koto mu Abdul FM so you are far
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9: Yeah, I don't know.

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1: Number one, intercepted, interrogated for some minutes, and was told that there's a warrant, one issued by the United States government for his arrest and extradition. And after a warrant of arrest, once it's issued and given to Interpol, it can be executed anywhere, whether it belongs to your home country or not. And that's the fact about this matter. But we as it is, we have since Monday dawn done some cooperation. We've got him a lawyer, a Hague-based lawyer, a Ghanaian that is based in The Hague. He practices in The Hague to assist him in terms of this matter. We are still waiting for the basis for the issuance of the warrant. We have seen some write-ups in social media. I think all those allusions and suggestions and insinuations should be disregarded because we are yet to know the basis for the issuance of the arrest warrant.
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4: atɔ yɛnya nkurɔfoɔ 410 Okay, that is the first window. You could see window now. We are starting a process here. But then now you may minister for me. Emma Miki has said, on 1% perform number Ghana latest by Sunday. So we are working hard to get the documentation, sir. Almost if it's required, no. May you move forward back to Johannesburg, the airport, or what I'm called. So we are working hard. 410, no. They will be the first batch. After that, no. You who send for be brave. So, a person will register a coffee. You close the portal, and you have a Roman said. Omo my processing ko for we na yan for mun ko fie e we na e babaka then we come and open the portal for the second batch of people who want to go home meg it is full course for Ghana and you'll be an full course after President Mahama gave the presidential permission
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5: lalo no alright is there we inspection with you anytime you want to with ample time given
6: inspection
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5: 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Me say, Obi, maybe the dam or rice and a bunch of special. Plumbing a yajma, be a yajma, be the senator. Many moves are said, I'm a simpatomony beam. One way, Lambda bit my two, they say, wouldn't defeat me, wait my two. No better, I say, wouldn't defeat me. You will run what a crystal of money white, his eye brown. And didn't just all
6: move.
5: You didn't this all town. Well, there are grounds are, you bit my 250 and say, would you be there, Dini? Into what I'm a shop, I don't say, would you?
0: Aha, enti rent commissioner Fred Kupoku eno litu jana wachimu na gana force one ya wade kwa mani niye
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0: they
7: you don't have the right say
0: boko
7: ni
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5: ba ko tiwa o
0: tumba
5: ko be kama ba ko tiwa se mu se emani Ghana ntobi abe dope who did that have beer? A full trouble 8% at the marbine for your income now generated. You know, a crowd here, most of me and two gandams.
6: Now, says, can you enjoy a major in support?
5: I'm here, I'm here,
6: I'm
5: here. We have been tracking your income tax.
6: Yeah, check your answer.
5: Now, to who not done on your hand, who to the open, who to own tax then? Income to my mind. On the man, but she was out. What did you say to your mono? But you are see ya. Now here is a new trap tax, you know, and dancing. What is it? Fine. We tax you 20 years. We tax then tax.
0: Now, open any year, ne kasa. Ena, what you are switching? We say, we were some about whom you knew sebi. I can fa some ran home. Na emrano, and you see you open any year.
5: This is the first time. Around about 63 years now, me, I'm right by here. I am the French rent commissioner. Now, rent commission, which one is it? Some who named 63, I don't know. There's one man, one woman, or somebody who should have been appointed 63 years ago. He is the custodian of the law. He is the person who made the law work.
6: Hey, your commissioner?
5: Yes. Under section 2 of the Rent Act, no.
0: Enti nipa ya tini nke eye rent commissioner opani Frederick opoku ena na watu imu wade sansam ni tuja na ebu shabra huse mwesi yo abra huma se mwesi sisi ya wasi ya dichu mna brain Facebook ni 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
15: 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Ouch! Ayo, what's up, buddy? I say, it's your man, Kimpaluta, aka Kimpaluta King, Utia DJ Frankies. Ouch!
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18: Ladies and gentlemen, it's time to set a speaker's blazing, blazing, blazing, blazing, blazing. You are about to witness the fireworks. The fireworks of the number one DJ mixing the hottest beat. Spinning back to back and scratching like no other.
19: 1, 2, 1, 2.
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0: Mako mienu bi. 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
1: 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Won't even fun to cry. But say say there. I can decide any time beyond the person we call country beyond person we call me call it or not me sign back say my hobby say and lucky enough for crano seems that Germany have crowd here city beyond you have man also every city in Germany beyond you are bit my bunny dear bit my catcher is a cock who have been called so that
2: right
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2: right
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1: 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na sometimes you call restaurant and you can go na politics in the world what you need to come just like that too your hobby as at least said the enye to we my see you know who nko adwuma who nye we say so want to come not just won go be na go who hit you in something like that and go no go outside but say to occupy ourselves and so and na to say ese wo kaka ho say at least financially so ese wo sika no mo do kakra because according to you say anye free sir so
0: na say wo ka say according to anye free sir no ya musa wo munyina mutimi ko etimi basa ese binu mo pension be 200 etimi so she disa ko foro
1: no kra ntina make is a pension no would statement in come kra me be can say a death sentence said the whole can it true because nyama me no bi ni ho a pension no you can forget it bibi ti say o health wo honye dna so will be our way send healthy and as can also ni ho because we pay no analogy as workers away no co pension has a 1 year there we are lucky crown have been able to test and half of it and the so once a bus car will be and as a win investment to be over there the won't me enjoy pension or said it open
0: they said that much we are enjoy
1: so we will meet you will be obetin atua ana obi ye ka se na e ko ha obetin atua tre ana so obi book hotel a ye se
0: na we abutu we abutu we me he plate ya ma ku be ko so be se
1: the more price so at the money dey sad
0: oh tabi ye she she ye e be ko so be se
1: yeah be 15 euro 15 euro be se yeah around that time.
0: To wear a lunch and I say breakfast.
1: Yeah. Normally, yeah, between my friend.

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0: ma
1: hu no
0: my other
1: phone. Okay, so when the boy, panel the person who, who,
2: ana Ghana dia mo
0: Ghana dia ba na individually say me obi abade dia because na family issues ni a ye ni we say ye ba as a group wa ba ye ba Ghana sorry say my first photos last year but two times but me ye sure say Ghana krobi any how me nim so me say be di 3 weeks ma di wa my family ho kura 2 days dia kan na under the na me me na ko kumasi ko twa kumasi zu ne what the whole community in am the break community na o mun ko the break occurrence no mun ko hoda
2: okay
0: ah okay ma okay ready am ko bi am say no ma photos to the community
2: okay enu ana ma say me bi say no ba bu mu ana ba wa twetwe mu kama
1: so ana Mr. Pia obejina so kakra ne yesan kwa another pensioner ono do ba yen che ye hwede die na reko esoso e wo Holland na reko soso ye musa ono soso no oba yen che ono so ne die te sey under there wasa bidi hene kra wo Ghana ti ye hwede the pension how to manage ne die
2: oh your pensions can be
3: we to regal am sey o
1: na reko ye bo akwa ba
4: Nana,
1: would the old pension have been when you have been 1 year? Also, so old study to say you too. They say, and yet for a death sentence. Also, who is that?
4: There be a near death sentence. Name, no, is how you plan it. Okay, Prince Nikumbaga Kai, and say the way you lay your mat, so you lie on it. I'm saying, baby. Nipa ni binu mwa if you say eh death no koko if you planning to anything moment a uba start ya ye adwuma wa hanum no e bia minim say e be Europe ni e bia be ya the same but I don't know e bia similarities be ya ye control ni me bi ye Ghana fo na ye wa diaspora ye control ni me bi unso ye adwuma ye to pension Nipa be brain control the amount of pension na ye te wo mo no. The pay slip no ko wa we need time a wadi we. Ibinum nyu mu nyina. Sa amount na ye te to ho mo no. Hwemra we dey feel my gun na mu na dey ba. Me make na be a wanyi. Ye wo pension age no ho. And the pension age is one calculating year, for instance, I remember many 30 years. And my wife or my enemy said, I was all 30 years, Juma, at the age of 15 years. Up to 50 years, in the 15 plus 59 is 65. Me bahan mon, many 30 years. And that means 15 years, I share. It's a bit 15, every 15, I'm left with how many years? 35 years. And I'm the year, Juma. It is that time, and so when to me and you may be a pension near Tiato Warner. A dorsal, not the cocoa yesterday, a proplan beana. A proplan, you remember, won't your pension? Would the annoyance of someone so near you are getting amount? A boan, in comedy, you won't your pension. You bet you answer a kid to heavy. It is by the time when our pension will be drawn. Ah, we call a pension funds no moon. Next, the guy at the two one more for pension, a kid to heavy.
1: And no, I don't call death. No,
4: of course, me my part two, no, and your uncle. Or mine, I would no. Some of your crew, many who could tell on one nationality, no, afibia

0: to say Holland, their government na build 2% of the minimum loan at all for the number of years now. Better chrome one. In the for instance, Mimi Bahan may 30 years. Now, my corporation at the age of 65. That means I'm 35 years to work. Every year, I'm billed 2% at all. The 35 times 2, which is 70% of the minimum loan of the country. No. And the amount. If you get the amount from the government, plus the ajuma we hear ye. It will be one no. Na ebia na ajuma na we hear na kasa no. Ye calculate na bosu bi na be 350 or 400 ye dey mawo. And sa na sa 2% na. Aban ni dey to offer the minimum loan to Holland. The minimum loan no 1005. It is 70% of 1,005 will give about 1,000 plus. Therefore, it's 1,001. It's one that's what you man are wearing in your mouth. Pension of 350, no? Plus, it'll be 1,001. Yeah, the boom one. It will give you about 1,004 or 1,005. Size, you can't debate your dark. And then I debate your electricity. And then I debate your telephone. Would you cheer BBR? Now, say, you can't do the BFU. Now, it's by paying all this, and at the end of the month, you are left with nothing. It's your bonus, and you can't even come home. And then the death, you don't have to draw. Unless it's all going to apply for subsidy. Subsidy is all going to apply, and I'm going to say, it was all tina, and it would be. It's all going to Ghana, and you're going to Ghana, and it's all going to be. It's at that moment, they say, we're going to be so come. Sana, it's an explanation plan in Holland, for instance, may 100% of it, and I'm there my one. It's how you plan it. A crime and our first we invest in one, a crime and our control with Niema, Ubo Homo Kosku, said the Bayer Obel Grady, no, June, for instance, me came to Mosad, they may buy me here. As of now, I'm free.
1: Yeah.
0: Me free, because what I'm earning, you feel that it's all enough. Be one of the 10 people in the bank and salary be a man. If I can go to anywhere I want on this earth, if I say 3 times in a year be a man between a big and maybe be the Ghana 3 months, summer back because on and off, but we'll go on man or patients on to me, ma Ghana ho because it's can a demand on and so on. And I balance is can a demand on us now. So, my only Holland for so many very careful because it been more apply say Ghana government no mo na yen baje a pension or Ghana ye I dey say yes ana ko kwa suche bi e kwa kwa fa betu so yeni because Ghana nson wajuma ye wa no ya market scarcity abana na na ma osika dia so so na we dey atra e dey dey we so ko tena Ghana na government no emphasize sika na mere wo Ghana. Woman de beba a jumana we ye yena ye de achi ato wo on pension and don't mean the amount because no fa woman. Name sa 2% of the yearly year ye de ma wono. Woman versus Ghana mao 70 Ghana. Na mum fam demi. See rebe ma kombre the minimum loan of Ghana no ye de amount. Inti abasa wo kuna ye chese kufiku. 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And I hope that most of the countries in Europe, no? Belgium is like that.
1: Yo, Nana Reko and the Tin Kano. Let's call almost for the second round, yeah, you know, because what can be Biwaha, but made a bam more time. Mother Mother were dreaming, and yeah. You free be bridge, me cassay, me papa wa brochure, me mammy wa brochure, or Hong Krata, said an anani, a Yumakaina. 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
2: 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What ya say? Obi wo ha ebi wo ho no wa unim abrucha brabo edi ebi ya to 1005 as example. 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O be to ya o cancel tax, o be to ya o bi ya o car insurance, ebi ya o su aduane obedi, o be wie no a month won't win save 200 po. 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What's out there? Not Nashi.
1: I said, now, so pension, one planning
2: one plan, and the appointment depends. To say, ABR, Missy are more self employed than work for government. And it means whoever is, I say, my pension, how am I planning my pension? What I say,
1: such a matter of back on us.
2: Oh, say, yeah, car. I said, yeah, to me, in fact. In 0.1%,
1: maybe
2: Obia Nini plan.
1: Yeah,
2: Ebia, Mimi, what I'm here self employed. No, Ebia, my private pension. And I be a mean your private pension, media investment. Not that me near me, Debia, because I mean, person, many in crown, I mean, Chum, no, because ain't I love your name coin. Impress, I didn't my brother. Whoa, ain't it a banner's house? Debia, who sees it? Ebia, Hannah, when you walk now, feels a wee. Proper, what you are, Bibi, or her, ain't it that you bar? What you are. One of them said, no, but now Gigi said, also now, Pesa Otra, and also my own share because Obia need the way out of Pesa living the pension life.
1: Yeah.
2: Obiwa, all of them, Qua, Intina, who's a cruise, a truck cruiser, and why a man, be one of them, like old people.
1: That's a bizarre,
2: Mr. Mrs.
3: No,
2: yes, no more chubby. Into Obia need the life.
1: Yeah.
2: It means to me, you should meet me plan. Not me, the idea you will
1: be.
2: What I say,
1: yeah. Yeah, tell me, say, don't pack a sinner sooner.
2: And you, yeah, maybe I mean, because, oh, cool, quite brute here. The other sinner sooner, no better future.
1: Yeah,
2: because of you, oh, because you know, on pen once and maybe you are sending good to come. The S or your crown, you don't take chances. Into Ukos, Yanua,
1: Waka,
2: San, I was so. Be over turning, JB, 30 years crown the carter because move be obey, be obey, be obey, catch us. Will ya bet you where you will? Or the who? Or the who shall?
1: Yeah,
2: who said, wow, quay and yam, now the young crater, while Rebecca says, hey, may you now Utiho, Uber, who are now pension. I do, and so pension, Uber, do you say? What does it?
1: Bibra,
3: you know, that's the way you now acquire truck across over years back. Your program be mine. They got cab which I say me I'm moving with traffic fee casua. What's the one you're missing from? So I'm chilling. The only truck I cry. But a summer in your can no cray. One casa share said your person would dach a year. Maybe I'm a year, Juma, my name Pakistani being a year, Juma. On person will contribute to pension beer. Ubusana, I know you're very young. I was on Kana Yakala with you. Or say, he said, can you pay a winter? We also say,
2: or many other
3: two brothers to say, can't hear to you? I don't know, you're not the name, no, no.
2: Yes.
3: It would be so a while. I just say, hey, that's a beer, a cop and say, I see a bet nephew. And they see a 2 year near me. Not your bar. It may be just a good living now, yeah.
2: Trust me.
3: And also, yes, you are doing. And then I was said, you'll be here when I'm talking about, say, you're before being corner sunny, man. Luckily for some of us, no. You're making a quack with you. Men and Bapenyana, me won't. Bam, they never come. I bought me in a way, say. And you said, you're in the sick cabin, I'm aged. But some bed, then now, and then I buy me when you miss her. If you have no sense, you are men. Sad bed in every mess. But this is only differently. My dad will say, I said, the banning your training in Ghana. And then also your individual choices. But you will be Momudia, we always advise. Say, deductions, name your man, I yet here for your taxes. Say, who here, your mom will be near Tewa. To me, they endure for now. And that's it, we'll be your own for sure. Today, you are self-employed. Your tax is not my year for every 7 30 taxes. Not me. But we all cramp on him, say, oh, boo, I buy no. Baby!
2: And to obey any tax return, keep to
3: you. Keep to every. Now you said that, see.
2: Obey my own.
3: And go back to you, because I said, the old tough, you know. ɛna ɛne dɛ na kwase broni no so te hɔ no wawidi wawie ɛmɛ ne bɛso sɛdeɛ ɔde maa no no
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0: Alodia. 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Well, papa say, can be be say a exercise. Stress free. What music can do? It's in our kind of home, Hano. You bet back a horn ye, but you share said the old man a jinaho all your way. No, we are a Nisica. A ye a Nijabi or Pesa or the banner home. Say, nothing I may better not be a dim betto a drubby so. San of my way na I hear her. Obey to airport at this time. A bit of which a more will be near ye. As I say, a tenacy man's hard way to answer near Diabefiana.
1: Dabida, on saying, in answer, John, the way I can so show you. Well, we'll be a home's well, or do her, and the Juman one or Bondia Brianipa, the Obedi Anipa, no spaghetti, Miss Anya may. Obey, you do be, trust me, obey Ari. Well, because
0: Emory,
1: I am fine with the old quack pan notion in the room. Now I talk cook, be no DD, or Bafia, a dear sir, a be I bought his AB and nine, or be a be comfortful. Or depend on or the quack or that. Well, see, Yama Bibri will be or how, who knows what? A be a yes, or shen knows you by your ready and to make up. But mean, there be a me who must are. I dare by me to say, I then they are, and I be a me co shopping, I'm a who will be a be a cockrana bro to lose or a gun in me. No, no quack it, because I couldn't hear him say, London, you call an omuni or muko. Ober sure musa, omuni or me come back here, dear, but. We shopping
0: here and no baby fee.
1: Of course. Into me who be sana and beside me say, ah, now this is the other than coffee. Call Ghana who buy who of you, Obey will be over bow. Obey will be over swan, will be very sure come out. So I then out to her, who bear who's her.
0: And I'm a baby, sir. I'm a sign. Baby, Susie Castle, Obey fear, Obey will be a boy. But because you're so one for any and if ye send the panel or buy one a boy.
2: I said, I say, I sent panel will be sana. Said the idea can kind of meaning I have a planning. That's how we put it. Meaning I have a planning. It's not only about say maybe our yamumba, penny yamumba. I know no is there. The army fire me for two. My mommy, we are just a vice or Rebecca say, you are the army here for two. She's getting to 90. Oh, I'm not the ego PO. Now, our body medicals we are as in person me be fee. The money we are too. But because of how we fit in conform maybe, I'm a crash and a crash in young cray and a man. And you're not bound on think you crash, eh? And maybe cracker, can't you? We remember the same day on a pack. We make a fan of them now 5 then I'll go for you know. Then you know them so bad them now 4 the bar. Oh, many medicals are but sometimes, you know, fine. And what Rebecca said, you don't believe in extended family. But in Africa, no, that thing is different. Because the bear say, when you were breastfed up a page in any, you don't call two nursing home. Until I be a three call hawk or strike, be no more. You know how you feel? Oh, Philly. Send an enemy, you can land in the animal moon. Never papa ni e ma minimum be echi
0: o ma ship do obukọ e no
2: eni mi nyo me o Canada so me ni nsamo ebi so o hopa na o she hawa with me tin echi dream was it say na that me be ya na ke ni eti e ye mu ni ntam dia bo o mo de that time na bia
0: nkrata asem ntin o ti me ba fie
2: ye nyo ni bi so psyche o mo so me de fie dia
1: me ba fie
2: Ebinu mo no kala na yo confuse sir. Me de Ghana de so bu Ghana ne say aye jama punishment bi a.
0: Be no ne o de word dash or punishment and we saw the death and a share ho. It be fun so ba Ghana cry punishment.
2: Me de require okay. We come bi say ten bi a we say ma ba fie.
0: O de bi so be di hene.
2: Ya o ma ba fie. Many jima na. I dey show years say bi o de atna. Ye ba ye how can you look younger than when you are there,
1: of course.
2: Every time they text me, so they are doing it.
1: French over back.
2: Over back to me. Every time I hear where they are, near who pupui. Now me a guy. They are in the mood. Come on. Along the way, I said, now other we are rushing our work. Yeah, natural way. We feel good. When you are into.
0: Yeah.
2: Ntino I will say say omo omo yes adwe no. Fa o menya betime di ho. Ye nka say e bia beye child baby or child labor one my name be wa. Just look for someone even if it's extended family. And I say obi a that you can trust.
0: Mhm.
2: Ye nya bo bo ye ho.
0: Yeah.
2: You can.
0: Mame ko
2: ba biodu wi amo.
0: Mame ko kufia pia ho do mo. Eh sorry kwakwa pia. Opa yu kwakwa pia ni bi di nkomo. 2 years ago, me cost ran or Germany. O see, and Nigeria war, you know, or one now for four or cotto warm a war, Germany ho. Now, a couple of it says Stuttgart, dear, a horn American is in the good, a horn American base in our. Now, I'm to be, you know, I'm American, not just a Nigeria, or one for one, she school today. A cockapia, you have a cock of you. Ake kwaku. 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Ase, kwa pia omnitu na hon. No, onwo, wate se, ono dini hon she, se meko sku. 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
3: Ya, yeah, metemo ka.
0: Right. Na meka bibi fa, uko dru eye Germany, Stuttgart, na uko sku, na the same Ghana for our new Munina Ekushia, you know. No, Omo can be said, you have a pay scout, there was a school. And you have pension now, oh, enjoy your honus, almost so musu. That can be it, you.
3: Yeah, that is the no correct. Yeah, power first, and those days, the crowd would the A level back room has here. Now, your mom, first 2 semesters, your mom, 3. Bebre, what can't you now see here, but not going for crown no monkey taxi? Into all your own school or the Pesca Co. In the any eco school, may I see us a Ghana community could seem to mean the only person, Miss Emily, the missionary languages, no Mitimaco, because now be drew December and I want a German and a name, no man in any way. It may make a school, no near Dimatem, till I was forced to say Ghana community crowd, namin kumu, mi wye school nam starte, eno omu join, because omu kwa magro, na obu sana, ah, wili akwe kwa reo ye student, uniska, uni wye se, se temna na boga, boga, nsemna. 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Me be anywhere change you on my life. Either say me here, Juma, now say, now me here, Juma. So, but then you know, I say at least we be school, we be in a company, Papa. We be in a Skype, Papa. Apart from normal pension, we no crowd. Company, no so what company pension. You know, so you just can't. Me just a cool say me. So, and but I will call you up, Papa. Now Holland in UK. Company nisa sa proper company no mu nisa facilities ni bi se me ye adwuma 30 years o ko pension but me bia apart from o pension de be man o mo ma 400 na 300 ka ho so
0: yeah.
3: Ti adisiano na no obi ka se me ba abrutrin say na me ba no first of all ye tru ni pa corona within a basin is so no. And a second method of being in our day back. Because Obi be for connection man, you be see Chrome ha. Ubenya Juma, Ubenya papers, you know. Now you cover 10 years. Now you cover 50. 50, we are Juma 50, 15 years. Now you call rent. You call pension. You call pension and you pension pay. Now you hear me. And you hear now you buy with 20. You buy, this time Germany. So you pay so back. As documented, Ubeti master tier free Ghana, the Hiani language, no. Usia language, ni we pair. We hear connection by Bia, Enkotia, 15,000, 20,000, MSL life moha. So, but Oka, among Bonte, Ubeti mentioned your language, no language in Enkwani issue, no. Now, one son, only a Jumakurana, who could a language, now, Ubeti mentioned your Jumawa. As a young person, when you're my papa, when you're so current, you enjoy it.
0: Right. Kwakwa Pia, one of the community leaders, more Germany, and then me koko fitum bury my back. Also, so said the aircraft pension, yeah. Also, the same come on, maybe do you know, if I also quite as a young age, you know, our age man, school, same say, yeah, or copy a German, you know, who's a language in the ma. Change bar UK. Our debut call school a year BBI and a on a Ford and a year Juma.
1: Oh, Ford or Dagnam.
0: That oh, and oh no, and what coffee? Coffee, Juma. Yaba, hope you. On the pension, we didn't different angles. So, we did Ford the other
1: side. No, Porsche, Porsche, Ford, I'm a pension really good because,
0: yeah,
1: my father in law, my even uncle, been so I'm here, Juma.
0: Yeah,
1: so we year over 20. Years go in there, you are laughing.
0: I know that was listening.
1: Obviously, obviously, the beer.
0: Coming to very much. That yeah,
4: so
0: yeah, your pension. Mm-hmm. You say, would the Ford pension? Would the
1: abide?
0: Would the abide here? And I would say, D, what you might cry, yeah, I would say, yeah.
1: And I thought, no, so cry over pension. I'm a mouse, I'm lamb, some
0: bee. Oh,
1: Ford, I mean,
0: the movie. So, what's up? What's up?
4: Well, I'm returning down on the Mokano. Oh, I yeah. And you're talking, it's what, you see, life generally is what, life is what you make of it.
0: Mm-hmm.
4: So, and he, when I came to London, 1973, you know, Mr. Jeffrey, previous in Kwamwa, yeah, me, which is, me, me, this, I will be asking that. When I was coming, 1970, I told you, to Yana Bebiya, in Freeport. So, oh, Nancy, I'm at 37 Kofoka connection, man. Me time, you know, maybe you just need a passport, a valid passport, and a ticket. And then you're gone. You're free to go. So that's number one. Number two, me buy United Kingdom, no? Me is a pram, it may be a blah, and I say, no, no, I'm an inverse. Now, I have to go to school. And I pick up a job with a Ford Motor Company, a Dagenham. I work with them for about 12, 15 years. And I took redundancy, I took my money.
0: Okay.
4: So they agreed to be kind. They were given a lump sum, which was quite good. Yeah. Mm-hmm. And then I also pick up Mijaya, and within 2 weeks, I pick up a job with in the city of London, London Stock Exchange in a corporate environment. Mm-hmm. And I worked there as well. So yeah, my pension, state pension, British government state pension, and also what do we call it, occupational pension.
0: Mm-hmm.
4: So it's quite good. The two of them is quite good. That's why I'm able to travel around every year, come to London twice every year. It's just comfortable, and since you kind of you enjoy it when you are. You are outside of the United Kingdom. So the thing about your idea, with the expenditure, it will eat into all this money. Plus, what I've also said, the loneliness, I'm a good curious animal. I know people around me. So, and at my age, now see, I'm sure about, sadly, two of my colleagues, I mean, when you start here, bravo, we don't. And then, sad, very sad. It's all one word, not all idea. So, two of them, one to me and Nancy.
0: Oh.
4: Their legs leading out and collapse. It's all down to them. They are as old as me, 78, 79. And to them, we almost see Ghana giving them say, oh, well.
0: Mm-hmm.
4: I made a conscious, I was intentional, saying, we do a certain age that I'll pack. I cannot continue my life in this cold environment. No. So, I was intentional about it. And but to me, AGM, you want me to be fun, I want to know. No, the weather is too cold for me, and I don't like the cold weather. So I'm here. Ghana has got its own challenge. You see, I don't see you doing Kenya by yourself. But I don't know compared to Abu Dhabi, Kenya, but the loneliness and the weather. There's no way. I can't take it. No, I cannot take it. And even the food. food in India, it's perfect. It's not natural. It's just, and the area where we are sitting in Ghana, it's a medicine. When you have natural foods to eat, I will say nearby, refrigerator, beef. You don't know when these animals were slaughtered today, yesterday, or what. You don't know. They look clean, they look this, but.
0: Kofi, as a Kofi, Bissan called Nana Rekoso. Nana Reko.
2: That's what we need.
0: Nana Reko, your second thought of this issue. Nana, it's you.
2: We're meeting.
0: It's you, Nana. Nana, what meet you? It's you. What meet you? You who film? Nana Reko, you who film? What meet you? Nana Reko, you're here on Castle. What meet you? You who film? Nana,
5: Mr. What is say? Any eye pain is so I can. Planning now, a quaint old Baba baby drug. Dear, you power receive on a very, very, very important. Because of Mirame Baha, the same thing, Michelle Boyby, I can friend a Kili Bobo, not a or a time bantaman. Young couple did you, ma? You must say, Yatra article be about the person if I were be home. Now, may I say, Okay, me brother, my who say Ghana need be ni ho asem bi aba pepesum. And was say why dey? I'm say ah, we so akwako kokuta ni me me apresi fo ache. No say say da be na say akwari to people no. O me say last week. And I say me na me come didi agro. Say me na afi ma ba mi sua kasa no bravo fro. I mean me ntiri kasi bia. Say na ye wono. Say na ye wono. Iti ho apel obi e no say. Rekona me say or say a better so do kusku, now be very intelligent. A mra or cast has a run, and then a motivating mammy call, may call language school. Iti, me now for a minimum free Germany buy him. Nah, Omo can say, yeah, now we are ba, yeah, baba be physical, the owner, I think I will go school. Some another say once he's staging in a baby basson.
0: Tunabo,
5: yeah, we are physical, your physical could you ask me in kusku. Hey! And a gentleman, Tienia, woman kind, Madame Mosasha, sorry, mu. It's Mammy, a girlfriend, me here, I'm in any team. Minya no has all moon. And on, yes, Edward. Me brofening yet into all cabrofo, brofonad if you couldn't buy. And Diana said, Me cabrof watch on. No, Messia brofon. Now, so sorry, a Dutch and I won't see no, the other can be a messon, can Dutch nature. Naco school, so. And he said, no, between me at this hackers and the coaching a classroom which radi, and got a mean to me. So it's in an anno, say, Uber Baby drew a nippa, Uber Shianma, Uber Mount positive advice. Now, what that's all capacity of doing it now. That is where you start from. There's a look of a tall ebinum, not a quay sabi, and sanum. 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What can ye? Because unim sa a dear way and I'm a dear simen so. 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
0: Hey.
5: He, ya me ya manu so, he ya fu.
2: Obe pemi ya.
0: Hey, so, pato, etoka we, me ili tiye chile ya na wu.
5: Hey, no kre, asa ya na papa no osana. And yet, be out a part of exercise.
0: Yeah,
5: Mimi, did you hear 6 o'clock now? And I'm a call walk because I'm tea for almost 45 minutes. And Sana, maybe about maybe John Baba Betra is studio Hanum. What kind of studio I make us?
0: Yeah,
5: so but in a boom, we are very lazy, say, you better because I walk.
0: Most of most
5: is a man for the door, say, grand with me bicycle car. Could you say, Holland is a national? Could be a fear be a bicycle. Because as a Ghana for the door saying, and I'm on your bicycle car, and bike and also exercise. But yeah, yeah. So, it's a bone. I read that you have a pack of Ficano. You are really brave, go in near the Indian, a six and quam on the eye. It is a Nippon where your diabetes are obesity, by a crack. A cocomo or 2 kilos here within 4 weeks and now cocono on ya 5 kilos here and kuna. Not a seco. Now we call real cocoa. When you plan your 4 good weeks, I could go for 4 good weeks. So, many my encounter warm 4 good weeks. And yes, yes, it will be business. Oh, now, bet you so if you go between until my bear 1 year. It's a bad day. Say, whether and Virginia, whether I could you push at them.
0: Right.
5: Yeah, me, I could ask an anonymous answer. Ah, me, I ain't to be a Messama for Ghana. Because I couldn't come here, I could come and come up, Panomina be. That's right. Oh, Panama, Pam, hey,
0: hey, hey, Winnebby. Look up, Panama. Ninja exercise. Joe, a higher sample, 94.7 was so for Kokama, Quakuta Joe. Said the Mikayano. Your topics in the three, I yet take business in every and I pension. No, Namor, Minia, Eric, and Lodja Promotions, a car Ghana Music Award. Ono ene ye CEO otiha sasuna yenua eye amansan boafo ono samasan radio betting case ono soso ewo hase o mabestra me na ye di ye honko mo yin eh inu se depa no bebre wo line so a afia beba o so later ne eh na o pese o join ne ye ne a zoom line no o betimi a join ne ye o ye link no wa wo streaming side no o tapo link na o betima be kan ye ho Sasso and I obetimi edi Zoom ID no ashe Zoom a you know Zoom ID number ne 25241614. Mrs. Subio Zoom ID ne 25241614. Password ne 12345679. Password here 1 2 3 4 5 6 7 8 9. What the kind of home? Bit my voice note. Edia for WhatsApp number. So and now bit my friend WhatsApp. No, so so number near 053 102 9795. So I'm on here. Beno +233 53 102 9795 and landline studio lines and also with my friend 030-221-1701 030-221-1702 and no any did Jumano maybe I will be able to join you or happy. Yeah, quite a third point of a Lodia when you drew UK or drew with your mopa. Nohana, Minia, a year, Nana Misa.
3: Mm-hmm.
0: Of Fred Mina Kunta, Sisi, ye mana na ye chichichi almost so ye mana ye me ni ko mo ho no na ye mina na hema Rama Lydia and the coach Shia Brantia ye chin we back in a station now on ya obusa please for no the Accra na ye ne o se Accra no post square then they don't go home. I saw more cost shopping mall, shopping centers, no, any Biano Biaqua BB, not Yadafra and Crano, and the Mammy Nim. It's a ma, I said, Bia, a behe, not ye man of Blasano, and I could dear Jem more. Your castle wise in the man in Crown, but Blas and the man could do ma. Your copper be baby, but near every fear, mano. Second train and the second war, the war landing, her peckham. But in kwa na yi South London na yesi South London ni East London or Moshia or London Bridge na when mu nyina sa gangs you know and ye my kwa ni ku omo yesi say the as sorry then our ka fa ho
1: no am pa the work and there say ba no knife in UK dia is very very bad and the American say sometimes no and ye omo gang kwa na ye wo musika innocent people cry war music kind maybe we be a platform be a me follow omo
0: yeah
1: omo mu dey say na my way yakun way yachi way I say who say sometimes no we can't even blame the parents that much
0: okay
1: as well yeah we must say parents but let's be realistic in kwada no omo fifi anopa I'll use my kids as example me ban omo ko squad the last one no 5845
0: right
1: obedu fie no above 430 until how many hours I was spending were outside
0: right
1: a lot
0: e
1: bia me so make adwuma medu fie 7 e bia 9 o'clock na wada so how many hours na me ni no bon ko ma na me nyama no
0: yeah
1: well until the parents can do whatever they want to do but or spending more time for
0: adwuma
1: school. No, was school.
0: Accra don't spend more time.
1: Time was school. And now, of course, schools were down for four. And they can easily
0: influence
1: you to do what you don't want to do. Well, me can't say parents knows what moon count. Amu count, but yeah, we shouldn't blame them
0: more.
1: Too much because ube tumia tia umba ube man who advise ube kasa ba osi obeya obeye. Well, and a gang no akunta the way. On the fuck ones, no more do I join any gang. No, so when you're strong, I'll cry, you'll be baffled. Well, said gang leader back, one more interview, so yeah, then I'll recruit too. I see a new deal, an open work or parking or school. Your parents, I'm with your mumaba. So who say, sorry to me, name say, so we should know ma. It's easy, say, Ubano, so on bet me, Anyano. On bet you, wow, Baba drop Ubano dressing. I know quite Ubano, so maybe I'll see. Maybe I was saying, could I need Nash and night trainers, Ubano, Shabby, back or top primer, Carmano. Or better than one, no, or shall say with maybe I a poor, owns a moko chief shop.
0: Yeah,
1: your cotto chiefs are Ubano, Niska, no Jana on Toby, or room or better be a mouth, or channel a better or a toby a mouth. Now I told you, or the catcher is a woodinoka. Or shall trainers who know a toby a mouth. Oben one, not wabe any. The best is say, oh, papa be in 2 years. No, but when I catch you, I say, oh, person, only way anywhere. The way we are now called what we see can do easy. Now, so I join it. But Sakodano, eh, bia, on your way, near man, you are with me, and now, of course, good to women who coins be fashion like issue as a pocket man, no newspaper to my cotto, sir, chief, thing, your man, a bed, and no beer to have a dad. What is empty? The more I hear, you man, we should watch them because. So be a share Jordan or no super so shabby. Parents be our own top.
0: Or because what is it cannot be seen that
1: or the other top block, Miss Mint. Into a bed out to Amani Bano. Into and also another Coso. Into influence no easier. Or better me, I join the gang to be.
0: Right. Okay. Yo, Amasa, then also cow.
2: Ah, with you, and Chay was in 2022. And now by a knife angel statue, you were. I'm going to be a premier in King Stadium. You will be over those days. You're going to be a lot of the animal chrome
1: London.
2: Say you're caught outside there. What your bed, Joe? Am I? Because I remember me all cried. They told me radio focus. Let me take cried. Then, you know, I'm saying, yeah, I'll cry. Then, what do you say? Who knew? Di yen come your thing because you need to see na atua yen
0: o atua mo
2: and recently
0: it's everywhere
2: yeah yen colleague bigari nyamefa ne kra insie obi a waye bouncer for about 30 years and yen nyina ye su adwuma kra wona no then o pio jina haros anymore me think center obi twem obi awon se kai we kuno
0: o de friend ba me nim kawa yi e hwe video ya e da ho yi
2: mhm
0: o jina bus stop right nipa no jina bus stop innocent or train bus nipa no na ma he no de o de attack no we nye se bia wa ko join the group
2: mhm
0: and na se o gang bi mu and na se say o jina bus stop o train the bus I want the no kra aka ho
1: o be ko no nipa no no ba pull o yari
0: it's not,
2: it's maybe a drugs ne so tani amaya yekai oh and say making ni pe hu say obi security man all year na adwuma o akọwo ne sika yeku no weja ne girlfriend o weja ne ma o kwa me kwa adwuma no pa ba o abekum no internal aye bibia aye very the person ne ni yekai awo for no so anka san so no e wo say me yem blame ye de but at the same time, yes, I'm
0: blaming
2: you. Yes, yes, yes. Yes, yes, yes. Yes, yes, yes. Yes, yes, yes. Yes, yes, yes. Yes, yes, yes. Yes, yes, yes. Yes, yes, yes. Yes, yes, yes. Yes, yes, yes. Yes, yes, yes. Yes, yes, yes.
0: Yes,
2: yes, yes. Yes, yes, yes. Yes, yes, yes. Yes, yes, yes. Yes, yes, yes. Yes, yes, yes. Yes, yes, yes. Yes, yes, yes. Yes, yes, yes. Yes, yes, yes. Yes, yes, yes. Yes, yes, yes. Yes, yes, yes. Yes, yes, yes. Yes, yes, yes. Yes, yes, yes. Yes, but you made it. Of a cry, yeah. The old cry, and as the same be one of so many as a hey, and fair. Yes, sir, dear man. You walk, your tick room will empty, say, you will place it behind him, say, a castle, a via, colonial group, or when you name my papa, and
0: of course.
2: We bet in community, we bet in men who saw, but
0: the cow.
2: It's all. You don't be a great dear uncle, say, me dear. Near my shooting ye, or what was saying. Uja opere afa fun afro se e wa si me si wo ba ko yin what about the other parents no
0: obi enim
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0: parents man kasa no ba ni be man
2: because me ni ani ma bi nkoso ye akola ni so epe obi one no
0: they
2: just say kita yes did you mean here no cry and you be say we monitor ho say feel cry yo
0: mhm
2: in the end me me me because I to pay be be na so
0: as no je o
2: but you know
1: now why are cry no papa wa bonti
2: thank you in the end our channel ABC wo straight up
0: mhm
2: we have say straight up maybe na so far cause I'm sorry we have forgotten the area from Brixton
0: mhm
2: na akule ya won sekan anoko ni ehwetwa ne brother o sa na no mum
0: e no mo hwehwe no
2: ni e se nyo boy no na ikwa jesus ya free on ne ba ni difufu
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2: 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You pick it.
0: Yeah, pick it.
2: Nini ya ni timi ncheche muka zebi ya kwa ye business mi.
0: Right.
2: Inti no, ya nsempi ya, to last no. Ebi ya community ni still, we need to educate.
0: Yeah, we need to. 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
1: advice
0: to give some advice to your call for kakra we be catch us here ye as na o ba be church na be church yan sa na say but I think say in a note of your mind ye dey ye ka say awofo ye wa ha ye nya e bia special person bia nya le dey bia o be church no wa kakra bia ye sue bi bi frame ye tem bia le beti mashia I think say starting hard way and so be boy na multimedia so ye be ba say ye can say ye koye Germany ye koye Holland ni you know yebeba UK na any community ni saba bishia any ambassador na ye live programs na ba am yet makan ye hano say port say ye passport issue say ye airport ana say any ebi agan asoso na moye ni eti honum no
1: we
0: say person be fie I know so bi a person be fie but din na so so
1: na do do no person
0: do do so ba okay do do person be fie do do person be fie be enye sebi we heard the chisna ho njoa oma kronu mujoa e no beba e bi no complain about judicial system e bi complain about security
1: system
0: this all health system there and then they started complaining yache but eh dey as dey okay the bie no one ma e ti ni momo se e kura de hofe nti mu guo bebre aha e kura de kitin kitin bi ba ye hwe 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Ghanaian community when it comes to entertainment when it comes to radio dia ya ye bibi bebre ama community no na me say me no me no they not focus but the BBS na share say
1: I'm sure when I was that there bro
0: okay the BBS na share say yeah me as so ye nua eh Van Dyke as so for the BBS and no beti hot fm to honor me and Eric Alodia and Van Dyke of mafia Scooby Doo mamio kia opeyi mafo berefi a young guy Eazy-E and
1: Danny old school for
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1: okay I can tell you that see wow you say I dey yes I see here na over 2 decades
0: yeah
1: it's been you know on the north you only imagine one year dey it's not easy sir but you are see there we so be say we be a start here say we so mu ye
0: yeah
1: obi ba e be a we 1-2 no na we give up na we pend be be afa ba me dey share me say no they are must start you know and that's what I'm doing and yamia dum aboa me ma be at least ma ye nya say say e bo musicians a me dey omo atukwa ba abrochi awa onim
0: yeah
1: yeah yeah born ye na e be sorry afia ko me be almost everybody obe obe hit as a musician bia ene no aye djuma wo UK
0: yeah
1: and I was wa onim say ye nya easy na e sha ase
0: yeah
1: and I wa onim say na 102 be and I me be so mo
0: yeah
1: na me nchaa de 10 years ye sha de ye sha say 2016
0: yeah
1: until October year ban year 10th anniversary.
0: Yeah.
1: Like I say, of course, come up. Challenges were moody, but she knew how to be our own challenges in him. Nothing is easy.
0: Yeah.
1: What I say. But yeah, we saw here, and I can say your music means to say, I do a chip.
0: Right.
1: I do a chip before, no. 90 cents is say, dear, why should they are Kakalike?
0: Yeah.
1: What I say. And see, my mom, but they're doing well and they are learning.
0: Yeah.
1: And so, can I? This year, the 10th anniversary, yeah, the best year come up. I'm a month when you're doing so. By the way, I am with the piano.
0: Now, this I'll call back to Hot FM. Mm-hmm. How is it going now?
1: Oh, Hot FM, there's only said, yeah. So you see, you can make us a mini school be name or pay Muna. You start here and call me be over 20 years.
0: Just a team of shots, you know. You can't old faces. I can't move. I can't,
1: yeah, yeah. And I young come by, we need to call no one. Young fan says, eh, ha, or call ya, no, I bad, now I call TV, now I call, but
0: yet, yeah, from starting point,
1: that's it. Wrong, and we'll be loyal with Van Dyke. And it's not easy as well, but still, no.
0: The DTI for higher, no.
1: They said, yeah, Yamia, do why your license will be our camera.
0: You
1: see, Usha, our own sushi.
0: So you would only be a big patch. I know you know that.
1: Abusianing in there go MK, into Yanko PMK, and MK Foso G and Kama, Ewoho, and of course, because

0: aye tim didi djuma no but said the hair kan no yes yenia sa brese ye pese ye sa have music and adults do do ye pese ye sa be jina mu bio because nko for high adrain say ofa be bia said abena mobile
1: mobile
0: have the asumo keka e the only to say your lord ya kai u be sumo mo we do e bia la koto nemra na
1: forget it.
0: Forget it.
1: I don't know, can be baby says, how do you people finance
0: reduce?
1: Because time I'm your honor, not Ghanaian shops, na fina, be gracious, you say, oh, no, yeah, but what we say, a year ura, or baby a golden stew, or so could be a Ashton supermarket. Now, sir, yeah, phone card, I'm off for the top, and there, yeah, course, at a mobile phone, not to be fine, yeah, course, and my what's up, you might. It's all multi. Be to be support here. Need to be the electricity. Need it to be a support antenna. Need so these days, no. Obete no. Now so be a one the gadget to feel. To me, yeah, TikTok. To me, yeah, you know. How do people survive with this radio?
2: Radio, woman, the anti say can you know? I say, maybe a Van Dyke and a program. You know, Kasai still allow the ashing. Oh, yeah, advert. To say first, no, because pastors no more mobile. Omo na ze omo Facebook live omo be call mu TikTok well no ma nya ma fo nti ade na omo ba betu ya wansa na omo aba eh na omo ba sisi akra po they don't come to the studio they connect you from home and to say wo ka say radio there wo UK there say say there
1: akofom because of the social media intervention it ti ama traditional you know to
2: phone
1: digital
2: revenue, you know it's not good. You don't you don't gain like they used to it's really down first cry say yenya musicians wait for interviews and the programs
0: of wake cry
2: the programs India we were sponsors almost sponsor program no but say say first you should say first no entertainment reviews and what you say ABR see sponsors are and two creating so benya
1: yeah. So the case during the time and I'm away, when the Bulari every time I say Bulade, the news from Ghana,
2: few people from abroad, radio radio it's not like what it used to be.
1: Okay.
2: No.
1: Yo, I hire as a Panetti 4.7. Just say many and our radio or UK. It is said no matter coming, sir. Between your move free sir situation no more any. I feel young call lines, so producers or mama ba a zoom any lines and also in fact or more ho. You say you need to be a genius, so at your TV camera, iti yashé aye Ghana Fest, because ewo Sweden, yashé aye Ghana Music Award, aye doso bebaso, and yashé ICAB aye International Conference a Ghana for War, Cambridge, edeba our more invited multimedia, mini Obi. 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the DJ, said the echo with me to cook any bread, nor their shin a bag at home. Or Ben Numan or Pay, we end your grandson or Baby Pay, Fufu and I say, or Baby Pay, Katofi be now. What meaning I saw Piscabefi, Bumwan say, Tim Lou, only DJ or no uncle check up. It is a Yamia Buanas, what my Jumani a year, that will call retirement. I may use a Ubi, a friend I'm winning Jay, said the future Berry Marcassa, Nanaria Quakasa. Kokwa pia kasa iti wuso uti midi wadwe nchile eba. 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
0: 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The piano na Nadam for Temea, the Muntunobe or Betan and on, and a co woman, and which your uncle knows. Oh, you want a second Kuni, I am an investigation. I am
2: good. The crown, I'm a cobble, eh?
0: Yeah. Investigation, I am, and say. 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I will for no mumbo modia, sir, Mumani be in Yina and Sana, more matter Timon, tell me, baby, animal stay together, and now, and before now, so ye diabo. A buy ye say, and car or 2 1 among a 2 hours here into a stop and search a buyer and all search a knife. Knife no so search ya who do do na we be before enkwala ho na ye na be before ya ye de de na omo ye races omo search na ba no so agyan na sisi onye hwe ne kun na ye kun ye enkwala ye wo sika just 2 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
1: yo nana ebisa UK e no so so and if we have a kind of honor now said the air canal ultimate free 030-221-1701 030-221-1702 so that's what I want or what's up with the voice note about and now say over to me afraid 053-102-9795 Patrick Patcho had a line or so. Yeah, Patcho Mokwaba. Obi Amai, okay. Yo, Nana Reku, who said why you stand by? Nana, it's you. Help us all, KBB.
3: Sir, what's an incarnate? Kokum, sir, sir, crime, a knife, and sick, and chiching it, you have to change. I'm saying, okay, you know, I know you, New Holland, is soon free. Sadan o misi ma South Africa for na Obama won o master team bu bu no e ma graduate no e ko from Kakra and no let you know transfer from Sikanchenia to not to Sikanchen and on the call a bank passport and your Obama won wo hu so bank pass da won am ani anko won a e kwai on the first one bit me scan no scan e dia ko scan mo je se o e won nu kwa po e ma no mo chichin kwa ani bebe or a boom over a hand, Zutemia police, it was a prison. Nagana Fonka, that be known. So, na a hajin, a no cre. Yea, I will ye ya come. They ain't come, said ye, me, I'm a church, you mono. I could handle the cook school. Who there was out of power, me, I'm your personal experience, or what I may handle on back. Then, my man, 7:30 or my jar of handle cook school. 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
1: Someone is almost a monster. Yo, not a good idea. That she and not too much. You say, oh, say a crow gunner has seen a quay say a buy a juma dear snit etty and I say etty oh ho by Ushima about 70% and now 75% and a year and crank regima. Okay, a marketer will be a torn idea in the tomatoes, the jenny, the board, yeah. Or I be in the shop, and a Macuma Kuna A beer named Jia Wakoskun to us are starting to a beer, my private pension. Straight, which we call as a private, Ekutia. So many agencies know how we talk to as private, and now in the Namukura, Beijing is Susu. It is said a papa canoe. Yes, you say, what Ghana Hana, ye toy, no more with just near, you know. So your cocoa seller, so your jelly gary, so your deal. Also, best that I can say, I must be a no, we could be a bear 100 cities be up to a pension. So the bear, me embra, meet me talk, you know, me mab, me crab, back or Jimmy, me 100 cities be crab, or some, you know, as a free, a year contribution. Am I? I tell you, say, it's about time, ye, you know, you ever share me any year or 2 years, say, you can pension. And yet, cannot want some, and I say, retirement, and yet, woo as him. Obey if you say, or call retirement, Oku, Debbie. Retirement, grand so do any. O status to two cry. What call retirement, you know, and no Emma who cry a day, since all better if you say, and I'm a call retirement, you need baby, I call. And eh, Sakosumboa, no one for car, no one cotra be an hour tree, no one back. 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Coffee Trim Berma, you miss our also be well. Send me the kind numbers, no, eh, you must tell with my friend 0253 102 9795 ɛne your WhatsApp line no utimi ɛde ɛyɛ code ni share ni mo Ghana code ni +233 now the 5310297 95 ɛyɛ WhatsApp baby a wo bi abetimi afrɛ Samsung studio line no so obetimi afrɛ +233 302211701 +233 302211701 So what Ghana had here? 0302211701 and 0302211702 Now, what do I mean, Trava? 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Yo, okay. And I am na studio. A pay. I'm a sign. I will say, I'll be a dread here.
2: Mm-hmm.
1: A footu.
2: Said here.
1: Yeah, Kokwapia, badia, yeti, a pay Kokwapia. Papa.
0: Yeah.
1: Yo. She say the crack crack, dear, now we'll catch a normal yak in a dear now, would you be a my?
0: Oh, good. Who hurt? Also, what did the money? What? Won't even find enough yet. We say, co pension, over 70. But I make sure say, every day, I make about 10,000 steps. And they said, me the Nanti Kromo, me the Tukwanyo, said to keep me fit. This is our health in our heart. Who beat me any nature? That is all. I will be a so, yeah. So, who's covered? Who needs to cover? So, Nanti Kromo said, you don't need any money to pay. So, the advice I gave my way, your health in any here.
1: Your health not any here. Now, Miss Hamuso, Miss Adwa, come back to your pension side near, you know. But, Miss. Mumu pepe so eka se Ghana in health system ni tina omo mefi e no kre
0: true mi matisa story no ba mi mi face bi danti mi timi ka once mi kese se mi danya mi ase se at least last year ba Ghana 2 times bi anywa and I se mi wohe kwa mi ti se mi actually hospital kwa mi nda bida Fizia woman. The Mintime come home as some cases, sir. Because you'll be our faces are health problems in all kinds.
1: Yo, and I say, sir, and your man Tamu, a ya opinion, because you say, what you chilled pills be your heart, just a car. Omokumoko kakra kakra.
0: Then it's a bit man over here. It's a bit man.
1: See, your dad said, and now, by a story back would be, yes, it would America for the mono almost to get to honor mona or mono the America seven the Chichimano, Namu line, and Namus would be real one under the Pemano. Bokwapia.
2: Oko.
1: Bokwapia also. Kokuko.
2: And what do you want?
1: Kokuti pa. Yo, yeah, bra. Alodia, Miss Ambra or Hodomana, yeah, ya can't win in a busy say exercise. Said the upper pay, see, what they are all born in Yumana or exercise, yeah. And just a brief ye. Say, abrochi wo kra na wo kra na me fa nya dwendwen obetima nya 1 or 2 friends bia betima no makabo se de enu e papa dem ye but enam ahasie no ye wo kono chega na fo ye e fa ho mo gana fo na obekwa konya sem na se ni se do ma bibre cha ma bibre dis our life no tina ya to nyine na ka wono kwa na she dem Because so cry, they be out while we're all hot. The janitor in the mower, how I'm a former uncle. Caho. Bin was so. I'm no more in the old holding cry near, but Subine Binti separation said the air cane. I'm not the Binti separation said the air cane. ama
4: ewu tie mi dia na se wa ye nshira esa se wa je nsa papa
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0: ọdịwie pẹ na wa ọkọ ni phone so back. So is I don't know how to explain and things has changed a lot. And say I share here ọmụ ba no ọmụ cry them be where scratch and say here. Of course.
1: This is a social media and also so aba and your hear phone so can you bad. But are we putting a good content, especially we the Ghanaians?
0: Say if you don't, if you, maybe are you the father, you are putting good content. And here, don't know about number share. Or be sure the amount for us to be to so. What you say? Maybe I won't know the good one to so. But what about the other people?
1: Yeah, I'm talking about other people. They you know, say, what the two so are? Can you say, no, bad nation, I will be babe share. Yen share. Besa bawoha biu abusao in music it's a Ghana for mana wo abroche no amope Ghana music ni
0: papa yeah
1: right
0: yeah
1: as a producer as a promoter as a CEO quote and quote you started there you bought parties you bought clubs in there you know the type of a new man Ghana for you name a ahumansia today if you say and yes sir trend now and you know shifting no so can we be that's in crown no in your foot you because not you might you know it's me my end foot you but and then you're switching free sir and you might out here to be say come as a name papa crown a casa change me my minute by no mono a casa chevy
0: I know it works. In you know, the Kasachio would be a special the hip hop, no? What they dance on in your man, but yeah, the Afrobeat in there is not that bad, though. Afrobeat, so who of a corral of you know of the Afrobeat, you have to thank God. Because so, tia, most of Afrobeat is about love, nita, and yame. But so, hip hop, and then it works, no? I'll be honest with you, because.
1: Yeah. Hip hop, no? Yeah. For the foreigners,
0: yeah, to say Americans,
1: agreed. But we are talking about our own hip life, the kind of
0: music. Afrobeat, Afrobeat. The content is all right, you know. The content is great, and yet, you have say, 90% is good. To be honest with you,
1: and yet, one of me, I don't want to mention names here. Now, some of them have also come to sense of say, no, I have to go through this. I bet you in penny for crown, but you know, right? Sometimes, boys in the Nam Street or more to announce or more, Utu say, it's not giving them a future. That's what I was saying.
0: I mean, because bad ones, no, yeah, bad no Ghana, and now Africa, Nigeria, and Shedan also. Yeah, that one I'll say it. And Shedan does.
1: We will put it down. I said,
0: oh, yes, I mean, we say, yeah, we bad. I'm a car. Maybe man is almutia Afro. Maybe Kakalika, I'm a man, rabbit. That was Kakalika. And I'm a chair, and I say, it's cockroach. It's barber. And no more, no tea, and I'll take Kakalika. Then where the woman ever say. And to me, I'm happy, say, they listen to Afrobeat even more.
1: Let's have a Kakalika. Cockroach. Now give me the second line. Cockroach is giving me an idea because you can't cook one and say, typical cook one and say, you say. If you say cockroach, but yes, I saw a cockroach. Dear, they watch.
0: Now, how do you see? Boom. Now, that was a good one. To be honest, it's, I don't know, America say it's not really bad.
1: No. It doesn't give any bad lyrics, but we are talking about say
0: influence.
1: Oh, I know the
0: shut that, but I understand where you come from.
1: Just for a fan,
0: I understand where you are coming from. Yeah, it could be, but the same thing you say, yeah, you're really bad one. Yeah, you're bad. Yeah.
1: Oh no, you didn't say bad ones, no, but we are talking about so or the one line, pay what is 3 minutes. 2 minutes something. no dey wey o se me nyat track
0: dynamic music change
1: yeah
0: to me first
1: so ka e no e
0: ma first no probable money we mu no say omo they tell story
1: yeah say now you said
0: no that's what I'm saying you ask sir I go tell yeah you know before mobile phone we do some you no na so
2: okay 101
0: what I say and your mobile phone first no laptop o ko nya laptop we
1: but
0: first,
1: no. My still phone no 1 2 3 4 5 0 no one that also okay you don't see the picture yesterday now you see the picture so you know the person you are talking to so he have given us in advance to know
0: and knows when yet
1: sir
0: picture no was so I could have bet my friend the girl phone so no mu your face time when him the is you see a very mu trust me I'm cause
1: I was like
2: I was here.
1: The same goes to as a radio a friend saying CEO and as a presenter. A bus are the same thing. Yeah, may war Europe near ye. Yamu Mahu Ghana. Yet a tenu more pack. Family in the pack. Near Befa Akrowa. A lot of Akrowa is good, it's still going on.
0: Akrowa did I was not Akrowa. But I'm trying to say, and now Akrowa is like party in the park.
1: Akrowa attending to party.
0: Yeah, in the similar.
1: Similar. Okay.
0: Akrowa, there are more village, like Omuya, more village.
1: So but now, that time.
0: Yeah, modifying to party in the park.
1: Right.
0: Yeah.
1: Right. So that's what I'm saying. I mean, both D and I was at time. Say, Akwaba production, Akwaba, Omuya, Sadini, I don't know. A chick, Yeni Awara, Brofuni, Naba. So many countries we send their bam ya yobu dia bo bia ho dia Ghana for e wo de chire we have to promote Ghana through approaching commerces it's in America I'm thinking so so start so mo yes some festival
0: say na me e book constitute back bo ye ye meeting kiss meet me there but akunta Ghana no party in the park is big
1: business I know
0: people are learning.
1: Yeah.
0: We inquire and museum inquire last year, we know about it. This year, what you say, and when they go out, they see stuff and they try every single food. What you say, and then you go out, before bar, Nigerian is bar, Jamaican is bar. So it's the same. It's even better than before.
1: It's my Ghana jollof no nko an ko de bia
0: na me
1: se tzet ne
0: o eko
1: yeah ken ki bia se me se ke
0: first me say se me papa de me ko akruwa me hu say e boring but se so di umba ko part in the park it's fun
1: so because of the content na so the cause a phone no so near you know ya the good ya nia ya pages near ya brand be hu and be mo ahu o de
0: yeah
1: so na kenye yin e ya Chinese ni be ka dokroma ye
0: so it's good yeah
1: oh who is a Chinese ni na ka dokroma ye o eh
0: KK house
2: oh I see
1: yeah
0: before no bobonka
2: late one
1: no Chinese ni
2: o
1: oh eh what did
2: you say media ni some account media me
1: oh ma me ni na ye juma o Chinese ni o obusia ye e ni yin na ti okay am I saying the same thing music entertainment I did ma in radio na ye no abrochi e de hwe yin anom no so ko say
2: I would say enyum de e can send be very
1: yeah
2: and obia obabia ni interest wo I would say some of us say no I don't know say obabia ye fee ba no amasa impact ni so nya ye ma let me say music I always tell people say me pepper your gospel and if you are married, you may be crying Christ like crying. My morning devotion is part of me. Because I'm not sure I'm a drama. And even the music, you know, I'm not going to be to ministry, I'm not a gospel. I was a music, you know, I'm not worse than a woman. And they keep me going. And Yanka, I don't want to make my advertising, my animal. Young ones here, babe. A billion of us who bet you know, which means a foot to home.
1: Yeah.
2: And it's a matter of who say, Nayani Ake. When man and Cassandra, sometimes you guide them, which means push you. But I'm more fear no more to the liver panic. They'll be forced to. After party in the parking, MK, any other places in Atia, will be a planning. towards that man. See a cop party in the park. One for the
1: encore.
2: Was one morning in the TV. Ain't you know, and what is here, baby? Yeah, I will follow you know. They say, I see a day and you see a day. It's slow. Because, my papa, my papa, my papa, Ghana, last January. A baby, my papa, say, my baby, my jet, your money, be a good, say, a person about December.
1: Good.
2: In the early, no, you know, to be kind, you get to us, and you say, only on a bar.
1: Now, did it?
2: Also, oh, Bob, who baby, did it? They say, I was in Colani Mumani,
0: sir, or Mumu, December.
2: Thank you.
0: I don't know.
2: But we have some more catching is about January. No one measured that December. That's just it. Yeah, but. Into no in Colonel Queen, who saw light, no, Eba, near Penny Fono. And then I think, sir, with that advice, near encouragement, no, the kind of way at the official, what time it's a UK pay. Yeah, true, so your crown is a war, no woman, but he encouraged you, say, I have to then I give you see. But when you said you cried about you and this would be a weapon. Into the same, we see a man, any GBB, no. Ni adwin omotimi anya sa Ghana ne krampo ni sa na anya kuradi. Yes, we are proud. Na se bo se Ghana jesisi.
1: Yes.
2: Nkoleni fum.
0: Sa akodi ebe ye de show yi.
1: Yeah.
2: Na se bo se obi a de bi de ti kra no sa.
0: One thing I'm even happy. Most of these big venues no o two ni sa big venues no. O ma drop to 14. Yeah, yeah. So Yeshua from 14 years before no. This is 17.
2: Yeah.
1: Because of the Yako showcase it to them.
0: And the Omoa.
1: That's what I'm saying. You're showcasing for them to see the value.
0: Yes.
1: Say Ghana follow to become who boom the ship and say, now, what American, they will put something on the back.
0: No, they say they are learning a lot.
1: Good.
0: But no, your culture, no.
1: But.
0: In Kuala, they are learning.
2: And I would say, sister,
1: you can say, also an American lyrics, no. And yeah, you know. If you take reggae, which is for the Jamaicans, no matter what it is, be on the star or the band, but you listen to the lyrics. And Americans, onyanya one verse bina and onya beat na, now or the same day hit. But if you sit down and say and discuss here, shenyum bit say sewa kuto. Ni a wo ye. Me and we be so. But any, you're an anonymous crana, you're not anonymous cratis, son. Omo, any sound, no. A chair ma subine. Ne mamma so dear subine. And near ye, depa, a warrior subine, and near ye, ye picky be boom. But ye share this time, no. Ye money be. Eso so bom mo de pa
0: so omo so
1: o ti de the name Simba and no I want it that way but yes one e pe osimi da hit so it's there
0: but now there the where the music is now we can't change it
1: no it's not we are changing it totally
0: maybe soon American
1: we should do something
0: but you omo ko studio the on verse
1: no
0: Oh, can they overcome? No, so follow train.
1: So, you're just about 5 minutes to wrap. Then I'm okay for the last time.
2: I'm a person can say, I was a kind of your baby be in here. Yes, here the neighbor called Ghana. Nice, a honor.
1: Punish
2: you. Sad, you know, you need to think, Colana. I dream. Because yeah, dreams are Nipana Kalako administrating it to be sent to the neighbor called Ghana, or Beboom, or to Umwakola no baby. Yeah. Rather, no, why pie in him say be a foot to yet mean pushino, precopers on the sun. They've been growing, yeah. But Yankasi and the Yabi of ye, Yankasi, ye, a foot to unka cracker and the bemano, said the AK party in the park with the knuckle. Name me at a boot to be, not me a pebia manna. Any Jimmy
1: Alodia, 1 minute.
0: Okay, where there ever do we be asked, and say, we just have to be, we shouldn't give up. Whatever we do, you know, young focus, and I am quite honest to Yama, Yanin Kom. And yeah, pension for no, so like we said, no, we are Jumanu, not pension, no, so our heart, now so we are private one, na anaw di shebe bi a ofi se da achi no e be fetchi o more money. So this is what I got to say.
1: Right. 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
1: Debi.
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1: so
0: before me the man will be see ya dear.
1: Yeah.
0: Ah, aye kuranko.
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0: 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Because any other na men person me for what you know. Any other na maybe I will buy me buy on one. Any other na obey na me dia my brain na my essay no. So men for serious okura.
1: No, what brain maninga?
0: What brain? Edie ya brain ho.
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0: 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But any other be a who here na what baby di me here on baso adi mama dia. 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
1: 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Oh, I'm not making me a good book. Yes,
0: what did
1: I man? Yes, what did I man? Yes, what did I man? Yes, what did I man? Yes, what did I man? Yes, what did I man? Yes, what did I man? Yes, what did I man? Yes, what did I man? Yes, what did I man?
0: Yes, what did I man?
1: Aye den ya ye wo ebra nipebo no ma yes ebo e se oya ban te oni ababa wa o edie no wo afre na aso wo de oni ti no ebo okra na ka kwa oka se nipa no koto okra fa ma wa wo de mema
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0: 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Na me die me nya kwadwere wo. David.
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0: 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I was a mission, my Christian.
1: Now, Bama, Tomana, Tomana, Udigu, Asaban, Tomana, what you mean? I'm copying him.
0: Now, said Tomana, you were dear Casa Pao. You were dear Casa O. It's a mission. 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Just say, oh, Roman, who need that? What's the noise, no? Ah, bra, woot, Musa, dear no cry, who some cry empty. But, won't ya, made the also my better than my dear Musica?
1: Ah,
0: oh, yes. So, won't ya, my dear?
1: The old Jano, oh, what it, yeah, and never mamma.
0: And she cry, aye, you cry, debba, be a minusua. Me dear jolly jolly, no, who some say not in a goose, and my cousin Patrimony school. What am I, dear mammy? But the old chair not to me as soon as you wish, Yan. Yet the crystals go as near by. Walk us out to me say yes, and yet
1: no crystals are any dear.
0: And I had to say ice, no. Shining, no, at the same BBC.
1: And
0: yeah, papa, it's the same BBC. Yes, I had to say a diamond, no. A kama, kasa. Also, your rubber, dear old woo. Your rubber, dear old, and your ice, no. And so, and only a crystals, F, papa. Efe, ne boarding, Toma ne bo ane boarding, Nancy Makoto Toma, ne boarding, ding ding, Miss me Toma, me shy be a me pay chain, say chain be count, me the chain count, Nanny boarding, ding ding, no media bedaho, Nan dear betcher, see coffee, mess and whisker, a giant to wa. Oh, baby, you went to this out, Toma and Beba.
1: Oh, not so to send no wa.
0: Now, best I know,
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1: Enisa and they say, Oma 2 cities, Oma 3 cities. It is said, it's any pass over the Ukraine, you know,
0: because I'm going to be. It's heavy at you and come and my mommy 2 cities, eh? For 2 cities, if I can't make a no.
1: What the amount, Scott the man won. Sandy Paco the man walk around, was I will say, oh, Uber so far car.
0: And I say, I know the ideas of our one or so to you. And you know, because we are and I tell my bemani to mind it.
1: And it is so, no, you know,
0: Faka about way, and you're not.
1: And into a Wafaka about one, it will pure case cut Ojo o tia case kama. Oun se obabia fa ka ko babia kwa. 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
1: 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George Atta, George Atta, Wachi, Uwa, Canada, Uto Omajo, hey, free Canada, Medasipi. Hello?
4: Hey papa, and then some child worry.
1: Hey, come on.
4: Hey, the mission kind of great. The reception to be to do about that. Then I want my. That I have some proof. Hey, the papa, the mission kind of great. So it's to be in the foot. Sabi, who are okay? What's in the Nanko? If you're in Nanko,
1: Annie,
4: if this is to be cut like a net, I want a cabano.
1: I know.
4: And I'm a Democrat, my name is Timothy. I'm going to cut a cabano. Yeah.
1: Papa. 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Eh. 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Ai, why? Eh, hello. 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
5: I'm going to.
1: Okay, mommy, tell me, Michael.
5: I'm going to be a good one.
1: Emma, question to be just here. Oh, no, one money filly. Okay, I said that earlier. Okay, it's a very day. Hey, what from mommy? Hello? Hello? Yeah. 0322083581 0382 0383 Nimum so no barbe called them or say me or nay, made a fanatu asi. I be ye tradie. Debbie, I be ye tradie de. 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But two more banning ya Tinka, eh. 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
5: 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Because why addicted to sex? Ke di ke se mother, o ti am fa na ha mo won de a won ye free. It is an pay wo won ba gi na boss wa. 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
1: Nigga, it's happening. It's only passing. Nigga, so we didn't watch it.
5: Matter what I said, we're born with degree. Into me, who said? Sometimes, you know, I had it in the father. Into me, we are not making the phone of any deal, Mono. Idea or body. Answer, baby, why you know? Idea, Bema, why you know? Let me first, let you know, Wanda.
1: So I
5: don't know if you are fresh.
1: Where you get a baby or banana? And money boy got over for the way. We'll be home, baby. I wish it. And I'm baby. It's a Camano. Mumusamo. I didn't tell them about the crew. 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Aye, a buffo. 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
1: 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Nbezina.
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8: 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Nbezina. Nbezina.
1: Nbezina. Nbezina. Nbezina.
8: Yes.
1: Okay. What we have to say, my mama, no, up, who are you saying?
8: No, 50.
1: 6. 6-0.
8: 5-0.
1: 5-0. Okay.
8: 5-6.
1: Yes. Okay. Oh, now, up about that, but between two months, it's quite a bit.
8: Oh, no,
1: man.
8: Yeah, I like
1: it.
8: Yes.
1: And to open, no, who are you saying?
8: Oh, same it.
1: Can I tell you? Umpa young guest, open the near fee.
8: I mean,
1: okay. Name more Baba could be war. I could care. And you're four bar. Now, where did you ma?
8: I don't see.
1: Where did you ma?
8: I
1: don't see.
8: Yes.
1: Marty. Yo, but the actually, I'm no Akasa. Why? I'm doing Obama, mama. Why? Okay, Miss Meda, this is when you're quite a basso. Okay, bye bye. Hey, my brain, where they go? You're quite a yamia. And the crack, I didn't need it. So, woman, nippon in Nigeria, Nibiano, nippon in Becayo, Nemo, or ba, or tuanum, unyaka, umpe bear manasem. One bear manitia no imuna one to be anan in the kotoka. 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Now, I do say, me them want to qua, me name won the buffu funu, me penasem. 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